0: Theater and Nederlander. Like about 185 North St. between St. and Dearborn.
1: Alright, I'll find someone for you.
2: 199?
0: Fine. Because it's facing Goodman Theater.
1: 10-4-199.
2: Is the wagon clear? If they're clear, maybe we get over there and just lock them up.
1: Let me check. I think they were finishing up a transport. 123.
2: 123, show us clear.
1: 10-4, I'll put it in your box. You got the wagon heading that way.
0: 99.
3: 114, you can show us going to.
1: 114,
2: 1834.
1: 1834.
2: Complete disregard over here, squad.
1: Alright, complete disregard for North Avenue Beach. Again, if you were headed that way, take a complete disregard. They have two detained and enough units on scene.

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0: We're headed for gas at North Branch.
1: 10-4.

0: 141.
1: 141.
0: Yes, they left the area. We're walking around the block. I have enough police officers over here right now. They come back, then I'll let you know.
1: Okay, so then I can give the wagon a disregard?
0: Yes, at this point, I'll let you know if they come back. Because when they heard me calling for a car, that's when they heard they left.
1: All right, 10-4, 123, you can disregard. I got you clear.
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0: 321.
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0: 7514 Queen.
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0: Well, can I please get an event number for the Chicago Feeders?
1: 10-4, it's going to be 10355, 10355.
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1: I got a burglary in progress. 1730 South Indiana. Caller said she hears somebody inside her garage. No description, nothing further.

New to the board in 18, I got a burglary alarm at Ogden Elementary School, 24 West Walton, coming from the loading dock and a CFD assist, 1521 North Sedgwick, for somebody who pulled the alarm. Fire is on scene.

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0: Well, we only have this burglary in progress.
1: What's 132 stand for?
2: Just taking this guy in custody, one of the two guys, 218, 766 on the mileage.
1: 34, got you taking one in custody, 218, it's 1843.

0: 112.
1: 821
0: has one running northbound on LaSalle from Ontario. Can I get another unit to back him up?
1: Running eastbound, eastbound from Erie.
0: Alright, he's running eastbound now. Eastbound from Erie.
1: Eastbound,
0: Erie. 821, you cut off. He's still running eastbound?
1: Approaching Clark.
0: Alright, he's approaching Clark now. Can I get another unit? Clark and...
2: What is it? What's the description? Where's he at?
3: A white shirt. He's got black pants. Backpack. He's going northbound on Clark right now.
0: White shirt, black pants, backpack,
3: going northbound on Clark. He's walking northbound again. He's walking towards the corner.
0: Alright, is he still going
3: he's
0: northbound?
3: He's got a police officer right behind him. Alright, now he's going westbound.
0: Alright, now he's going westbound from Clark.
3: You got two tech officers in pursuit of him.
0: Alright, what unit still has eyes on him?
4: Where they at?
0: 802 Sam, Clark and what?
4: 1863 Adam, we got one name. You're on it, Clark.
0: 1863 Adam has one detained, Karen and Clark. It's 1845.
5: Heading on the way.
0: Was it Dearborn and Clark or Karen and Clark?
4: You're on it, Clark, squad.
0: Alright, is everyone okay, Karen and Clark?
4: 1863 Adam, we're good.
0: 10-4.
4: 1820, show me going.
0: 10-4.

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1: 21.
0: Is this all for that hand waiver, Ontario and LaSalle?
1: 10-4.
0: 10-4.

0: 26 to get him. Does that original officer need us over there, or do you need us over here?
1: 21-11,
2: this is from the show.
3: We'll make him over there.
1: 10-4. 6-3, Adam. 21 will meet you over there.
4: One twelve.
1: I got a car accident with some time. 1200 South State. They were having trouble exchanging. It was a moving van and a GMC.
4: 99-5, I'll take a turn.
1: And they're giving a slowdown for Clark and Huron. If you were heading that way, take a slowdown.

Is there a dinner coming in? Alright, 1-8-6-3, I'm not giving a disregard. Here in Clark, if you were still headed that way, take a disregard.

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1: 1812.
0: There's two in custody. Show me transporting one, and 34 has the other one, 763 on the mileage.
1: Another one in custody. Got you taken into the station. It's 1851.
0: Thanks for all the backup squad. 24, 34 are going to be assisting me.
1: 10-4. Thank you to everyone that helped out at North Avenue.
2: 821.
1: 1821.
2: One in custody, can you have a car over there with that to the transport? I'm going to pull number 0860.

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0: What was that at the ground?
1: They have a holding. It looks like two passengers were publicly intoxicated. One of the officers on scene called it in. I think for Metro.

0: 7574 Queen.
1: 7574 Queen.
0: Can I get a phone number for the CSO occasionally with 7554 Nora?
2: One eight two three.
1: Got you going in with one is 1857.
3: Four five seven five Adam. Just got two things. Can we get an event number for our detail? And there is no boy today. And also, can you line us a car for the lunch relief when you get a chance? No rush.
1: Stand by.
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0: 813, you're in your other use and it's 95-year-old.
1: I didn't copy. Try again.
0: Sorry, Parker. This is 813. If they need a lunch release, I can go relieve them for you.
1: Oh, 10-4. I'll put it in your box.

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0: I got a call for an accident, PD only, 400 East 31st, but it's also coming in at 3100 South King Drive. Can you let me know what site it's on?

0: Buenas, Susan.
1: Bueno, Susan.
0: Yeah, it looks like it's going to be in around in Tuesday.
1: Tuesday, that's right. Thank you.
2: 132.
1: 132.
2: Can you show me relocating a citizen to Northern Ireland?
1: That's taking one citizen to Northern Ireland. It's 1902.

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1: Arrival on 18764
2: on the mileage.
0: It's 1902. 1823.
2: 1823. Landed 916.
0: It's 1902.

0: 1834.
1: Hey, Squad, can you assign us to the auto accident so we can do the paperwork on the first? We're going to still work on a...
0: 10-4, you're back on it.
1: Thanks, Squad.

0: 821.
1: Squad, let 1833 know just for officer safety. Whoever was transporting that, he might have a knife. So, check him really good. 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Take it out of my box, please.
0: 10-4, 1-8-2-3, you copy?
2: 10-4.
0: And 1-8-2-1, it's going to be 10659, 10659. Sergeant 18.
3: 20.
0: 20-21 had a foot pursuit.
3: 20, copy.

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1: 33.
0: I got a car accident with injuries, 31st on Lakeshore Drive southbound. There's no LSD units. It's for a blue Nissan Rogue. Fire's rolling.
1: 10-4.

113. Can you check out the holding at the Greyhound bus station, 630 West Harrison?

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1: 1027.
0: Where's that Lakeshore Drive accident supposed to be at?
1: 31st and Lakeshore Drive southbound.
0: All right, I'm not seeing any stopped cars. I'm not sure if you want to type the second district, because I don't see anything on our side.
1: All right, hold on.

For the units in 18, getting a panic alarm, 815 West Weed Street. For a list passenger, press the panic button on the app. Caller spoke with him and he's having problems. Passenger is having problems with the driver. They're in a silver 2019 Hyundai Tucson.

0: Got a ticket for reckless driving, 1700 block of North LaSalle, for two motorcycles driving at a high rate of speed on the bike trail. It's anonymous.
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2: 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Can we get a VIN number, please?
1: 10-4. It's 10730-10730.
2: Thanks, Glenn.
0: Thank you. 114. 114. Yes, ma'am. VIN number for a special attention on Columbus from IOP Wells all the way to Randolph.
1: Special attention on Columbus from Meta B. Wells to Randolph, 10-4. 1-8-2-1. 8-2-1, you're coming in.
2: You put the RD for me.
1: It's John King, 311-158. 311-158.

0: 133.
1: Yeah, we can see an accident to me south of 31st Street on Tuesday, maybe closer to 33rd.
0: All right, I'll send it over.

0: 1-863.
1: 1-863.
0: It's why did you put that burglar alarm in my box? I'm coming for the 30 sector, though.
1: Alright, it's on, the one at the school, right?
0: 99.
1: 10-4.
0: One two three.
1: I got a panic alarm at the Walgreens 2 East Roosevelt for Toyota Highlander. The lift passenger pressed the button on the app.
0: 10-4.

0: 112?
1: Is that 112?
0: Hey, can I get a call back? I've been through, but I haven't seen anyone wave me down for this auto accident.
1: All right, stand by.

0: 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You mind checking out this panic alarm, 815 West Weed, for a silver Hyundai Tucson?
1: Just put it in the box.
0: Thanks.
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0: 131.
1: 131.
0: I got damage to property in progress, 1815 South Wabash in the alley. Caller said there's a female damaging property, no description.
1: Okay.

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For a male Hispanic, white t-shirt, blue jeans, harassing people, and a disturbance, 90s Gerda. Cars at the hotels, parking cars in a tow zone in front of his house, and they don't want to move the cars. 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
1: 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Do you mind logging it off for one second?
0: You could try now.

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0: This is Sir Ben's at the Burger King, 547 West Jackson. They're having a dispute with two customers.
2: Can I get an RD number for 5080?
0: 5080, it's going to be John King, 311-187, 311-187, event number 10528, 10528.
2: Definitely.

0: Ich bin bei dir. I got a mental health disturbance. 333 West North Avenue at the Stop and Shop pawn shop. There's a female, black, yellow shirt, black pants, black and white shoes, who's holding the door open and shouting.
1: Central. Hey, Sam, there's nobody there right now.
0: Oh, okay. 10-4.

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0: 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Caller said his father, male Hispanic, gray t-shirt, gray pants, is yelling and not letting the caller leave. The caller is wearing a Red Bull shirt.
1: 10-4.

0: 863.
1: 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They accidentally triggered the alarm. It's okay, 1912. Oh, 1412.
0: All right, 10-4.

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1: Stand for 133 Henry, copy when you get back from gas.
0: One thirty-three Henry, copy.
1: All right, top four.
2: .132, you can show me headed over there with Sarge at number four.
1: Stand for it, thank you.
2: .123. .123. .123, made that call at 1948. You can show us headed to 1:30.
1: Stand for it.

0: any Michigan units in 18 by Michigan and Ontario?
1: Hey, George, what do you got?
0: George, can you send in this accident? They're in a gray Toyota Highlander. Looks like the car is drivable.
1: Yeah, no, no, no.

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0: Domestic battery, 740 South Federal. Caller said a female neighbor attacked her boyfriend. The male locked the unit and is not letting her back inside. The offender's still on scene. Caller's going to be in the lobby.
1: 10-4.

0: 1830.
1: Can you clear us from that special event, special attention, 19 Palm?
0: 10-4. Do I keep the other units or clear them as well?
1: Everybody's cleared.
0: 10-4.

0: 1831.
1: I got a disturbance, Hubbard and Dearborn, from a Hispanic, white t-shirt, blue jeans, harassing people, and then an accident on the beach, Balls and Erie.
0: 99.

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0: We're clear on that arrest, just for info. I'm going to be 99 for the rest of the tour. Are you showing me backing up 33 on there? So a little domestic.
1: All right, 10-4.

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1: 1813?
0: 1813, I got a fire on the beach, 659 West Armitage. There's smoke coming from the building. Looks like it's a 3-story. Fire's rolling.
1: Hey, squad, I'm leaving the open Cambridge unit for lunch.
0: Oh, okay, 10-4. I'll put you back on it.

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1: So I'm not all the service, can I call it?
0: Bye, Paul.
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0: 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We're getting a feed call, 659 West Armitage.
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1: Yeah, 1914.
0: Just going to drop this disturbance, 90 Skirta for the cars on a tow zone.

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0: Can we get an event number for lunch at 215 East Chestnut?
1: 215 East Chestnut, 10-4.

0: with the Unipin 1 gutter battery just occurred at the Congress Hotel, 520 South Michigan. Unknown male punched the caller in the face. They refused EMS.
1: It's going to be a 5 fall. He was our lunch at Madison Lacker.
0: 10-4.

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0: Can you hold up, Dan? You're clearing the parking lot in at the Dunmore High School for a large gathering, please.
1: Sandfire, got you down.

0: 1831.
1: 1831. Sorry, can you please run a Illinois driver's license, please?
0: Yeah, go ahead.
1: George 652-0198-4244.
0: 10-4.

0: Clear and valid. I got an address on file, 6917 North Ashland. No stops, no convictions in the last 12 months.
1: 9912, thank you. And then can you run a Illinois plate for me, please? It's going to be George Boy 12210.
0: Come for it. Grace 2011 Nissan.
1: Yes, ma'am.
0: Clear and valid. 6917 North Ashland as well.
1: No, no.
2: 863.
0: 1863.
2: James, put me on the street stop 54 West on Chicago. Can I run a Illinois state ID by you?
0: 54 West Chicago, 10th Ward, go ahead.
2: 4257-9779-122 Paul.
0: 10th Ward.
3: Six three Eddie,
0: you can join us on
2: 6-3 Eddie, 10-4. 6-3,
0: I'm good. Alright, 6-3 Sandy is all good.
1: One 8-2-3.
0: 863, you got a Steve in Pleasant.
2: 99.
0: He's clear and valid. He is a registered gang member, though, so it says use caution.
2: 99, thank you.
0: 1823.
1: This fire is not bona fide. We'll give you a code in a second.
0: Not bona fide fire, 10-4.

0: had a missing person in 18875 North Michigan for a female, 84 years old, diagnosed with Alzheimer's. Light brown glasses, light blue jacket, black pants, black shoes.
1: 83 David, put me on that.
0: 83 David,
2: 199. 83 King, so we're going with him.
0: David and King, 10-4, 199.
1: Again, the unit is just 141. Should be probably taking one in custody behind the ABC studios.
0: Is it the same one from earlier?
1: Correct.
0: 112.
2: 112.
0: Can you back up 141 at 185 North State in the rear? You're all good over there? Sammy, have eyes.
1: Mm-hmm.
0: 120.
2: I'm sorry, 110. I'll head over there.
0: 10-4. I had a location for 185 North State.
2: 99, thank you.

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1: Same alley as if it had a common injury right now. The state injury is blocked out.
2: All right. For the units heading over to 141, you can enter off of Dearborn. It's going to be the back of 170 North State. You're going to the robbery?
3: 99 Squad. I don't see anyone in the alley. Is anything else Sam getting us?
2: 802 Sam. You're checking.
4: 802 Sam, you calling me?
2: Yeah, you have any pods by 340 West Superior in the alley?
4: No pods over there in the alley.
2: Alright, no pods for that robbery.

0: One time.
1: One time.
0: Can you repeat where she wants us to meet her?
1: 141.
0: One forty-one. They heard the lights and sirens, so they went out the state side now.
1: All right, the offenders went out to state when they heard the sirens.
2: Description.
1: One forty-one. You have a description.
0: One 41,
1: you copy?
0: 141, what did
1: it
0: say?
1: You have a description?
0: Yes, I have photos.
2: What is Sam?
1: 102, Sam.
2: Police reflection might be behind one of the perpetrators. Went into the alleyway next to the Chicago Theater between State and Wabash.
1: Alright, one of the offenders went into the alley between State and Wabash. O2 Sam, you have a description?
2: It's going to be like a male Hispanic shade here, all black. About 5'5".
1: Male Hispanic shaggy hair, 5'5", wearing all black clothing. I believe they tried to attack security earlier.
2: He's kind of like a book bag on him.
1: Alright, male Hispanic, shaggy hair, black book, wearing all black, black book bag, he's 5'5". That's 7544 Nora.
3: 7544 George, we got him over here on Pages Randolph.
1: Alright, 7544 George has him at State and Randolph.
0: 141, copy.
1: George.

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1: Or Sam.
0: 102, Sam.
1: Go for 102, Sam.
0: Oh, no, I was calling 111. I thought you were coming in.
2: The address is going to be 10 East Randolph.
0: 10 East Randolph, 10-4.

0: Other ones.
1: Other ones.
0: I'm going to drop this battery. It just occurred at the Congress, 520 South Michigan. An unknown male punched the caller in the face.
1: Four.
0: Got a garbage can on fire, 2333 North Ashland.

They're calling back from Michigan and Cermak for a check well-being on a male black that's walking into the street, possibly intoxicated, wearing a red shirt and shorts.

0: 1832.
1: 1832.
0: Again, this on progress, 600 North Clark at the McDonald's. Caller said an unknown male is following him. Male Asian, gray shirt, blue pants. The caller doesn't feel safe. They're going to be waiting inside.
1: 10-4.

0: 114.
1: 114.
0: Yes, ma'am, is the wagon available?
1: 123.
0: 123 Squad, we over here at Dunbar Park. We should be monitoring this. What they need?
1: They needed a transport to St. and Randolph.
2: BC
1: 63 Eddie. 186 Eddie.
2: Can I give a flash from this robbery here?
1: Go ahead, yeah, there.
2: So we're looking for a middle-aged male, black, skinny. He's not wearing a camel. He's wearing a gray top and black joggers with a white stripe on the side with some junky gym shoes on. He took a pack of Modelos and he went towards Chicago.
1: All right, 10-4 wanted for a theft, male black, slender build, gray top, black joggers with a white stripe on the side, gym shoes, lasting headed towards Chicago. Take a pack of beers.
2: He has short hair and it's a gray long sleeve. He's very thin.
1: All right, 10-4.
0: One thirty. Don't you have anyone else for that transport? We need 123 over here at the Dunbar.
1: Alright, 10-4. 114, I don't have a wagon for a transport.
0: 114, 10-4, we copy. We're going to go take one male dog to the first district. 310 in the miles.
1: 10-4, got you going in with one. It's 2006.
0: Just let them know that we're coming a little bit hot.
1: 101 or 102.
3: 101, are you calling?
1: Yeah, 114 is heading in with a transport. He might be irate or combative.
0: 114.
1: 114.
0: Yeah, can you notify 141 to get these complaints? Our offender is being a little aggressive.
1: 10-4, 141.
3: 141.
1: 141, can you get the complaint signed while 114 does the transport?
3: Yeah, they just drove off. And that's what I told them, meet me back at the theater, but they drove off.
1: The offender's being a little combative, so they're just taking him in.
3: Yeah, he's real combative.

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1: 131. 131. Can I get an RD for 0486?
0: 0486, it's going to be John King, 311-228, 311-228, EVA number 10956, 10956.

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0: Thank you. We need a traffic stop in Chicago on the south.
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0: for your traffic stop 10-4.

0: 1823.
1: 1823. Did you put this sign on the south or to the south Chicago? Traffic stop.
0: All right, that's 10-4.

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Gonna drop this check while being Michigan and Thermac and a disturbance 12-12 South Michigan.

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0: All right, there's going to be a disturbance on the beat whenever you clear.
1: Send for it.

0: Anybody by Roosevelt in Michigan, I'm sorry, Roosevelt in Wabash, one of the city tows is having a dispute with the driver of a black Honda.
1: I can ride by and check that out.
0: 1-2-2-10-4.

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0: 102, Sam.
2: The tow truck is more on Wabash and Roosevelt.
0: That's the location they gave on the ticket. They're by the bus stop, right?

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1: Thanks, Bree Eddy.
0: Is Superior in Orleans, is that going to be a code?
1: Okay, so we're still canvassing through the offender. I'm not sure if they want to report over there or not. The Supreme Car might need to be assigned.
0: All right, Tempo 1831.
2: 1831.
0: Did you speak to the caller by any chance? Do you know if they want to sign complaints?
2: Yeah, just brought, I think we called them 5 times. With no answer while I was canvassing the area.
0: All right, 10-4.

0: 141.
1: 141.
0: Can I have you a separate event number for ANOF?
1: Sure, what's the address?
0: Needham and the theater, stage door. Back alley, the same alley.
1: It's going to be 11507, 11507.
0: Thank you, Nina.
1: 141, are you going to pull an RD for the other disturbance?
0: I can, but the unit that took them in is going to process them.
2: Then you're a rep.
1: All right, let me know when you're ready to pull an RD.
0: Nine.

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1: Negative, but you can just tag it. We're about to head out.
0: Alright, 10-4. I got a battery in progress, domestic related, 150 West Maple, and then, or do you want a burglary alarm, 1427 North Astor.

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0: Eddie, show us why.
1: Eddie, 10-4.

0: 1814. Do you have a code for that disturbance?
1: 14. Repeat that.
0: Yeah, you have a code for that disturbance?
1: Have limit. What you got, Spa? What you got? Throw something in the box?
0: Yeah, just got this burglary alarm, 1427 North Astor, for basement motion.
1: All right, send it over.

0: 110.
1: Hey, mobile is 141.
0: 141 for the mobile.
1: 141. For this offender, and you will be going in to process the arrest?
2: I thought that's what the transport car was doing.
1: They transported.
2: Okay, I'll tell the theater.
1: You need to get the complaint and go to the First District and process the arrest.
3: Well, I spoke with security from Rayhound. They don't want to recycle lanes or anything like that. We're going to get on criminal. Show me a one.
0: Oh. 113, I have you at the station for that holding. Do you want me to clear you, or are you still working on it?
3: As a matter of fact, you just clear me. We just finished right now. I'm over it. Can I get 31, please?
0: All right, 10-4.

0: 110.
1: Did 141 copy?
0: 141. Did you copy about going to the station to process the arrest?
1: Right now, it's her before she says it.
0: 110, she copied.
1: Thank you.

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0: We got a call back.
1: Stand for it, stand by.

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0: Can you give us a street south? Wabash and Roosevelt.
1: Wabash and Roosevelt for 7512 Eddie, 10-4. 833, she coming out.
0: 10-4.

0: Michigan units and 18 for a domestic.
1: 83 George, what do you have?
0: I got a domestic at a hotel, 701 North Michigan, unit 1904. Caller and the girlfriend are arguing. One of the parties took pills. They're arguing in the background. Can I get another unit for backup, 701 North Michigan with 83 George?
2: 83 David, I'm going to go over there.
0: David, 10-4.

0: 1814. 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They're in a blue BMW.
1: Yeah, I checked around the premises. Everything looks secure. 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
0: 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In case they want to be reassured about the...
1: They said they were 20 minutes away. I don't know if you want to wait.
0: You know, they can call back, but there's no sign of the force or anything like that.
1: All right, 10-4. All right, got you clear.

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1: 75-12 Eddie.
0: You can clear us off that last stop. Give us another one, 1241 South Wabash.
1: 1241 South Wabash for a speed stop 10-4.

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1: 121.
0: Okay, citizen 416 South Clark. Caller is banned from the location, but he's trying to get some property.
1: Careful.

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0: Mobile with George.
1: 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Do you copy? 1883 George from mobile. 1883 George from mobile. David, I can't read them.

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1: 83 David, what'd you say?
0: I couldn't raise him.
1: High 9.

0: 1843.
1: 1823. Show us over here, 7-1, North
0: Michigan, Georgina. 10-4, got you with 83, George.
1: One, two, four, traffic south, 1323 South State.
0: 124 at 1323 South State for a traffic stop, 10-4.
1: You put a flare in the box of NE087741.
0: 10-4, standby.

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0: You can give us a 5 prank. She stormed off as soon as we arrived. Thanks for all the backup.
1: 10-4, if you need the last 5, 116-34. 116-34. If you're still in the area, the caller is on scene.

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1: 1-2-1.
2: I heard an Eddie unit coming in.
1: 1-0-1, can you have 122 call the desk?
2: 1-2-2, you copy?
3: 1-2-2, copy.
2: And there was an Eddie unit coming in?
0: 1881 Eddie.
2: 1881 Eddie.
0: Fox 91, I've invited you.
2: Yeah, go ahead.
0: Okay, 2 Charlie 3, Charlie Charlie, Adam King George, 4 David Henry, 619-128.
2: You said 619-128?
0: 10-4.
2: 10-4. Are you looking at a maroon Chrysler?
0: 10-4.
2: Eddie, it's coming back clear and valid, registered to Steven Castro out of 5545 West Addison.
0: 10-4, thank you.
2: 1812.
1: Can you advise my sergeant that a case in which you wish to arrest, please?
2: 10-4, Sergeant 18. Sergeant 18.
0: 20.
2: Is that 18-20?
0: 18-20.
2: 18-12 is a case report in the queue attached with to arrest.
0: 20 copies.

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1: 1-2-2.
0: 2-2, you have a code for that disturbance?
1: 9-9, it's going to be a 5 boy. Can you show me back on the arrest that we were on earlier, if it's back in the station?
0: 1-2-2-10-4.

0: 1853 Eddie.
1: Can I run a void by you? Let me know if I have a CPL.
0: All right, go ahead.
1: The void number is 26129239940. If you need the name, I can give it to you too.
0: No, we'll check the number. Hold on.

0: 863 Eddie, you got a Jermaine Bell?
1: 7-4.
0: It's an actor for it. Good until 2036.
1: CC Arnold.
0: I don't see a CCL, just a Ford. You have his driver's license? I can run that and see if it pops up.
1: 10-4, give me 1 second. Ready for that driver's license number?
0: I'm ready, dear.
1: It's going to be boy 400-8100-3135.
0: Stand by.

0: No CCL. Just a Floyd.
1: 10-4.
0: Actually says Illinois concealed carry license record not on file. It doesn't exist. $134, Henry.
2: $134, Henry.
0: A violation order protection, 2701 South Dearborn, apartment 504. Caller has an order against her grandson, and he's at her door. He's schizophrenic. Fire's rolling.

0: 124.
1: 124, I'm a tall disturbance on the beat, 630 West Harrison. There's an male threatening to kill himself. He has a bottle. Fire is rolling.
0: Great, no, just look after there. 104.
2: $199. Good evening. I know it's busy, but any available car that you have, send them to Dunbar Park. Park closes at 9 p.m. No parking after 9 p.m. We need to get a control of that.
1: All right, 10-4. Can I get some more units for Dunbar parking lot to clear the cars over there?
3: Forty-six boy. Yeah, I got three cars I can send over there. Give them a little bit to get logged in and all that, okay?
1: Forty-six boy, what cars are heading over there?
3: I'll have them, once they're logged in, I'll have them let you know, okay?
1: Alright, 10-4.
3: 120, you can show me heading over there.
1: 120, 10-4.
4: 114.
1: 114.
4: Yes, ma'am, can we get an RD for 1330? And we'll be assisting 141 on the left.
1: 1330, 10-4. It's going to be John King, 311-271. 311-271, event number 102-70.
2: 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Here's 22, call the desk, ma'am, please.
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1: 110.
5: I'll be heading to Dunbar as well.
1: 10-4. One ten. Do you want me to put in a plan since we have jobs pending and a lot of the district is at Dunbar?
4: 1831.
1: 110. 110. 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
1: 8-6-3-3-Eddie. Is that 1-8-6-3 Eddie coming in?
5: 10-4-1-8-6-3, Eddie, weapon recovered, one in custody.
1: Weapon recovered, one in custody, it's 2057.
3: 1831. Kill you.
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0: 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West Sergeant at 1, 120.

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1: 130
0: per 202, Sam. They said that the Dunbar reunion just let out in the 2nd District and that they're headed over back to Dunbar, so you might get more of a crowd coming your way. Just a heads up.
1: 99.

0: 132.
1: If those units that are coming to assist us over here at Dunbar Park, can you ask them to go to the other lot with the Sarge? He said there's more cars over there. So he needs some more cars over there on his side. I think it's on 31st Street side.
0: All right, for the units responding to Dunbar Park, can you guys head over to the 31st Street side with the sergeant? There's more cars over there.
2: 113, we got it.
3: 133, you can clear us. Charles going to Dunbar.
0: 133, 10-4.
4: 199, can we get any tow trucks over there?
0: We could ask them and give them a call.
4: Yes, please.

All right, pending an 18 on the backlog. They're calling back from that alarm, 1427 North Astor, a disturbance, 11 West Illinois. Car accident, PD only, Grand and Rush, pending in 1 with a backlog. The theft just occurred, 407 South Dearborn. An assault just occurred, 175 West Jackson. And an assist citizen, 1935 South Wabash, it's 2103.

0: 121.
1: Is that 121?
0: 101. Can you have 22 call the station, please?
1: 122.
0: 122,
1: and for the Innocent One, it looks like a large group of motorcycles got off the drive at 31st Street, and they're by the lakefront.
2: David.
3: Squad, I want to know, did CTA stop any bus by State and Randolph?
1: I don't see anything. I don't have any calls for it.
3: Nice. Because this is pertaining to the missing elderly female who's got Alzheimer's. Supposedly CTA said that they were going to stop the bus over there, but we're not too sure. We can't get a hold of them.
1: All right. Do you want us to make contact with CTA?
3: Please, go ahead.

0: 134 Henry.
1: 134 Henry.
0: Squad, senior citizen, she didn't ever look out of peephole, so she couldn't confirm who was at her door. And, but whoever it was, they're gone now. And, we're gonna make this a side call. And, you put us down on lunch.
1: Alright, 10-4. Are you gonna need a release?
0: I guess, yeah, because we haven't had a lunch. We've been here since 3 o'clock.
1: Alright, hold on. Let me find someone for you.
2: For lunch.
1: 83 David for info.
2: 83 David.
1: Do you want the bus stopped, or you want them to check if there is a bus there?
2: Yes, what if you could stop the bus?
1: Is this northbound or southbound 83, David?
2: Northbound, squad.
1: Alright, 10-4, my partner's on the phone with them.
3: Eddie.
4: 1863, Eddie. RG for a 143 Adam, please.
1: 143 Adam, it's John King, 311-276, 311-276, even number 11856, 11856.
5: 120. Just be advised, from 29th and King Drive, there's like 50 plus motorcycles driving recklessly going northbound for this location.
1: 10-4, I think it's the ones that got off the drive, but I'll let the surrounding districts know that they're heading northbound.
6: 83 David, information.
2: David.
6: They're going to stop the buses northbound on Michigan. Just let us know when we can resume. CTA can resume moving.
2: 99.
5: 1802.
1: 1802.
5: Yeah, squad. Did you get a call about a missing elderly woman on the bus?
1: 10-4. It's 83 David's on it. We got some buses stopped on State and Randolph northbound to see if she's on there.
5: Yeah, 1802. I actually have the supervisor on the phone right now. They actually are trying to give me the exact bus.
6: She asked me for the exact bus. I told her I didn't have the exact buses. That if they can just stop the buses northbound per 83 David's request.
2: 83 David, the bus number is 1591.
6: Well, there you are. 1591, sorry.
0: 134 Henry.
1: 134 Henry.
0: Well, what was the event for that job over here?
1: It was 11883.
0: Thanks,
5: Juan. 1802 for information. The bus driver is stationary at that location facing northbound, and she's with the elderly female, so we're just waiting for you to arrive.
1: 10-4, 83 Davidson route.
2: 83 David, that's on State and Randolph.
1: For a sit-in, Randolph.
2: 99, thank you.
0: 102 Sam.
1: 102 Sam.
0: Yeah, those bikes are now headed westbound on the Sermon. Michigan.
1: Alright, those bikers are going westbound on Michigan now. All right, 10-4.

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1: Let me get lunch real quick.
0: Alright, where are you going?
1: Put me at a division in LaSalle.
0: Division in LaSalle, 10-4.
2: 1027.
0: 1027.
2: Okay, it looks like the majority of those motorcycles went into the 9th district, so you might want to give them a heads up. They're still westbound on Sermon.
0: Alright, there's bikers 1 into 9, still westbound on Sermon. We'll let them know.

0: 1823.
1: They're calling back for this burglary alarm, 1427 North Astor. 1814 was there earlier. He said everything was secure, but the caller's on scene and they want to do a walkthrough.
0: Done for.

0: 121.
1: 121.
0: Yeah, we just pointed out that job. There were a couple other calls that came in, probably related. You could, if you need a Duberman, just Duberman, and we're going to go help out by Dunbar.
1: All right, 10-4.
2: 1831. 1831. Can you please put me back on the crash report, please?
1: 10-4.
3: 124, you gave a 5-point, so I was going to Dunbar.
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All right, for notifications purposes, 231st, I have 112, 113, 120, 123, 132, 133, 134 Henry, 130, 124, 121 down. For special attention for Dunbar, we're in a backlog, 2114 to 27th of June, 2026. The air is clear.

0: and pending in one of the backlogs, the theft just occurred 407 South Dearborn, and the assault just occurred 175 West Jackson, an assist citizen, 1935 South Wabash. Pending an 18, I got a disturbance, 11 West Illinois, and car accident, Grand Rush, 2115.
1: 120.
0: 120.
1: Currently, I am walking off 29th in Indiana from them to go eastbound from this location. Can you send a car out to, I believe, 26th and Calumet and block any incoming car traffic going into Dunbar Park?
0: Bart, can I have a unit head over to 26th and Calumet to block incoming traffic headed towards the park?
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0: 124, 10-4.

0: 1883 David.
1: 1883 David.
0: Yes, glad you could resume bus service. We found her.
1: 10-4, are you taking her back to 875 North Michigan?
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1: All right, if you're leaving now, it's 2116.

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1: 1, 2, 4.
0: We're currently blocking southbound traffic on 26 and Calumet.
1: All right, temporary, got you on it.

0: 120.
1: 120.
0: 120, we had to close the backlog earlier. We're going to throw one back in.

0: 1863 Eddie.
1: 1863 Eddie.
0: Squad, can I run a plate over the air? I just wanted to see who it comes back to. It's going to be Frank Queen 74924. This is the vehicle for my traffic stop.
1: 10-4. It comes back to a Tyreek Bell, 1657 South Drake, and a gray 2023 Chevy. It's valid.
0: Thank you, squad. If you can just put it in our box, appreciate it.
1: 10-4.

0: 120.
1: 120.
0: Oh, for the units who are at 29th and Federal, I want to know who they are.
1: All right, what units do I have at 29th and Federal? It should be
0: 134
1: Henry.
0: All right, tell that unit over there to block off King Drive, 29th and King Drive, from anybody coming in from to the park. I want you to go to 29th and King Drive. Don't let anybody come in. Let them come out.
1: Wait, I think 134 Henry is confused. 134 Henry, we got you in the Div 1s. 133 Henry, can you go to 29th and Federal, please?
2: Therefore.

0: 134 Henry. Did you get that lunch relief for us or what?
1: Every unit per 199 is at Dunbar Park, sir, so that's going to be a stretch tonight. Sorry. We already put in the plan and the backlog.
0: I didn't realize that. That's okay.
1: No problem.
2: One, two, three. Yeah, this is just for info squad. We're here, but it looks like we're going to have at least 300 people at the end of 29th and Federal down here.
1: All right. 123 is reporting about 300 people at 29th and Federal.
3: Can you carry that?
1: 123, was that Covey Met or Federal?
2: Covey Met, what?
1: All right, tune in and Covey Met. That's 300 plus people at tune in and Covey Met. One, two, four.
3: We just got weighed down for a possible overdose at 2641 South Calumet from shelter, so we're going to go check it out.
1: All right, 10-4, I think we have a ticket for it.
3: 10-4.
2: 121.
1: Is there a unit coming in?
3: 121. Yeah, we're going to relieve 120. We're at 29th in Indiana. We're going to block any eastbound traffic at 29th.
1: All right, got you blocking eastbound traffic at 29th in Indiana.
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4: Squad, can you share with 83 David, and can we get an info at 875 North Michigan to check out this elderly female?
1: 10-4, we'll get him rolling.
2: 124. I know you put us on that overdose on 2641 South Calumet, but people are still trying to go southbound on Calumet and 26.
1: All right, 10-4. I don't have another unit to head over there. Can you just stay put 26 on Calumet? I'll take you off the overdose.
2: 10-4, thank you, squad. Sorry about that.
1: 111, you're coming in.
0: Where do you need a squad?
1: 111, can you help me out with one of these jobs that are over the time? 407 South Dearborn, it's coming in as a battery in progress. The caller thinks one of the staff members took her wallet and she's trying to fight them.
3: 113. 113. So just for info, we got people entering Calumet Forest on 31st and Calumet. If we can do some tape on the entrance to prevent people from coming in.
1: All right, can I have a unit put some tape at the entrance of 31st and Calumet? Anybody have tape?
2: Security, I can go there. I have tape.
1: 130, 10-4.
2: You got tape, but there's too many people down there. We can't even get through over there to the other side.
3: Forty-six Charlie Three. Can you hold us at 29th and MLK? We're gonna be blocking westbound traffic from here.
1: 29 and King Drive blocking westbound traffic, 10-4.

0: the 113, you want a unit at 31st and Calumet? Is that what you're saying?
1: 113, we got to say, we're going to start taking these enters of the squad so people don't continue to come into the park.

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1: 1-8-2-2.
0: 2-2, I got a battery to secure to Clybourne and Shake Place for the jewel. Loss prevention was following a male black, green shirt, white shorts, gray book bag, and they pushed the loss prevention person. The offender's going northbound.
1: Pay for. Show up the route.

0: depending on when in the backlog, I got a car accident, PD only, 223 North State. Ticket at Drag Racers, 85 East Wacker Drive, a disturbance, 300 East Randolph. An assault just occurred, 175 West Jackson, an EMS, 630 West Harrison. An assist citizen, 1935 South Wabash, an EMS, 2641 South Calumet. Also coming in as an overdose, a person down for 18, 1440 North Lakeshore Drive, a burglary alarm, 1427 North Astor, an assault in progress, 341 North Clark. A disturbance, 11 West Illinois, a disturbance, 536 North Clark. Information, Lakeshore Drive and Chestnut, and a car accident, Grand and Rush. It's 2130, pending on 1 and 18.
1: Hey, Swag, can the camera room check on that drag racing call on Wacker for me, please?
0: 10-4, 102, Sam.
2: 102, Sam, checking now. As far as I can see, it looks like there's just a bunch of vehicles parked along the river walk. But I don't see anybody drag racing or doing donuts or anything.
0: 10-4, 46-4, you copy?
1: Yeah, 19 Paul. We'll monitor over there later.
0: 10-4.
3: 113.
0: 113.
3: So is there any units available that can start taking people out of Dunbar Park now? Some of the entries are getting taped off. That way they have an avenue to exit the park now before everything's closed off.
0: All right, can I have units start taking people off the park before they start taping it up?
1: 120, we are trying our best.
0: 120, I copy.

0: 121.
1: I know it's a long shot, but is anyone on 31st Street that could pull this traffic from Indiana out of here? This would help clear up this west section of the park.
0: Anybody by 31 in Indiana to clear up that traffic?
2: What's that?
0: 110.
2: 120.
0: 120 for the mobile.
3: 120.
2: Just letting you know, the crowd goes all the way back into the basketball court.
3: Yeah, I know. I'm slowly moving my way back there. We have one...
2: vehicles within the crowd.
3: And another unit starting to take a vehicle, so people are kind of getting the message now. So people are walking.
2: Well, they're walking in from 31st Street without vehicles, so the crowd just keeps coming.
3: Well, we're not blocking any traffic on this side, so they have easy access to leave out from 29th and Calumet.
0: Yeah. 113.
4: Squad 31st Street of Don Park is taped off. I'm going to go to 29 and Calumet, alleviate traffic. Funnel them out.
0: Alright, so 31st and Calumet's already all taped up?
4: That's correct.
0: Alright, time for all up the yellow.
3: 120, tell 113 and give me a call.
2: 813, any ETA in the ammo?
0: 113, you copy to give 120 a call? Hold on, I'll check for you. 1833, coming in?
4: Yeah, 10-4 squad, can you hold me down on traffic stop, North Branch and Halstead?
0: 10-4.
4: And then also 2 squad, can you put this plate on the box? It's going to be 5165, Idaho over Sam.
0: Is that Illinois? Alright, hold on. Is it a red Toyota?
4: Temple.
5: 83 King, Ambo 42 and Engine 42 are en route. 6 minutes ago.
2: 83 King, can you tell them they're coming to Delaware and Michigan? They're standing right here in my squad.
5: Delaware and Michigan, let me call them back.
0: Alright, 833, the plate comes back valid on a red 2021 Toyota passenger van registered to Herman Moreno out of South Holland.
4: Come from the bus.

0: Sergeant 18 for a code.
1: 22. One.
0: 820, I have some information. They could drive on Chestnut for a stalled vehicle. They called back saying they don't want the police anymore.
1: 2099.
0: Is that 122 coming in? Or 1822? Coming in.
1: 1822, can you show us with one detained on Clybourne and Cleveland? Thank you.
0: One detained Clybourne and Cleveland, it's 2138.
1: Can you also show us with a positive ID?
0: 1822, positive ID, it's 2138.
2: Three King.
0: You see the engine on scene?
2: We got everybody. Thank you so much. We got everybody here.
0: All right, 10-4.

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1: 1822.
0: One in custody, thank you.
1: One in custody is
2: 2139.
1: 1833.
2: Can you on Illinois driver's license for me?
1: Yeah, go ahead.
2: 16201659 0005. And can you also run in Illinois, please?
1: Go with it.
2: Zeta Boy 72259.
1: 10-4.

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0: 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Can I just zip it out to them?
1: 99.

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1: 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We already made a request. I'll see where they're at.
2: Your car,

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1: I'm sorry, hold on.

0: 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Hold on, it's not coming back. I'll run it another way.
1: Do you want me to rewrite the plate?
0: Is it Zebra Boy 72259?
1: Zebra Boy 72259.
2: Okay, 833 for your name. You got a Daniel call.
1: 10-4.
2: Okay, he's clear and valid. Address on file for him is 720 North Larrabee, apartment 804. No stops, no convictions. That'll be in your box. And your plate, hold on. And the plate was Zebra Boy 72259. Stand by, guys. Give me the plate again, 833.
1: David Boy 72259, Illinois plate.
2: I'm not getting anything on that. I'm sorry.
3: David,
2: hold on, let me run
3: boy.
2: It. Hold on, let me run it.
3: 7, 2, 2,
2: let me run it another way. Hold on, let me run it another way, guys. All right. Daniel Cross, 720 North Larrabee. This comes back to a black 2013 Nissan sedan, clear and valid. That'll also be in your box.
0: Sergeant 18. 18-30. 8-3, this accident, Grand and Rush, they're going to go into the station for a report.
4: 19-4.
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0: the
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0: All right, what are we putting you on?
3: Roll call.
2: Okay, so I'm logging you off. You check off?
3: Negative squad, second half. My party's going to be 99. Got to go in for roll call.
2: All right, I'm going to make you 99 because I don't want to confuse midnight. 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
3: One two zero.
0: 120.
3: Everyone that's not doing parking control, I need the rest of them to come out and meet us at the middle of Dunbar Park. I can see multiple bodies over there on 29th and King Drive. That can be utilized over here.
0: All right, anybody not doing parking enforcement, can you meet in the middle of Dunbar Park? Again, anybody not doing parking enforcement?
3: Not the parking enforcement. I mean, anybody blocking the street. Tell them to start making their way over here. Walk over.
0: All right, anyone helping out blocking the street, if you guys could make your way to the middle of the park. Again, anybody helping out with the street blocking, can you head over to Dunbar Park and meet in the middle?
3: There should at least be one PO by their vehicles helping with traffic control. The rest of them start making their way over here.
0: All right, there should be one officer by their vehicle. For those that are doing traffic enforcement, anybody else meet at the middle of the park?
5: 113.
0: 113.
5: I'm at 2930 South Calumet. This crowd is about approximately 300 minimum.
0: All right, the crowd at 2930 South Calumet is a 300 people minimum.

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1: Again, you want us to meet at 29 and Calumet?
0: No, they wanted everyone to head over to the middle of the park. All units stand by for the shift change unless it's an emergency. 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
0: We're at 290 and Kelly Med. 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
2: There should be a vehicle that only has their white lights on. 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
0: 94, we see you.
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4: Further down with one going back to the station. Last digit 001.
1: 1822, if that's going in with one, it's 2149. All units stand by for the ship change unless it's an emergency. Stand by.

0: SKSJ745, District 118, working for the 28th of June, 2026. Council time is 21:50. Good morning, guys. First watch is here.
1: Good morning.
0: Hi, good morning.
2: Thank you, the number for Dunbar Farm.
0: 10936, 10936.

0: 121.
1: Do you know if we have anybody at 31st in Indiana that could pull this traffic? Because it's gridlocked over here, and there's nowhere we can send these cars. They have to exit onto 31st, and they can't do it at the moment.
0: I do have any units at 31st in Indiana doing traffic control for the gridlock. 120.
2: I believe 130 might be over there, and I think there's one other unit over there with 130.
0: 130. Hey, are you at 31st and Indiana?
1: I am blocking the south parking lot. I'm trying to not let people in and let people out.
0: Okay, because 121 is asking if we can get someone at 31st in Indiana. There's a gridlock, and we need traffic control to make sure they're getting out.
1: Do you have a car available to come to the Huntington Bank Pavilion in Northerly Island? Monterey Security has one in custody to go for a battery to one of their employees.
0: 3730, we have 300 people at over at Dunbar Park. Give me a second.
1: No problem.
0: Was there another unit coming in?
3: 1-2-3-12. We don't need people for us down here at the basketball court.
0: All right, 23, you need more cars at the basketball court? Can I get a few more units over at the basketball court?
2: 1-3-0, I'm making my way over there now.
0: All right, 10-4. And did somebody ask about 24th and Federal? Was there another unit coming in for 24th and Federal? Once again, do I have a unit that came up for Federal on 24th or 31st? I'm not sure if somebody came up with 21st.

0: 2011.
1: 1980, this is Barry Wingo, Denver.
0: All right, so far, thank you. A 114, are you guys still on the station at an arrest?
2: 114, 10-4.
0: All right, thanks. Good morning.
3: Multiple dirt bikes that are in Dunbar Park right now, just be advised.
0: All right, just for the year, there's multiple dirt bikes at Dunbar Park.
3: And ATVs.
0: Dirt bikes and ATVs.
3: A14.
0: 14. Hey, I'll get you someone to ride with you. I'll get you 1832. I have a robbery just occurred. Someone cast is busy for North Avenue in Halstead in front of a design within reach. Caller says he was robbed at gunpoint. It looks like it was a male, black, gray hoodie. He was on foot, and then he took an electric bike, left in eastbound, took his book back. It was a red backpack. 813, can you assist, please? A32, can you back up 14 for that robbery, please?
4: A63, show me rolling.
0: 6-3-10-4. Good morning.
4: A1830, can you show me on that job also?
0: 1830. Yes, I'm.
1: One two zero.
0: 120.
1: Never mind.
0: All right, 10-4.

0: 186-3 Adam. Is that 18-03 Sam has any footage of this? And, show us right with 18-03 Sam.
1: Hi, Larry. 10-4. 18-03 Sam.
2: Hello, what's your time?
1: Hi, good morning. Do you have anything for North and Halsted for that robbery that just occurred? Came out at 21:49 hours.
2: Oh, do Sam, negative.
1: All right, Peralta Sam, it's a negative. And then 18:20 for info.
2: 20.
1: 18:20, can I cut out your person down on Lakeshore?
2: 9-9.
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1: Multiple dirt bikes and ATVs driving right to you, westbound on 31st.
2: Are you at the ATVs driving reckless on westbound from 31st?
1: Westbound 31st, approaching Indiana.
2: Approaching Indiana, 10-4. 1824.

0: A14.
1: Squad for the district. Be on the lookout for a male black with a gray hoodie on a small motorized bike. He was armed with a black handgun. I'll get you some more in a sec.
0: All right, 10-4, the offender from North and Halstead was a male black gray hoodie on a small motorized bike, was armed with a black handgun. We're still waiting on more information to follow.
2: 130. Just waiting for, we have about 200 motorcycles going westbound on 31st Street from Indiana.
0: All right, per 130, we have 200 motorcycles driving westbound on 31st from Indiana. For the units in 1 and 2, we're getting a person with an I-55 East on Washington. Anonymous caller says a male white with black hair wearing a Subway shirt and black clothing is outside shouting at teenagers with a knife in his hand. I have no further. Zone 4 station clear. One 162 Eddie for info.
3: Hundred X 62 design server here, what you need?
0: I'm sorry, they're doing what?
3: 100 X right there, assigned to soldier field, what you need?
0: Okay, yeah, I'm just checking because I have them clear and then I'll add them to whatever they're assigned to.
3: And I throw on the detail for all soldier field.
0: All right, thank you.

0: Officer Guevara, Officer Turton, are you guys still here, 1824?
1: 1824, we're still on the arrest.
0: Okay, are you guys the paper car?
2: 7-4. 12.
0: 12 or 24?
2: 824, we're the paper car, 1812 is with us.
0: Alright, I'll fix it. 1834?
3: Clear, all around, good night.
0: Can I get him, sir? 1834.
1: 1834.
0: Hey, am I still holding you down on that assist for that arrest, or can I clear you guys up?
1: No, we're still here helping 12 on that arrest.
0: 5 units for 2? All right, sounds good. 120, where are you coming in?
4: 124.
0: 124.
4: Let my supervisor know I relocated to 26 and Calumet because they were just going southbound from 26.
0: All right, 120.
2: 120.
0: Yeah, 24 said he moved down to 26 in Calumet.
2: Can you repeat that?
0: 124 said he moved down to 26 in Calumet.
4: 130. Just for information, the early side is being held over until further notice.
0: All right, 10-4. For the units in 1, the early side, you guys are being held over until further notice. And then 130, I am going to make everyone an X-ray car in the early side, so if you guys see you're logged out, we're just re-logging you in as X-ray units. Please log in accordingly.
4: 99, thank you.
0: You're welcome.
2: 214.
0: 814.
2: 814.
0: Go ahead.
2: Yes, well, I'm supposed to get a bona fide on Bradley. I got a 1810 here with me, so I'm marking as notified.
0: 10-4, thank you.

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1: 24.
0: Mobile with 132.
1: 132 from the mobile. All right, he's not coming up. I'll be able to search engine 1 for a code.
0: 130.
1: Hey, I have this traffic control over for Lake Shore and Randolph. I'm going to code it.
0: 99.
1: Thanks.
0: 1830.
1: 30.
0: Is 1832 on his way to North End Halsted?
1: 1832?
0: 1832.
1: Sarge wants to know if you're heading over to North and Halsted.
0: 99, show me why.
1: 30, he's on the way.
0: 99. 124, can you run a
1: break? 124, go with it.
0: Eddie Williams, 72770. Put it in the car, please.
1: Alright, we're keeping you on this whole thing from Dunbar Park, right? You don't need anything separate?
0: 10-4. I just got one guy trying to argue his way in.
1: All right, 10-4. Eddie Williams, 72770, is clear and valid. It's registered to Xavier Cooper out of Chicago to a silver 2014 Jeep.
0: 10-4, put it on the car just in case.

0: Right, and then for this person with the 955 East Washington, the guy is now threatening that the subway worker threatened to cut the female's head and ship it to her mother. They had a white subway shirt. No further.
1: Damn.
0: Right.

All right, I'm going to have to run this backlog real quick for the air. I have a check will being 150 West Maple, an assault in progress 341 North on Clark, a disturbance at 11 West Illinois, an alarm, burglar alarm at 1427 North Astor, a missing person 11 West Division of Parker at 1300 North Astor, a disturbance at 536 North Clark, another disturbance at 600 East on Grand, traffic control Illinois and Lakeshore Drive. It's all for 18 in the backlog, 22-11 and 1. We have assault just occurred, 50 East Washington, auto accident at 23 North State, person with an I-55 East Washington, a disturbance 300 East Randolph, a missing at 205 East Randolph, and a disturbance at 565 West Quincy, followed by an assault just occurred 175 West Jackson, and an assistive citizen 1935 South Wabash with a holding offender from 3730. And what else are we getting? A criminal damage property just occurred 337 East Randolph at the Daly Center. Opening in 1, it's 2211.

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1: I just quoted a traffic control, Illinois and Lakeshore.
0: 20 copies.

0: 24, did anybody show up?
1: Negative.
0: All right, can I get another car, 26 in Calumet, please? Anyone nearby?

0: radio check? Okay. 124 was asking for a car at 26 in Calumet. Nobody's coming up. Can I get someone to go over there?
1: 130, what's the name of
2: it? Looks like they're walking away now. Thanks for the backup.
0: Okay, they're walking away. Thanks for the backup.

0: 20.
1: 20.
0: Hey, I'm working on some callbacks. Well, my partner is. And then, can I quote accordingly?
1: 99.

We're getting a hold-up alarm at 58 East on Roosevelt. Units in 1 and citywide hold-up alarm, 58 East Roosevelt at the Grasshopper Club for an ambush silent. No further is on 4 station.

0: 1820.
1: 20.
0: Hey, this disturbance at Navy Pier over a refund, that sounds more like... That doesn't sound like a police matter. Should we give him a call?
1: You can code.
0: All right, thanks.

0: We're getting another hold up alarm for 58 East Randolph at Grasshopper Club. 130, how's Dunbar Park looking?
1: 130 is looking better. People are dispersing.
0: All right, 10-4.

0: 120.
1: 120.
0: Can you, I want to move it with whoever unit is over there by 31st. I'm telling that.
1: Who's at 31st in Calumet? 24, is that you or is it someone else?

0: 112. Hey, are you over at 31st and Calumet?
1: 99, I'm on the south end and I'm with the other half of 33.
0: Alright, stand by for the mobile 130.
2: 130?
0: Yeah, 12's over there, you have a mobile.
2: Oh, that was 120.
0: Oh, sorry, 120.
3: Hey, reaching 1920.
0: I'm sorry, 120.
2: 120.
0: Yeah, the mobile is available. Go ahead.
2: So for the unit that's over there, stop letting people walk over here. Park is closed. So now you're just bringing in more people over here and then creating a bigger crowd. We're not getting any ground over here.
0: All right, 112 and 133, you guys copy?
4: Yeah, 133, we're doing our best over here. There's only two of us, and there's multiple entrances to this park.
0: All right.
4: Can we get assistance from other units?
0: Sarge, did you guys want units from other districts, or...
2: What's running? What was that?
0: Yeah, did you want more cars from other districts to assist, or are you guys okay handling it on your own?
2: Right now, we should be good. There'll be roll calls. We'll be coming out soon, and they'll be coming our way.
0: Okay, 10-4. Just do your best, guys.

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1: X-ray 1831.
0: What are you seeing? Show me clear. Good night.
1: And so far, have a good night.
0: One, two, four. Mobile with 132.
1: 132 for a mobile. One thirty-two.
0: Officer Henderson. 132.
1: 125, go with your mobile.
0: So I'm blocking off traffic here southbound. Is it actually working?
2: Somewhere.
0: Well, there's still a lot of cars that I really can't tell. There's a lot of cars leaving and going in circles.
2: And four.

0: 1822. 1822.
1: Can you change your UCL to 0320? Can you also notify our sergeant that we have a bona fide strong arm robbery, no injuries?
0: Alright, it's been updated. Sergeant in 18.
2: Sorry.
0: 1830, 1822 has a bona fide strong armed robbery, no injuries.
2: 1-22 or 21? Why?
0: 1822.

0: 131.
1: 130. Well, we need more guys over here. There are too many people. We can disperse them by the basketball court.
0: By the basketball court. So do you want to ask other districts?
2: 199.
3: All the early cars from First Watch should be going to Dunbar.
0: All right, 10-4. Should I still ask other districts for more cars, or are we okay with the early cars?
3: See what the early cars can do before we go that route.
0: All right, 10-4. Are they out of roll cars?
3: Yes, ma'am. They should be getting in their cars.
0: All right, 10-4. Thank you.
4: 130 First Watch. See, all the early cars have their radios in there walking down out the door.
0: All right, I'm logging them in now.
5: You'll get the pro address out there. Scare them away.
0: All right, so for all the early cars in one, I'm going to mark you down. I'm going to put you down and head to Dunbar. And as far as the tow trucks, we'll give Jason Sands a call, but I'm pretty sure it's shift change.
5: Yeah, because we need help.
0: All right, 10-4.
6: 1863, Eddie.
0: 1863, Eddie.
6: Squad, can I order a vehicle impoundment, please, here at the 18th District for the vehicle that's on our box?
0: Just give me a minute. 1863, give me a moment. I'll get the information in a moment. 171, go ahead.
5: All right, well, we're going to be making our way to Dunbar Park, but be advised that there's no wagon available, so we'll be coming in a regular squadron.
0: No wagon available, 10-4.

0: For the first watch units in one, when you make your way to Dunbar, head to the basketball court. That's where the new car is at. Unit coming in.
1: 1832.
0: 1832.
1: Squad 9 down on anything?
0: Yeah, you were down on North Avenue and Hosted.
1: Clear, sir. Have a good night.
0: All right, so for a good night. Eighteen thirty one.

0: Sergeant in, first class sergeant in 18.
1: Sorry.
0: 1830, good morning. Do we have an 1833 tonight?
1: Negative squad.
0: All right, and 1811, 1813, and 1823, they're all 99.
1: 1811 will be Oak and Rush, ma'am.
0: All right.
1: Single morning squad.
0: Morning. 1813.
2: 13, good morning.
0: Hey, good morning. Are you 99 all night?
2: 99.
0: All right, 10-4. 1823.
3: 1823.
0: Hey, good morning. Are you 99 all night?
3: 99.
0: Okay.

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0: Can you log out X-ray 122, full throttle?
1: 10-4.

0: 171. 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
1: Hey, 31 minutes. Where are those whole cars
0: from? The toll car? All right, 10 for good morning.
1: Morning. 3730. 3730. We're able to put on the board for the one in custody here with Monterey Security back at Northerly Island.
0: I have it on the board, but I don't have any available cars right now.
1: 99, no problem.

0: Ari.
1: Hi, good morning. Okay, so 31 is our only 10-4 car right now, and I know they're in sales. Can I pull them for a bit? I do have a couple pending priority jobs. I have three at this time.
0: Absolutely. And please feel free to throw some on my box if I can help you out, squad.
1: Sounds good. Thank you so much. 1831.

0: 1831.
1: Hey, Presarge, I'm going to pull you for a job right now. I have a couple pending. If you can head over to this one's on your beat. It's an assault in progress, 341 North on Clark, for a male that was trespassing. Male, black hoodie, black pants, long white socks, white shoes, loitering and threatening people.

0: 1823. At 23 and then 1813, can you back him up for a check while being 150 West Maple, unit 1401? For a female, Debbie followed the caller into his apartment. He doesn't know her. She said she's there to help him. They look or sound confused. I don't understand what's going on.
1: Hold on.
2: 13, copy.
0: Thank you.
2: Eighteen thirty.
3: You can throw the burglar alarm on my box.
0: At 10:04, I'm going to drop this. Well, I guess I'll throw it in 31's box. It's an hour old Parker.
3: 10:04.
0: Did I have another unit coming in?
4: 164.
0: 64, go ahead.
4: Yes, well, I show myself, 6-4 Eddie, 6-2 Adam, and 6-1 David, going to Dunbar Park.
0: 10-4, thank you. And then 102 Sam for information.
5: 102 Sam.
0: Do you have anything for the drag racers at 360 Southwater?
5: I looked in the area, but I don't have any cameras that can see down that way.
0: Okay, so far.

0: 1863
1: Eddie.
0: 1863 Eddie. Squad, can I get that SS number if it's available, please?
1: Give me 1 second, please. What?

0: is it in the station?
1: Yes, squad, and it'll roll.
0: All right, 10-4. Give me 1 second. Frank Wayne, 74924.
1: Seven four nine two four. Yes, correct.
0: All right, give us 2 minutes, please.

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0: Can you check Roosevelt and Wabash? We received a hold alarm at 580s Roosevelt, and we also received an assault and prior for Roosevelt and Wabash. It was 10 males in a physical fight, but hasn't happened yet. Hands in pockets.
1: Checking now. Any description of the offenders? Or?
0: Nope.
1: Copy that. Checking now.

0: 18-63 Eddie.
1: 63 Eddie.
0: All right, the SSN number's in the ticket, but just for the air, it's 2604-4369.
1: Thank you so much.
0: You're welcome.
2: Do you have a call back now?
0: That's a negative. It's residential Lansing. It says the homeowner was on scene waiting for outside for police.
2: Yeah, everything is locked up over here, so, all right, I'll hold it.
0: Temper, thank you.
1: One to Sam. Yeah, that was a negative for anything at Roosevelt and Wabash.
0: Temper, thank you.

0: 8:30, can you maybe check this, check well-being, 875 North Michigan? It's an SOS alarm that went off at 22:23 and 22:24 hours. Call is going straight to voicemail requesting a check well-being. I don't have a floor number.
1: Okay, no problem.
0: Thank you.
1: You're welcome.
0: All right, and then pending in back wagon 1, we have an assault just occurred 50 East Washington with 45 minutes non-auto accident, 223 North End State. With an hour, a person with an I-55 East Washington, 48 minutes, criminal damage property just occurred, an hour and a half at 300 East Randolph. A missing at 205 East Randolph, drag racer is 360 East South Water Disturbance, 565 West Quincy, assault just occurred, 175 West Jackson, has gone 2 hours on the board. A hold-up alarm, 58 East Roosevelt Disturbance, 523 South Plymouth, an assisted citizen, 1935 South Wabash. A holding offender at Northerly Island and another missing person in 18 over at 11 West Division, time is 22:49.
2: Oh,

813.

0: 831. Can we get a call back?
1: 831. Okay. You know, we called a little bit ago. They said he was still there, so.
0: Here, call back. This is not the right address.
1: Okay, we'll call him again.

0: 71.
1: Who's the incident commander and where are they at?
0: I'm sorry, what did you ask?
1: Who's the incident commander and where are they at?
0: 120 or... They're saying 290 Calumet.
1: Anyone,
0: you guys are cutting out. Alright, 171, you did copy 29 in Calumet.
1: 71, 74.
0: Alright, thanks. 1831. 31. Alright, so the caller's walking back up. He said it's Wintrust Bank. He said it's on the corner of Hubbard and Clark. He did confirm the address of 341 North Clark, so I don't know.

0: 124 info.
1: 24, go ahead.
0: So just for FYI, people are getting dropped off here at 26 and Calumet and just walking towards the park, just for information.
1: Okay. 120, are available, Sergeant, and 1, or any?
2: 120.
1: Yeah, for 124, there's people that are getting dropped off at 26 in Calumet, and then they're continuing to walk to the park.
2: 120.

0: Dan, 26 in County Met.
1: Yeah, one more car in 26 in County Met. One thirty-one, you're gonna head over?
0: One 20, are you calling again?
1: No, I was just confirming who was heading over to 26 in Calumet.
0: 121. 21. Can you show what's going on at 26 in Calumet?
1: Okay, 10-4.
2: Yeah, because they're just getting dropped off here with drinks in hand, just going northbound, or excuse me, southbound.
1: All right, 10-4, they're getting dropped off with liquor heading southbound. And then for the late cars in one, we're going to make you extra units.
2: Yay.
1: Yay.
3: Correct address is 431 North.
1: Okay, we'll update it.

And then just for the air, DUI driver, 300 is lower Wecker. Saxon man in a dark-colored Jeep hit her car and fled the scene. Colors in a white Toyota RAV4.

0: We're getting a person with a gun call 2200 South on Michigan. Simulcast is busy, but it stems from an auto accident. Occupants in a blue Chevy Malibu with a plate of Frank Zebra 12650 have guns. Caller is not giving descriptions, no injuries. Caller is in a Nissan Rogue in front of Jerk Villa.
1: Well, this is Sam. For that person with a gun call, CFD is on scene right now speaking with him.
0: All right, 10-4.
1: And as far as that blue Malibu that was supposed to be involved in the accident, I do not see it anywhere on scene.
0: Okay, 10-4. I just ran it. It's coming back suspended to a dark blue Chevy sedan to Tijuana Tall.

0: We're getting another call for CIRMEC in Michigan for the same thing.
1: You say we don't have a call, correct?
0: There's a phone number for the person that lives there. It says they tried calling her and it was going straight to voicemail.
1: You want to go ahead and give her a call back for me because I'm driving around. I don't see anyone.
2: 10-4,
0: Walter.
2: Thank you. 102, Sam.
0: 102, Sam.
2: We have about 50 to 60 motorcycles at CIRMEC in Michigan now. I look like they're trying to start doing stunts.
0: You said at Michigan and CIRMEC?
2: Yeah, 10-4. Right now they look like they're starting to hit westbound on CIRMEC.
0: All right, for the air, CIRMEC in Michigan now heading westbound for 102, Sam. There's about 50 to 60 motorcycles doing their usual stunts.

0: 18:30. All right, the caller is not at 870. The caller is not at the location. She is at home in Burbank.
1: Well, just now.
0: Buenos
1: Aires. Yeah, the motorcycle's now headed northbound on a Clark from 18th.
0: All right, the motorcycles are now northbound on Clark from 18th. 1830, sorry, did you copy?
2: Sorry, say that again, what?
0: Yes, so it looks like she's actually not there. She's in Burbank.
2: I copy, thanks.
0: You're welcome.

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1: Pizza 23.
0: I know Mexican with injuries, 1300 North Lake Shores, inner drive.
1: Very nice.
0: Now we're getting a domestic at Satan Lake parking lot at the Witt Hotel. Or is it WYT?
2: Hey, 202 Sam.
0: Sam.
2: 02 Sam. River Drive and McClurg. Cars need to be cleared out that are parked.
0: River Drive and McClurg for the cars to be cleared out 10-4.
3: 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Go ahead and throw it on mobile squad.
0: Okay,
3: 10-4.
0: 1-2 Sam.
3: Those motorcycles are now at Westbound Roosevelt.
0: Westbound Roosevelt. All right, Westbound and Roosevelt, 10-4.

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1: Hello, good morning.
0: Hey, good morning. You should have CD4. They're going to be making their way from Soldier Field from that concert over to Dunbar. Just give them a little bit because there's traffic and they got the truck.
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1: 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They're coming from Soldier Field.
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1: Sam.
4: Those motorcycles are now in 12, so you might want to give them a heads up.
1: Oh, great.

0: 1813. Usually riding 1830, Smithler.
1: Thank you. Alright, and then still pending in Mona Domestic, State and Lake, Assault Joseph Carriage, 50 East Washington, auto accident, 23 North State, criminal damage to property, 60 East Lake, a person with an I-55 East Washington, a DUI, 300 East Lower Wacker, criminal damage to property just occurred with 2 hours, a missing person, 205 East Randolph, a drag racer, 360 East South Water, disturbance, 565 West Quincy, assault just occurred, 175 West Jackson with 2.5 hours, a hold-up alarm, 58 Roosevelt, a disturbance, 523 South Plymouth Court, an auto accident, slash for someone with a gun, Sir Megan, Michigan, assist a citizen, 2 hours, a holding offender at Northerly Island, a penny and one, it's 2310 on the hour.

0: 161, David.
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0: Yes, Mark, can you please get a street stop, 20 minutes, 29th, and can you please run Illinois, via Marine Corps?
1: 161, David, Kelly Madden, 29th, go with your deal.
0: Robert, 343-1659-1131, does he have a bad authority in CCL?
1: All right, stand by.

0: 161 David.
1: Great.
0: Is it for Deshaun Rutledge?
1: Yeah,
0: all right, he's clear and valid and active, void and active CCO.
1: All right, thank you. Thank you.
0: You're welcome.
2: 114, third watch.
0: 14, third watch.
2: Yes, ma'am, you can show us clear from the arrest. Can you show us going to the left?
0: Yeah, 10-4. Alright, we're getting a check while being 400 North Michigan. We're also getting a battery just cleared for 401 North on Michigan. So the check while being came in first. It's saying that someone hit something or someone or a car or a baby near an Apple store. And then they called for a battery just cleared. Female Hispanic who sells flowers hit his underage cousin and tried to hit him too. Wearing a white shirt, blue jeans, no further.

0: speaking. How are you?
1: 30.
0: You can clear me from that disturbance. 1823 went ahead and dispersed the crowd. Great job. Thank you.
1: 10-4, thanks, 1823.

0: Oh, my God. All right, we're getting into set the Texas in progress, 701 North End, Michigan. Female booked the room with stolen card. Card owner known to find a hotel staff card is stolen. Now we're getting an auto accident with injuries, Ohio and Michigan, with details to follow. 813, I'm going to have you take that auto accident in Ohio and Michigan, please.
1: Copy, 99.
0: Looks like it's a vehicle versus a motorcycle.
1: 99.
0: A23, I'm going to drop a missing person in your box for 11 West Division, please, when you get to it.
2: 99. I'm going to swing by that notice, everyone, just in case someone's here. I'll hit my auto accident.
0: All right,
3: 10-4. Hey, 10-2-7. The accident at Ohio, Michigan. We'll need an extra car for crowd control. We have like 10 people in the street and multiple motorcycles.
0: All right, 10-4. 30, you're going.

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1: 30.
0: Go ahead and notify CTA, those are rerouting these buses.
1: All right, we'll do.

0: 8:30.
1: 30.
0: Yes, why? Did the SDSC room catch it in the pot?
1: 18, that's a Sam.
2: Oh, 2 Sam, that's positive.
1: Pot number, please.
2: Stop letting people through the line!
1: Whenever you're ready for the pattern, unless you want to call him later, he can call you. He said it was caught.
0: Can you repeat that for me? Why?
1: Yeah, per 18 on the Sam, it was caught on the pod.
0: Do we know who that called?
1: On the Sam.
2: Oh, 2 Sam, there appears to be the Ford Mustang.
1: Ford Mustang,
0: the Mustang.
1: 10-4.
0: Thank you.
1: We're getting a call for traffic control Roosevelt, Michigan, for bad traffic, too many pedestrians. For the air, I'm going to close this out. Welcome to the city of Chicago.
3: Bienvenidos.
1: We're getting another auto accident at Roosevelt, Columbus.

We're getting a suspicious out with occupants 225 North Columbus in the parking lot for a male black inside a black two-door car going around the parking lot checking cars. The back plate is covered by a gray cloth and there is no front plate. No further. We're getting a large gathering at 801 South Financial. Group of 25 people drinking, smoking in front of the building.

0: We're getting a noise disturbance, 520 West Chestnut, for 50 people outside playing music. Do we have 4575 Adam and Boy? What if
1: 120, third watch.
0: Extra 120, go ahead.
1: 120, third watch.
0: Go ahead.
1: I think I'm going to ask for a request for maybe some additional units, maybe the second district can kind of help us out.
0: Yeah, we'll send a message around the room, 10-4.
2: 199. Sending late first watch right now.
0: Okay, so do you want us to hold off on requesting units from another district?
2: 100 X-ray is out there. Does he believe that we need more cars besides the late first watch?
0: 100 X-ray?
1: Once more, we do need cars. We need more cars.
0: Okay, all right. We'll send a message to nearby districts then.
1: I'll do that. Are you calling me?
0: Yeah, we were just trying to get your approval to request more cars from nearby districts to help out at Dunbar.
1: No.
0: All right, 10-4 will do.

0: 4575 Adam. Do we have a 4575 Adam?
1: Wonder, actually, whoever's got the wagon, I need them to open the doors now.
0: Whoever's got the wagon.
1: Can you find out ETA on central detention from Soldier Field? That's supposed to be meeting me over here.
0: 92 Charlie 10.
2: Wagon, we're here.
0: I'm sorry, was there a unit coming in? All right, do you have an ETA on any of the wagons? Charlie, David, 4, CD4, you guys on the air?
1: I'll do that. Try to move with 199, have them get in control communication with central detention. I need central detention over here, so we're starting to lock people up, and this wagon is going to get filled up pretty quick.
0: Okay, 199,
3: I'm walking over to Central D now.
0: All right, 10-4, thank you. Hey, he wants to know ETA for Charlie David 4, CD4.
2: All right, 99, let me give him a call right now.
0: All right, 10-4. 99, he's calling CD4.
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1: 120.
0: The wagon's headed to Dunbar Park right now.
1: All right, 10-4. The wagons are heading to Dunbar Park now. We're getting a battery in progress, 31st and Mullet Harbor Beach parking lot. Is that in 2? We're going to send it to 2. And then 4575 Adam, are you here?
2: 4575 Adam.
1: Hey, good morning. Are you 10-4?
2: Negative squad, I'm 99.
1: Okay, are you on Cambridge and Oak or Cambridge and Chicago?
2: I'm at Cambridge and Oak, and can I get an event number, please?
1: Yes, hold on, give me 1 second.
3: 93 Charlie 10.
1: 4575 Adam, your last five is 13949, 13949.
3: Yeah, CD4 should be on the zone they were on the event, and they're about like, a couple of minutes out.
1: All right, they're a couple of minutes out, 10-4. Is there a 4575 boy?
2: Adam, from what I know, I'm just going to be the only car here today.
1: Well, I'm sorry to hear that. Do you see anybody at Chestnut and Cambridge for a crowd of 50 with the loudspeaker?
2: Negative. I don't see anything right now. It's pretty calm over here.
1: All right, I'll code it out. Thank you.
4: 813. 813. You're on my way for me and for my dad.
1: Go ahead.
4: You're on my White Sox plate. Charlie Young. Tom, Eddie, William Sam.
1: 10-4.
5: It's 7512, boy.
1: 7512, boy.
5: Can you give me a street stop, 800 South State?
1: Yeah, 10-4.

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0: Mobile to my apartment. Can you tell him to come back to the white water?
1: X-ray 123 is at our house. X-ray 123 is all I have. Can you head back to the wagon?
2: A22, can I get a disturbance in the station?
1: A22
2: is 10-4,
1: you're good.
2: Okay, we're good.
1: X-ray 123?
0: Officer Walker, head back to the wagon.
1: Officer Walker, can you walk back to the wagon?
3: 34.

0: 1823.
1: 1823. Can you put me on scene at the auto accident occurred at Lakeshore Drive, please?
0: Yes, 10-4. I believe it's a black Volvo and a black Honda.
1: Yeah, I'm on scene.
0: Okay.

0: 看着呗。
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1: You said anybody on the shooter getting placed into custody?
0: No, no, no, we're starting off slowly. It's proud, but we're realizing people are going to lock off.
1: All right, Sim 4, just to let you know, we are getting a couple of more units. We have a couple of units from the 8th District.
0: No, no, let me know when they get here.
1: All right, Sim 4. Where do you want us to have them meet you guys?
0: 29th to tell you that, but let me know via radio when they're here.
1: All right, 10-4.
2: 120.
1: 120.
2: You know if anyone's available for a flyby over there?
1: I'm sorry, repeat that.
2: Is anyone available for a flyby over in that area, over by 29th and Calumet?

0: You said 209 in Calumet for an INOV? I'm sorry, I didn't hear you.
1: For a flyby for helicopter support.
0: Oh! I can ask.
1: 100X.
0: 100X.
1: Hello, Sergeant Martinez.
0: Sergeant Martinez for the mobile.
1: 120X, sir. Yeah, 120, actually, let's start moving that line northbound. As much as you can.

0: Did you want me to get Hilo?
1: 120, yeah, that's going to help.
0: All right, we'll send the request.

0: 1620.
1: 1620. What's your location?
0: You can show us that number apart.
1: Okay, 10-4-23-30.
2: 822, can I get another number?
1: 822, good morning. It's 139-94-139-94.
2: 10-4, thank you.
1: You're welcome.
3: 130, first watch.
1: 130.
3: Yeah, so I'm over here on a couple numbers, and it's backed out due to the Ubers and everybody leaving short, this cut, whatever event over here. I'm going to slide by Dunbar real quick, and then I'll come back and clear this out.
1: Okay, 10-4.

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1: 81 John.
0: I'm going to log out 81 Eddie, please.
1: Okay, 10-4.
2: Thank you. 18-30.
1: 30.
2: Does anyone have a Wolfert book that they can drop off through Ohio or Michigan?
1: An Uber book?
2: Mover.
1: Oh. Does anybody have a mover book that can drop it off to Ohio and Michigan for 18-13?
2: Uber.
1: I mean, technically you guys are.
3: We don't know.
1: 81 John.
0: 81 John.
1: Hey, I'm getting a person with a gun call over on Dearborn and Division. Can you sing by for it?
0: Take care of this order in the bar. Yep.
1: Thanks, all right. It's coming over Black Border Sedan with a plate of Tom Union Charlie 450. Not an Illinois plate, it's a light blue plate going northbound on Dearborn. Four occupants. The kid in the passenger rear with short dreads and black sweater flashed a gun. No further. The summer guest is busy. And then once again, is there a unit they're going to head over to Ohio and Michigan with a mover book? No? Okay, 30. No one's coming up.
0: John.
1: 81 John.
0: You see, Ocean Sound has
1: you're cutting off, but I think I know what you want. 18 up to Sam.
0: 02 Sam.
1: You need anything for Dearborn? Dearborn and Division for that black four door sedan. Tom Union Charlie 450.
0: 02 Sam. I'm just saying, I don't get jobs. What's going on over there?
1: I don't know what you mean by that, but 1881 John was asking if you have eyes for that person with a gun call that I gave them, Dearborn and Division. It's a black four-door sedan with a plate of Tom Union Charlie 450 going northbound in Dearborn. The kid in the passenger rear, male short dreads in a black sweater, flashed the gun.
0: Oh, just hang on, sir.
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4: 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So, can you reach out to neighboring districts so we can get some wagons over here?
1: Sure.
4: I'm sure they can accommodate more than 8.
1: Okay, 10-4.
0: We're here. What do you want us at?
1: 122, head over to 29th and County Way, please.
4: And 100 X, see if 199 can reach out to Central Attention. Maybe there could be another wagon here that could fit a few more.
1: Okay, 10-4, 122, you copy 29 in Calumet, 92 Charlie, 10.
0: 122, we're right here, so
1: alright. Alright, 10-4.
0: 92 Charlie, 10.
1: Yeah, he's asking if maybe by any chance he can send one more wagon.
0: 92 Charlie, 10, he said CD4.
1: Yeah, they can only fit 8 in there, and he wants another one.
0: He's 63 David. Can you show Dearborn on our bus? Show us on the air.
1: 1863 David, 10-4.
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5: Outside 8392, whoever car that is, can they come and move so fire can get through?
1: Whoever has outside car 8392, can you move your vehicle for fire?
6: 10-4, I'm headed over there now.
1: Alright. We're getting a battery in progress for Harper and Randolph Romeo Black and Tex Contango Female Black. Unit 7 and Citywide, battery in progress, Harper and Randolph, male black, intoxicated, hitting a female black, both wearing black, male black, long sleeve, no further, some 4 station clear.
3: A22? Shell 1814, we're one in custody.
1: Okay, it's 2344. And then we're also getting a large gathering at Wacker and State, Wacker and Wabash, a disturbance at the London House. 814.
3: Hey, 814. Grandpa? Hey, we got that car.
1: 81 Eddie, you're on Gerda and State with the car? Is this a person with a gun call?
6: Yeah, I think that was John.
1: 81 John? All right, can I get in your car and go down and stay? I don't know who's there and what's going on. I think they have an offending vehicle.
7: Here.
1: You guys are cutting out.
7: We here.
1: 81 Eddie, you're on scene.
6: One thirteen. Is there any way possible that we can bring a truck and wagon to 129th and Catman?
1: Well, 122 should be there. 122, you're at 29th and Calumet, right?
8: X-ray 123, we're right here, we got a full house right now. I'm about to take it to the wagon that's in the middle of the street right there.
1: Okay, 122 should be there. 122, you're on scene tonight in Calumet?
6: 122, well, there was, it has 29 in Calumet. We need a second one, the one for the real
1: estate. Okay, 122 midnight to the wagon.
6: Zero. Can we get 122 midnight to the other
1: man at 29? They said that they were there already. 122 midnight?
3: 122, we're here, right in the car.
1: All right, give him a second, they're there.
3: Helicopter base on 4.
1: Hi, good morning. Do you want to come over to Dunbar?
3: I guess. What do you need, a squad?
1: Well, they're at 29th and Calumet. They're trying to get rid of this crowd, crowd control. If you could just do a flyover per 120.
3: We're heading over there right now.
1: PH3, copy. Or are you PH1 tonight? All right, 1824. 1824. Radio check.
3: 822, put 824 in the back of the parking lot on a disturbance.
1: The same thing you're on?
3: It's a separate one.
1: Okay, 10-4, thank you.
3: 1832.
1: Hey, good morning. If you can help me out with this check while being for 400 North Michigan, it was also a battery for a female that was selling flowers. Female Hispanic hit his underage cousin and then hit someone else. White shirt, blue jeans.
3: This is my phone.
1: 834.
7: 834.
1: A33.
9: 1823.
10: Can you read out the call that went to this car getting stopped at St. Gert?
9: It was a person with a gun call for Dearborn and Division. Black four-door sedan. Is that the one you're talking about?
10: Yeah, can you read out the full call?
9: Yeah, 10-4. Dearborn and Division, person with a gun call, black four-door sedan with a plate of Tom Union Charlie 450, not an Illinois plate, light blue color. Going northbound on Dearborn, four occupants, the kid in the passenger rear, male short dress and black sweater, flashed the gun, no further.
11: 1820 midnight.
9: 20, good morning.
11: Good morning, squad. Can you log off 1820, third watch so I can log on?
9: Yeah, 10-4, you can try it now. Who is this 1806 Adam? Are they new to the roster?
11: Yeah, they're at least side mission correspondent.
9: Okay, for robberies, I assume?
11: Right now.

0: 1820 for... 1 second, 1 second. 1820 for information.
1: 20.
0: Can you give me the rundown on what they're doing so that we have it loud and clear?
2: Yeah, there's four occupants detained right now. Just currently searching for my name.
0: Sergeant Clark, can you stand by? 1820.
1: 1820, they are on a 30 sector robbery mission all night.
0: Okay, are they taking jobs or no jobs?
1: In progress only.
0: Okay, 10-4, thank you. 1823, what was your update?
2: Yeah, there are four occupants currently detained right now. Names are being brought to vehicles being searched. Everything's under control.
0: Okay, 10-4, 2351. And how's everybody at Dunbar doing? Do you guys need additional units, or are we good?
3: Negative. Well, we're good over here on all state.
0: All right, 10-4. We do have an EMS call for 2641 South Calumet for someone that passed out. They did a removal. 1:30, I'm going to dip this out to the ambulance.
1: One eight six three boy.
0: One eight six three boy, where are you coming in? We also have a panic alarm, 18th and McCormick, for a Lyft driver. No contact made, riding in a gray 2018 Toyota Corolla. Frank Charlie, 11111. One eight six three David.

0: Sam?
1: Yeah, so the call at Wabash and Wacker for that large gathering. There's about 50 or so double parked vehicles on Wacker along the Riverwalk. They're also obstructing traffic to a great amount. They block about two lanes now.
0: Lovely.

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1: XA.
0: Just want to update slowly as we're gathering more and more people. Most are getting the hint and are leaving, but we still got probably 150 out here.
1: All right, 10-4. We're down to 150 about. Good job, guys. And then we have a crowd at...

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1: 1806 Adam.
2: 1806 Adam.
1: Hey, good morning. Can you check out this deceptive practice in progress, Ontario and Michigan? They were trying to deceive him out of money. Black suit arrived for Eddie Queen 96043 with a white T-shirt, gray beige pants.
2: Come for
3: 6-3.
1: What do you think, David?
3: I just watched who was assisting on a stranded female from 18 Calumet to the first district. 70° on the left.
1: Okay,
4: 23:57. 1822. 822. Can you log out the watch 1822 from vehicle 6123?
1: Yeah, sorry. You can try it now. And then it looks like three cars from the 24th or 20th district are coming over as well. 2063, 2603 Boy, 2063 David. Let me know if we still want these cars coming out, 100 X-ray, if not, so we can let them know.
5: Okay.

0: Hey, Jim.
1: Unit coming in.
0: 822, can you put us on a transport?
1: 10-4.
0: Yeah, myself, my team, the 4563 team, we just got, we're here from the district, where they want us to meet up.
1: Is this for the large gathering?
0: Yeah, I guess. I'm on 29 now, walking towards Calumet. Is that where you want us?
1: 100.
0: Try it there. I'll be right there right now at 26th Street.
1: Alright, 100
0: exit,
1: was that
0: 26th
1: Street?
0: 100 exit, I'm going to meet him at 29th. I'm at 26th right now, I'm going to walk back. Right now, most of the crowd has dispersed. We just got a few small pockets.

0: So right now we're looking pretty good.
1: All right, 10-4, 45-62, did you copy?
0: Yeah, 99. 29th Academy, I'm walking her now.
1: All right, 10-4.
0: How many cars in 45-62 do you have?
1: 4-5-6, so how many cars you got?
0: I got 4 cars, and I got 4 cars from the 45-63, too.
1: All right, a total of 8 cars.
0: All right.
2: What's the event number of the number?
1: For Dunbar, the event number is 10936, 10936.
2: Thank you.
1: You're welcome.
3: Eighteen oh six,
1: Adam.
3: Hey, Sweat, you're going to have to reassign the job you gave to us, and if you can hold us on at the station, maybe possible TRs.
1: Yeah, sure.
3: Ten-four.

0: All right, just for the air, I'm just going to read out the priority jobs in the backlog in one, a domestic, state, and lake. An assault just occurred 50 East Washington. Person with a 955 East Washington, battery in progress, Harbor and Randolph. DUI driver, 300 North Lower Wacker. Criminal damage to property just occurred, 300 East Randolph. Commercial alarm, 173 North Michigan, a suspicious auto. With occupants, 225 North Columbus, a suspicious object at the Union Station. Assault just occurred, 175 West Jackson. Hold up alarm, 58 Roosevelt, domestic, 9th and Financial. A person with a gun, Cermak in Michigan, a panic alarm, 18th and McCormick. Holding a fender at Northerly Island, an auto accident with personal injuries, Roosevelt and Columbus. That's priority jobs pending in one. It's 3 after midnight.
1: What are you going for?
0: 1824.
1: 1814. Can we get an event for disturbance in the parking lot of 18th District?
2: 1820. Can you pull me on 1814's event and show me doing it, conducting a TRR Kansas?
0: 10-4. 4 after midnight.

attending the Backlog in 18 and Music Disturbance, 1942 North Sedgwick, auto accident, Clark and LaSalle, battery just occurred, Clybourne and Schick Place, a person down Ontario and Dearborn, a Parker, 685 North Dearborn, check the well-being, 260 East Chestnut, commercial on 900 North Michigan Disturbance, 75 East Chicago, and a deceptive practice in progress, Ontario, Michigan, attending in 18 is 4 after midnight.

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1: 64. Are we looking on 26th Street?
2: 26th Street is clear.
1: 99, I'm walking back to 29th Street, 4500 unit, and then we're reassessing there.
2: 99, I'll meet you there.

0: 1814.
1: We have one Puff Day, and also can we get an RD for 0554?
0: One in custody at 6 after midnight. Is this the same disturbance in the parking lot that 1824 was on, or is this separate?
1: It's the same one.
0: 10-4. John King, 311-393. 311-393. Your event is 00049.
2: 7541. 541. 7541,
0: go.
2: Squad, can I get an event for an irregular off-duty PO? 421 to pull a CR. Can I get that event number? And it's going to be at the turn. 1323 South Michigan.
0: What kind of, I'm sorry, what kind of event is this going to be for 1323 South Michigan?
2: I guess, like, it was like a request for a supervisor and after interact with an off-duty PO and going to the station to report a CR.
0: All right, 10-4.
2: Squad, how do you feel about?
0: All right, you guys are cutting each other out. Unit coming in.
2: Third watch, 120. Can you recruit the last message?
0: X-ray 120, add and copy. X-ray 120.
2: X-ray 120.
0: Alright, can you go again, please?
2: Can I go where?
0: You were coming in, right? I didn't copy you. Someone was cutting you off.
2: I heard you with the last message. I couldn't hear you.
0: I mean, the last thing I was talking to 7541. They were asking, he was asking to be put on something. That's it. That's all I was saying.
2: Okay, Nana. 7541, squad. What's the event number?
0: Event number 00098.
3: 00098. 100. 100. Hey, squad. Thanks for the help with number. I'm over at 31st Street Beach right now. 100 actually sending me a couple cars from Dunbar to come over to 31st Street Beach to clear it. I'm fine.
0: All right, 10-4, we'll hold you down.

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0: plus. Alright, we're getting a large gathering over there, 520 West Chestnut and Cambridge, for 70 people outside having a party. 1832, can you assist 4575, Adam?
1: Sure, from our way.
0: Does that have another unit in 18 that could assist for these 70 people over there on Chestnut and Cambridge?
1: Eighteen 1834,
0: you're going?
1: We going. You can write St. Paul. That is like the practices.
0: 10-4, thank you.
1: X-ray 123. We're taking 6 males and 4 females to 1. Last 3 is going to be 554.
0: You're going to the first district with 6. It is 11 after midnight.
1: We can probably turn the speaker off on 2 9K. We'll discuss this.

0: woman for Sam. He said that call was at a live action like
1: her.
0: Yeah, I'm looking at the cameras now. I don't see anybody reacting to any gunshots or anything. That large crowd is still up there, so maybe they're trying to get us over there a little bit faster.

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1: Fort Dearborn and 31st is doing much better. 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
2: PH, one, we copy. 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

0: 4575 Adam.
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0: Yeah, Squad, I just drove by. There's a large crowd out here, but they're pretty tame at the moment. The music isn't too loud.
1: Alright, 10-4 for that large gathering, 520 West Chestnut, 75 Adam drove by. There is a crowd, but it's peaceful at this time.

0: Alright, for that large gathering by London House, we're getting drag racers over there. 20 vehicles, street racing.
1: Police, Big Charlie 1.
0: 46 Charlie 1.
1: We landed 794 on the mile.
0: 10-4 is 15 at 7 night.
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0: 3 days or 30.
1: On the 4th?
0: Yes, well, I switched over from Event 1. I'm just keeping you posted on that. I'm with that car. I know the district's really busy, but just letting you know that I'm here on Roosevelt in Indiana, just waiting, and I will be here until you have somewhere for me.
1: Roosevelt in Indiana, it's on 4th.

0: 1823, you're asking for the Asylum Progress 14. 1800.
1: Sorry about that,
0: Twilight. Yeah, right now we're looking good. You could send the teams back to the district they came from. Appreciate all the resources there. Just put us with this. And good watch, guys. They're trying to get in.
1: Alright, if any of the outside districts are on zone 4, you can start heading back to your districts, and the early third watch cars, you can start heading in.
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0: 1832.
1: 1832, about being checked, 260 East Chestnut. Callers are requesting about being checked on San Marcus Bonner. Last seen wearing a long black coat, brown dress with a walker. No further.
0: Definitely.
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1: 1:30 First Watch.
0: Yes, well, Cleaver from Dunbar, show me headed over to Columbus.

0: 10:30. You're going to Columbus. 10-4.
1: You show me going to Columbus.
0: 10-4. 1:30.
1: 1:30.
0: Is that going to be for that large gathering over there by Wacker?
1: Well, I was wrong. If there's a lot of gentlemen, or you can put it in my box, I'd take care of that too, but I was just going to clear on Columbus. There was a lot of trouble when I was by there earlier. But if you want to put a gathering in my box, you can. I'll take care of it.
0: Do I have any available units to assist 1:30 for that large gathering?
2: 1:32.
0: 1:32, I got you going. And 1:20, I got you down.
3: 1:21, you can show us going.
0: 1:21, 10:4. Who else do I got going?
4: One twenty-four.
0: Who else is going? 1:23, 10:4.
5: 1W4, 2:24 into 1.
0: 1:23, you're taking 4 into 1, it's 25 after minute.

0: 111. Are you guys here from Dunbar? You have one in custody, it's on 4th.
1: 130. What's the exact address of that large gathering?
0: So it's going to be by London House. We got 85 East Wacker, and then we have a bunch of calls by Michigan and Wacker.
1: That's for us. That's okay with me.
0: One twelve. Are you guys clear from Wacker? I'm sorry, Dunbar.
2: Ten four with Lincoln for Dunbar.
0: 10-4.
3: 16-20.
0: 16-20.
3: Just one quick question. Which X-ray car is the wagon?
0: X-ray 123, I believe.
3: 10-4, thank you.
0: You're welcome.
4: 1800 X-ray.
0: 1800 X-ray.
4: Squad, I need an ambulance at Hubbard and Clark, girls cheesing on the ground.
0: All right, 10-4, we're getting rolling.

0: 131.
1: 131.
0: Are you guys clear?
1: You can clear as far as you sure was riding with 130 to that large gathering.
0: 10-4. 133.
2: 133.
0: Are you guys clear?
2: Negative. We're following back to the wagon back to one. We got a process for that. Email.
0: 10-4.
2: You can clear the spot.
0: Ten-four. 100.
2: 18. 100. So I think Sergeant Barney and PRT, 31st Street and Deer Warren looks good right now. We'll send a first district car later on to check it. I'm going to head to Columbus and Wacker and that area up north.
0: All right, 10-4. We'll hold you down in Columbus.
2: Four six Charlie four. You put us on 31st and MLK with two ATVs.
0: 3-1 and MLK with two ATVs, 10-4.

0: 1832,
1: out in Rambo. 1852,
0: out in copy.
1: I was looking at that Rambo.
0: Stand by.
2: 834. You called us what?
0: Yeah, 10-4. I'm going to drop this up to practice in your box, Ontario and Michigan. It's a reassignment. It's from a male that was trying to deceive him out of money in a black Toyota RAV4, Eddie Queen 96043. 1852, okay. We're calling CFD right now.
2: What's it, Charlie 4?
0: Charlie 4.
2: Hey, squad, can I run a DL by you?
0: Go with the DL.
2: Mary 625-4580-32156.
0: That was 32156?
2: 3215, squad.

0: 46 Charlie 3, 4, I'm sorry, 46 Charlie 4.
1: 4 for 4.
0: All right, it's valid for James Morgan out of South Holland. He has an active void and no CCO.
1: And absolutely no emergency squad. Can we get a call from our unit? Over.
0: Can I get a 46 Charlie unit 231 in King Drive? Can I get another 46 Charlie unit to assist 46 Charlie 4 at 31st in King Drive?
1: Boy, the rest of the Charlie team is tied up right now.
0: All right, 10-4. But Charlie 4, the rest of your team is tied up right now.
1: Is he good over there, or is he just needed someone from the team?
0: He said no emergency. 4-6, Charlie 4. Charlie 4. Alright, are you guys okay on 31st in King Drive?
2: Not quite, we're all good.
0: Alright, the rest of the Charlie team is tied up right now.
2: Not quite.
0: Was there someone trying to come in?

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0: Hey, Squadron Ever, no good by you.
1: 10-4, both of them.
0: Lincoln, Charlie, Eddie, Lincoln, David, Union, Zebra, Mary, X-ray, Tom, Tom, 001125.
1: I 10-4, and that's on an ATV, right?
0: 10-4.

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1: 100.
0: Squid, I'm on Columbus, just so you know. Plenty of cars here. I'm at between Babel and Ida B, clearing it out.
1: All right, are there any other units over there with you?
0: I know they're getting pulled in every different direction. I'm good right now.
1: I-10-4, for any of the units on Wacker, if I'm clearing up over there, head over to Columbus, so this is 100.
2: X-ray 124.
1: X-ray 124.
2: Hey, squad, show us that solidarity for park enforcement. Once we're done here, we can go ahead that way at Wacker.
1: 10-4. X-ray 141. X-ray 141.
2: X-ray 114. X-ray 141 is still processing arrest. It's about to wrap up.
1: 10-4.
3: Eighteen twelve.
1: An auto accident, Webster and Hosted. It says it's for a vehicle and an intoxicated bicyclist.

0: 1823.
1: I'm going to drop an old commercial alarm in your box. It has an hour and a half, 900 North Michigan.
0: Sure.

0: 1834
1: on Assault in Progress, 526 through 599 North State. Callers having an aggressive, threatening argument with a male. They're threatening each other with bodily harm. No further.
0: Therefore.
1: 1821, a check to well-being, 1450 North Sedgwick, Unit 1137. They're requesting a wellness check on two children. The daughter FaceTimed him stating that the mom was not home. There's more information in this. I'm going to drop it in your box.
0: $100. I'm en route to assist 100. If you got any cars available, there's a lot of cars having parties on Columbus. We need a little assistance clearing all that.
1: All right, 10-4. Any units in 1 could assist 100 and 100X at on Columbus to start clearing the cars up over there.
2: 132. You clear me from my way, curve over here.
1: 132, 10-4. Do I have anybody else that could clear it from Wacker?
3: 124, you can clear it from Wacker until it's on.
1: I'm sorry, what's the second unit headed that way?
3: 124.
1: 124, 10-4.
3: 121, can you show us over trailing 100?
1: 121, 10-4.

0: 113.
1: Oh, can I get you the number for 29th and Kettleman? Number 4.
0: The last 5 is 10936, 10936.
1: Thank you.
0: You're welcome.

0: 1861.
1: Squad, you can do 52 ambulance 41.
0: Is this for Hubbard and Clark?
1: Thanks, Squad.
0: Send for, thank you.

0: 4:30 at the service or whatever, by the way, the house is cleared out. Thank you for that. Can you show me going over here clearing out work at 345 East in that area, please?
1: 10-4. 112. Alright, I'm going to drop this person with a knife in your box, 55 East Washington. I have some time on it. I'm a few calls. Caller wanted to add, but on the original call, the male white with black hair wearing a Subway shirt, black clothing, is outside the location shouting at teenagers with a knife in his hand. 123. 123, 123. 123. I'm going to drop this hold-up alarm in your box, 58 East Roosevelt. It has time on it, like 2 hours. 131. A person with a gun. I believe it started as an auto accident. It was a 3-car auto accident. Cermak in Michigan. I have time on it as well.
2: 100. I'll need an event number also because my camera's activated. I'm with a mom right now. Anyone that's helping out in Columbus, she has a 16-year-old son named Jeremiah Stanley, male black, 16, Jeremiah Stanley. He jumped out of the car. He was doing fine, but he got angry, he got upset, and he's somewhere in Grant Park, somewhere probably between Ida B, North. So we're going to start looking a little bit. But if anyone has a curfew, a 16-year-old boy, Jeremiah Stanley, you can let me know. Thank you.
1: All right, 10-4, did she give you a clothing description?
2: It should be like a Nike gray top, black Crocs, and we think black jogging pants.
1: 10-4. Any units by Columbus, if you guys see a 16-year-old named Jeremiah Stanley, he's a male black Nike gray top with black Crocs, black jogging pants. He jumps out of his mom's car. He's at near Grant Park between Ida B. Wells.
3: Well, can you hold us assisting a citizen on 260 East Chestnut, please?
1: 260 East Chestnut, 10-4.

0: 1834.
1: I'm going to stop this disturbance in your box that has an hour on it. 45 East Chicago at the 7-Eleven for a man that was refusing to leave. He was last seen wearing a green jacket and black pants.
0: 10-4.
2: 1823. 1823. Yeah, if that auto is going to go to Lakeshore, would you be able to tell me which ambulance transported the driver?

0: stand by.
1: What was the description of that 16-year-old?
0: He's a male, black, 16 years of age. He has a gray Nike shirt, black pants, and black Crocs.
1: Very nice. Squad 134, show a Walker drive over here at 345. Show that clear and show me heading over to Columbus.
0: 130, 10-4.
2: Eighteen twenty-three.
0: That was ambulance 11 from Northwestern.
2: Thank you.
0: You're welcome.

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0: Yeah, I got a male black matching that description of that 16-year-old that was missing, walking south on the bike path on the Monroe Lake front.
1: 100. For that 16-year-old, 102 Sam said he sees a possible matching description. He is walking southbound on the bike path on Monroe, the lakefront.
2: 406.
3: 104. 102 Sam. I'm at Jackson. So, Monroe?
0: 99. He's walking southbound.
2: 46 Charlie 4.
1: 46 Charlie 4, go.
2: Can we have one car at 31st and MLK?
1: Alright, 46 Charlie 4 is requesting one car to 31st and MLK. Can I get available units to assist at 31st and King? 133, you're going that
4: 46
1: way? 46 David 3, 10-4.

0: 130 squad. Before I stop at Columbus, could you show me over here on Lake and Wabash? Which special
1: Lake
0: attention over here?
1: Special attention at Lake and Wabash 10-4.
2: Yeah, do you have an accident on your board from maybe like an hour and a half ago over at Columbus and Roosevelt? It's a personal injury with three people that were taken to a hospital.
1: Is that Columbus and Roosevelt?
2: That's correct, Swan.
1: Let me check on that.

0: 108. I see something that a white vehicle was involved.
1: Yeah, it was a livery, but there's a sergeant sitting on that with one of the individuals that was involved in the accident, and then three were transported, I believe, to UIC Hospital. Can we get a paper car over there?
0: Okay, I see, 7541 over there, right? All right, yeah, I've got a paper car over there.
1: Thank you.
0: You're welcome. 132.
2: 132.
0: Hey, you're 99, right?
2: 99.
0: Hey, can you head over to Roosevelt and Columbus, please? There's a sergeant sitting on an accident.
2: 99.
0: Thank you.

0: 121.
1: One twenty-one
0: at domestic, 9th and financial. A couple is involved in the domestic. The male is grabbing the female and putting her inside of a white SUV. The female is wearing no finish.
1: 100 XY 102 Sam Knowles, a negative.
0: That was a negative for the possible?
1: Was that asking us about possible? Ed Monroe, great job. It was exactly the same description. Unfortunately, this is an older gentleman with ideas, not him, but exact same description. Good job. Thank you, Bill.
0: All right, that's a negative on the possible. All right, 10-4.
2: X-ray 110.
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2: Can I get the entire AVON number for Dunbar?
0: Yeah, the full 10 is going to be 26178109-36. 26178109-36.
2: Amen. Thank you so much.
0: You're welcome. 124. 124. The next up, it has almost 2 hours on it. Domestic, State and Lake. Caller said the child's father is intoxicated. Is that a gray Jeep? Dumped her out of the car in the middle of downtown with her child, took her phone and belongings.
3: 1832.
0: All right, the next up for you is going to be a well-being check. It's 1 through 40 West Grand at the Grand Plaza. It's an open line, no response. The call taker here did 2 callbacks. The caller is irate and angry and wanted someone arrested. No further.
3: 10-4.

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0: 112.
1: What's up?
0: The person with the knife, is that going to be a code?
1: Mike and Paul.
2: 822, you can call her.
0: 18-22-74. 112, I'm going to drop this battery and park it in the Box Harbor, and Randolph has an hour and a half on it for a male black that's intoxicated. He was hitting a female black. Both were wearing black. No further.
3: 10-4.
0: I'm sorry, what unit was asking for a callback?
2: 822.
0: For Clyburn and... So the battery just occurred?
2: Yeah, the battery report at Clyburn and Schick.
3: Can I get the event footage?
0: 00341, 00341.

0: 8-2-2.
1: Yeah, I'm sorry. You could disregard that, Dad.
0: 10-4.
2: Where is the 7-3? The people here are just requesting the sergeant. There's nothing they can consume by.
1: Is that on 34th and King?
2: 10-4.
1: Sergeant for 46, David 3 and Charlie 4.
0: 46-4.
1: They're requesting a sergeant on 34th and King.
0: No, it's going to be a few minutes.
1: All right, 10-4.
3: 3-1-13.
1: X-ray 113.
3: Well, somebody going to wall there, somebody, please.
1: X-ray 113, you're going Wabash and where?
3: And Lake Street.
1: And Lake 10-4.

0: 171.
1: 171?
0: Yeah, we found this juvenile at 230 West Ida B. It's 100 is still over there. We'll swing back that way.
1: All right, 100, did you copy?
0: One hundred.
1: 171 found the juvie. They're at 230 West Ida B with him.
2: That's amazing. We'll head over there. I'll call the mom. 230 West Ida B?
1: 230 West Ida B, yeah. That's correct, 171?
0: 71, 10-4.
2: Amazing. Thanks, on the way.

0: 1831.
1: One eight three one.
0: You have a code for Clark Street? You said 19, Eddie? One eight three one for a code. One eight three one. Do you have a code for Clark Street?
1: 1980.
0: 10-4.

0: 1834. Can I get an RD for 5080?
1: Alright, so I got you, John Keene, 311-443, 311-443, on event 14147.
0: Thank you.
2: 1823.
1: You gonna come in?
2: 1823. 1823. Can you show me here at Oak and Cambridge?
1: Oak and Cambridge, 10-4.

0: 1832.
1: 32, stand by. Yeah, if you can roll with fire, it's an overdose at Navy Pier, 600 East Grand, for a male, 23 years old. They're in the rooftop parking lot. He was shrinking into pills.
2: Careful,

0: 130.
1: Is that 130?
0: Yeah, Scarlett, let's talk to you this backlog. Okay, so I just checked out two jobs, one at 360 East Southwater for drag racing, 19 boy, and a DUI driver at 300 to 398 East Lower Wacker, 19 boy as well.
1: 10-4, thank you.
2: 132.
1: 132.
2: Do you know what hospital the other party went to?
1: Standby.

0: X-ray 114.
1: Yes, ma'am. Can we get an RD for 0470?
0: That's for Dunbar, right?
1: 10-4.
2: An
0: X-ray 114, there's already a 0470. Do you want another one added?
1: Some for you can give us the same one.
0: All right, so the first one was John Keane, 311-386. 311-386, event 10936. 123, you're coming
1: Temple,
0: in.
1: Thank you, sir.
2: You can 14 call that alarm, and can you show us going into 1 to process an arrest?
0: Going into 1 for an arrest, 10-4. That's 120. And 123, who's arrest? Is it on?
2: Squad, I guess it's our arrest from the Dunbar Park incident.
0: Got it, thank you. /132, it's ambulance 66 to U of I. Who's going?
1: 132, I'm going on U of I.
0: Got it. And 130?
3: 130.
0: Unit coming in, 3113?
3: X-ray 113, squad, show me on Wacker and this.
0: Wacker and what?
3: Michigan and Wacker.
0: Are you on a parking enforcement or a traffic stop?
3: Parking enforcement.
0: 10-4. Unit coming in?
4: 834.
0: 834.
4: Can you show us on Oak and Cambridge?
0: Oak and Cambridge, 10-4.

0: 130's call. You have a job pending at 345 East Wacker. You can put me down. I'm clearing it out right now.
1: For 345 East Wacker for the disturbance and for the air, it's 15 cars that are parked in front of Blasting Music. And 130?
0: 130?
1: Yeah, for all my jobs that have like over more than 2 hours, how did you want me to handle those? You had a lot of 4 hours, 3 hours, 2 hours.
0: Yes, well, I'm going down the list now, trying to stop out all of them, make sure if it's valid or not. I'm taking it step by step. I should have it done in about 20 minutes, if not less.
1: That's far. Hey, Sarge.
0: What's your name?
1: Yeah, can I just throw them in your box and I'll do callbacks?
0: You sure can, Squad.
1: All right, thanks. One thirty-one. This is a panic alarm with time on 18th and McCormick for a Lyft rider. We're unable to make contact with him. He's in a gray 2018 Toyota Corolla, Frank Charlie, 111-11. Nothing further.
0: Sure, boy.

0: 1823.
1: Can I get a mobile with 4575 Adam, please?
0: 4575 Adam for the mobile.
1: Adam for a mobile. 4575 Adam. 1823, disregard. 10-4. 124.
0: Up next on the board is a mental health disturbance at the Blue Line, Washington and Madison. Address is 19 North Dearborn Street. Has some time on it. We didn't have any units there tonight. It was for a male black wearing all white clothing. Appears to be mentally disturbed or under the influence and standing too close to blue tactile. Refusing to comply. Nothing further.
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0: 1-6-4-80.
3: 1-6-4-80. Good morning. For the, I'm on the vent number. May I get an RD for 0470, please?
0: 0470 for Dunbar, and that's another RD besides the one that's already on the box, correct?
3: Yes.
0: That one gets to you, John Keene, 311-454, 311-454, event 10936.
3: Thank you.
0: 1-6-2-Eddie.
4: 1-6-2-Eddie. Can you put me on event number 16578 for the holding of other at Northern Ireland? And then could I get an RG for...
0: 0460. Is that 10-4? This is 162 Eddie.
4: 10-4.

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1: 40460.
0: All right, that's John Keane, 311-455, 311-455 on event 12578.
1: Thank you.
0: 1834? 34 for a domestic battery at the Marriott 30 East Hubbard. Staff called in stating a married couple is physically fighting in the room. A husband was removed from the room by security, and the husband was leaving. Wife is requesting CPD.
2: 10-4-4.
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0: Disregard 813.
1: Huh.
0: Actually, 813, if you can roll with fire for the EMS call on Hubbard and Rush for a male who fell off the stairs and hit his head.
2: 834.
0: 1834.
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0: 112 for a well-being check at 41 South Lakeshore Drive. Caller wasn't really sure of the location. He was talking to somebody in the background. Saw someone crash a black SUV near an on-ramp to Lakeshore and then fled.
1: 10-4.
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2: 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There's about 15 to 20 cars over there.

0: 430 squad, the time you have pending at 50 East Washington. I've been sitting here for about 3 minutes now. No one's come up to me. Lights on. You can call this a 19 boy.
1: 10-4.

0: 130.
1: Next up on my board is going to be an EMS call that happened at 1000 South Clark for a battery. It was a group of females that were fighting with hammers and a stick. Ambo 42 went to Northwestern. Did you want me to dispatch that or wait for the hospital to call it in?
0: Yeah, let's just wait for the hospital to call it out. And put me down at the commercial alarm here at 173 North Michigan for Gears Popcorn.
1: Commercial alarm for Garrett's Popcorn, 10-4, and that was a back door pinging.

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1: Is there a sergeant Caramillo still on the phone?
0: Joe, what? What's the last name?
1: Disregard, I found him.

0: 131, criminal damage to property in progress, please. 111 North Lakeshore Drive. Says it's a shared lot at Lower Randolph at Lake. Four people in the shared city lot tampering with fire department equipment. Three people in a car are shooting up drugs. Nothing further.
1: Four six Charlie four.
2: Hey, squad, last favor. Can I get a RD485002?
0: And that's for 31st and King.
2: 10-4.
0: All right, no problem. Negative John King, 311-465, 311-465, on event 00341.
2: 10-4, thank you so much.
0: No problem.
3: Sorry, you can get that on 5-4, and do they still need help clearing out solitary?
0: Ten four. I do have pending jobs on the board, but I'll show you at solidarity. No problem.
3: Squad, you can dispatch your speech.
0: 10-4. Fire at 808 South Michigan. That's apartment 4610. Ambo or engine 271 was there.
3: Over.
4: 1-3, the place over here doesn't look disheveled. I couldn't find an access to the back door. Everything looks fine. 14 Paul for that one.
0: 10-4, 14 Paul for Garrett.

0: 112 for info?
1: 112.
0: Yeah, your job also got another call for it at Lakeshore Drive and Lower Wacker Drive, saying it was a black Lincoln SUV that crashed into a wall, and then two unknown passengers wearing dark hoodies got out running southbound on Lakeshore.
1: 10-4.
0: 121. Handle accordingly. A DUI driver, Franklin and Randolph, a gold Buick, plate of Charlie Mary 23897, the female occupant, intoxicated. Oh, she's actually. Should be on scene. She rammed into the caller's white Mercedes.
1: Yeah.

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0: Can we get an RD for 0486?
1: 10-4, that gets you John Keene, 311-472, 311-472 on event 00764.
0: Thank you.
1: 1813? 13. And 1812 for the backup. 1812 for the backup.
2: 1812.
1: Dropping the battery in progress, 1847 North Mohawk for fighting at the location in the rear. Nothing further on that.
2: Either. 1823.
1: 23, take an auto accident with injuries, Gertha and Lakeshore Drive. But third party called it in, and fires en route, two cars. Nothing further.
0: 1823. Is that by chance the auto accident I already had there? Maybe the cars just haven't been relocated yet.
1: 10-4, actually. You're right.

0: 32
1: for a person down on Pearson in Michigan at the bus stop, a female. Says there's a male wearing a green shirt with blue jeans late at the bus stop. CFD's en route.
0: 10-4.

0: 4:30s. Squad, you had a job at 700 South Federal, suspicious auto with occupants, 19 boy.
1: 10-4.

0: And 1832.
1: There you go.
0: Checking out a commercial alarm at Geno's, 162 East Superior Street for a front door.
1: Good morning.
2: See, we're down to 4 jobs, that's quad. Let me check that disturbance at 1101 South Canal.
0: The large disturbance, 1101 South Canal. One call on it. Says it's on the ramp. For 7 to 10 cars, drinking and smoking, nothing further.

0: SpongeBob.
1: What's up?
0: Can you run an Illinois plate for me? Frank, X-ray, 13840, and put it in our box.
1: That's four.
2: 1820.
1: 1820.
2: 32, John, our box, please.
1: 32, shot 7.

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1: 112.
0: It's a Beck Lincoln.
1: 10-4.
0: All right.
2: 1813. 1813. We've all fallen. I don't hear any fighting back here.
0: 10-4. Nobody's back there.
3: We'll take
0: that. We're for 1812. Is that 102 at?
4: 1812, I am.
0: 1806 Adams coming in?
3: Yes, well, can you turn for 34?
0: With 34, 10-4.
1: 120.
0: Sergeant at 120.
1: 19 ball, 124, job.
5: 832.
0: 120, 19 ball, the fire.
1: 99.
0: All right, 124, you copy, right?
5: 10-4, Scotch.
0: All right, 832.
5: 32, 1832. Okay, Scotch, you can move off the 2P evidence. He's okay. He refused EMS.
0: Refusing EMS, 10-4.

0: Sergeant and 18.
1: Sorry.
0: 1830. For the theft report on Walton, please. Second call says that they had to leave for the airport, so they're just going to call ARS. And then the person down on Ontario and Dearborn, CFD return to quarters. Code them.
1: 10-4, thanks a lot.
0: Seven five twelve, Adam.
2: Yes, ma'am. Can we get an event number for special attention 400 North McClure Court, please?
0: 10-4. That's 7512, Adam, correct?
2: That's correct.
0: And 7512, Adam. Stand by.

0: Unison 18 in Citywide, getting a 10-1 at the Godfrey Hotel, 127 West Huron Street. Coming in with details to follow, stating a male black and a female black. No weapon seen. Caller is an off-duty PO. Nothing further for now.
1: Where is it at?
0: 127 West Huron at the Godfrey Hotel. It says they're hitting the cars now.
2: Alright, 1813,
0: I'll show you all going. Details are coming in stating that they're hitting the cars now. The male black wearing a blue shirt, black pants. The female's wearing a leopard dress.

0: says they're outside. They're getting aggressive with his brother who's off duty. They punch the glass of the car.
1: Eighteen oh six, 10-4.
2: Hitting a blue on the Santa Fe.
1: 823, 834, 820, 830,
0: I got you on scene, 806 Adam. 823, there's a slowdown. Alright, we're getting a slowdown for 127 West Huron. If you're not on scene, take a slowdown. Getting a slowdown for 127 West Huron Street. If you're not on scene, take a slowdown.
2: 124. 124. You can clear us a spot. Other areas cleaned out. You can just pack us what you need done.
0: 10-4. Suspicious objects on Union Station, and then a suspicious auto with occupants, 2254 Columbus.
2: 10-4.
3: One thirty squad, 19 Paul, for those cars on a ramp. 130, 10-4. 132. 132 is coming in? Yes, 132. I'm leaving U of I. Can you show me going to the pound on Lower Wacker? I want to see here. One of their driver's cars was sent there. Then I'm going to give her a call. Then I'm going to go to the station and do a report.
0: 10-4.
4: 06 Adam.
0: 18-06 Adam.
4: Disregard to turn 1 flex.
0: Alright, complete disregard. Giving a disregard for the 10-1 at 127 West Huron Street. If you're not on scene, take a disregard.
1: He's the one talking to Palacios. Detain him.
0: Who's coming in? What's going on?
1: 18-43. They need to detain someone real quick.
0: That's 149 for your detainment.

0: 121.
1: Hey, Claire, you can make that an 18th ball. Both parties agreed to go for the station to make a report at a later time.
2: 1832. Can you put a license on the box, please? It's an Ohio travel license. The number is SAM3149264 for Washington, D.C.
0: You said that's a driver's license? That short?
2: It's an Ohio travel license.
0: Got it. We'll try it.

0: 18067.
1: 18067.
0: Do you still permit plate in the
1: ticket? Permit plate?
0: Sent for the New York State in-transit permit?
1: Go with it.
0: Zebra Lincoln Adams 7462 should come back to a white Range Rover.
1: What year? Hey, 1832, I need you to repeat that DL that you gave me.
2: 2-4.
1: Never mind, you read it.
2: 10, Queen, 1, 4, 9, 2, 6, 4.
1: All right, I see it. 2-4. For Elon Walton? All right, I threw it in there. It's valid.
2: 3-4.
1: And then 1806 Adam for your plate. It's coming back valid. Expires July 2026 to a Kalina Thomas out of Dayton, Ohio on a Land Rover.
0: 10-4.

0: 46 Charlie 4.
1: Roll for 4.
0: 46 Charlie 4. Just to confirm, the request for supervisor at 31st and Kane can be coded?
1: 46 4.
0: 46 4.
1: Hey, squad, just for the year. I tore the area over there. I was over there for a little while. No one flagged me down, so you can 19 call my end on that.

0: 121.
1: Dropping an EM on 642 South Clark at the Whitloft. It's a female on the floor. CFD is rolling.
0: Yeah.

getting a well-being check and won on Columbus and Monroe for a male that was pulled out of the water. Seems like he's on drugs, running westbound in shirt and shorts, nothing further.

0: 1832.
1: Well, can I get an RD for a 99 item, please?
0: Yeah, for a Huron, right?
1: Definitely.
0: That's John Keene, 311-494, 311-494, on event 011-81.
1: Good boy, thank you.

0: 171 for information.
1: 71.
0: Am I still holding you down on that, or are you guys clear?
1: Sorry, I'm clear. So now we'll put a stop before there. What's that?
0: Well, nothing now. Everything's clear. Hi, good morning.
2: Good morning.
1: Can you put me in, clear from everything I have? I'm done for the night.
0: Yeah, you're good. You want me to let go up?
1: Give me about 30 minutes. I just need to get some stuff.
0: Okay.
3: You make me blush.

0: Say with your chest, who said it?
1: One, double two. One, two, two.
0: 122?
1: Yeah, it's fine. You didn't come here from this situation.
0: Oh, boy.

0: 1830. Hey, I'm getting a request for a supervisor, 130 West Hubbard, for a bouncer that pushed the caller. They're claiming CPD's unseen.
1: 10-4, I'm over here at the auto accident, but I can head over there momentarily. Thank you.
0: No worries. I'll leave it in your box. Thank you.
2: 132.
0: 132.
2: Can you put this plate in the box for an accident? It's Frank Mary, 77232.
0: It's in there already for a white Nissan. It looks like we had a dupe to your call that I just found and duped in there. It's in there.
2: Oh, okay, thanks. I'm here at the impounder. Thank you.
0: No worries, you're welcome.
3: 1820.
0: 20.
3: Rod, did you need something?
0: No, I don't think so.
3: $140. 20.
2: You said the ambulance over here just for a possible hypothermia.
0: And Columbus and Monroe?
2: Little north on Columbus, should be 5 South Columbus.
4: Help! 231.
0: One,
4: shows transfer 1 to the 2nd District, 229.
0: 231, you're on zone 4.
4: 10-4, size 4.
0: That's okay, I changed your location. Your time is 209. You can always come to 1 if you want to. Alright, 1823. 1812, can you back him up, please, for check well-being, 150 West Maple, 1617. He thinks the janitor entered into the apartment while she was not there. That's all I have. Is that the usual or no?
5: I'm not familiar with this one.
0: I think I'm thinking of someone else. No. 1824.
4: 1824. We're still at the station working on this arrest. We're going to head out right now. 10-3.
0: Okay. Did you have an RD?
4: It should be the same event as 1822 Third Watch Squad.
0: Okay, we'll fix it, because they said it was separate.
4: Thank you, Squad.

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1: Can I get an RD for a 3730?
0: 123-3730 from the Dunbar incident?
1: Good for squad.
0: Okay, that's John King, 311-504-311-504. On event 10936. 10936.
1: Good for
0: you. You're welcome.

0: A32, are you checking out those other two before you go in on paper?
1: 10-4 squad, we're over here at the alarm.
0: All right, thank you. I appreciate it.

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2: 10-4.

0: Well, hello then, there. We're getting a person shot in 18 Hubbard and LaSalle. Who's available?
1: Who's Six Adam?
0: 1806 Adam, it's Hubbard and LaSalle. Someone cast is busy. Caller says she witnessed a shooting, then said she just heard the shots and saw a male black dress and a black fall to the ground. He was with a female black wearing white.
2: Someone cast is so busy.
0: 1812, you're going to...
2: 52, hi.
0: I didn't realize you guys were here.
2: 1850, 55, 5. I'm real glad. 1850,

0: For 1850, it's Bonafide. They're on scene over there. 1806 Adam, I have you going. I have you on scene. 1820, I see you pulling up.
1: What's the address?
0: 137 West Hubbard, or Hubbard and LaSalle is what I'm getting. 1850, can you guys verify an address for me, please?
1: At the west corner of LaSalle and Hubbard. This is what I'm talking about.
0: 1852.
1: 52. White sedan, four males, male ones, in a white sedan. Last seen headed southbound down the south.
0: 1802 Sam.
1: 02 Sam, I'll start search.
0: Thank you. Up 122. 22, if you can head over to this person with a knife, 203 North on LaSalle, male, black glasses, army hat, black jacket, black shirt, green shorts, pants, granite balance shoes in the front of the lobby of the station, threatening staff with a knife in his waistband. I have no further.
1: 643. What's your address here?
0: Address 203 North LaSalle.
1: Okay.
2: 1823,
0: go
2: 1823.
0: Ahead.
2: Yeah, there's going to be a gunshot wound to the right calf, especially a gunshot wound looks like to the right arm, or left arm, tourniquet-wise. Additional wound to the left thigh.
0: Okay, you got a tourniquet applied. It's 218. The rest was kind of in and out.
1: One thirty-two. Can we get a F4 car here to help the ambulance bring this guy to the hospital?
0: You're at Columbus and Monroe?
1: F4. Or 99, sorry.
0: 124.
3: 10-4-5.
0: Thank you. Oh, 133, are you guys still down in the station?
4: 10-4.
1: Could you repeat?
0: 32, I have 24 on the way, 33-10-4.
1: Yeah, I'm going to go to do a report after this, but the ambulance wants an assistant officer in the car with the ambulance.
0: Yeah, okay, 10-4.

0: And then for this shooting victim, is this an adult male?
1: Yes, well, I got witnesses on scene saying that a offending vehicle was last seen going southbound on Wells from Hubbard. That wasn't put out already.
0: You said southbound on Wells from Hubbard?
2: Hey, Scott, can you give me the time that I put on the certificate?
0: 0 to 18 hours.

0: 112.
1: 112.
0: Do you guys want to move?
2: Anything with, is there a few rooms here?
0: Anything else to Sam?
2: Oh, to Sam.
0: You got anything?
2: Oh, just saying, I'm not seeing anything anybody's talking about. Do you have anything else?
0: 1850.
2: 1850, go ahead.
0: Yeah, he said he's not seeing anything. You had any more info, any more details?
2: Yeah, we're still talking to the witness.
0: Okay, 10-4.
2: Why don't you guys check that parking lot?
0: Who's asking to check the parking lot?
2: 1802 Sam. I want to tell the officers on scene to check the parking lot.
1: Looking for anything specific in this parking lot?
0: Twenty.
1: Who gave you the signed paper card for this?
0: 1806 M. Adam came up and took it. If you want me to reassign it, tell me now.
2: Sorry if I throw a boy. Can you hold down the shooting?
0: Yeah, 10-4.
2: A-3-4.
3: Can you show one half of A-3-4 running with the ambulance for the Northwestern Hospital with the shot victim?
0: Okay,
3: 10-4. Also, did we get a name on the victim?
0: No. Give me 1 second, guys.
3: I'm sorry, get that in cycle. Give me 1 second.
2: A-2.
0: You guys are cutting each other out. What hospital are you guys going to? What unit, what hospital are you guys going to? Can you please let me know?
4: 1830, Morgan, Northwestern.
0: All right, 10-4. Thank you.
4: 1824 is also riding with the victim as well. They'll be there.
0: 10-4, thank you. 171.
1: 120. Can you show me following ambulance 42 to Northwestern? My partner's in the back.
0: All right, 10-4, it's 224.
2: 824.
0: 824.
3: I have a name on the victim. First name, Brandon. Paul, Robert, Adam, Nora, David, Ocean, Nora. Last name, Wolf, William, Ocean, Lincoln, Frank. Date of birth, 29 March, 1994. And the vehicle is going to be a Maserati, unknown plate, unknown color.
0: Okay. Did you get a middle initial?
3: Middle initial of K.
0: A as in apple? Or J?
3: K as in king.
0: Oops.
3: That's Brandon Tommy spelling, right?
0: No, I think it's with an E.
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0: AP90, 10-4.
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0: 171.
1: 71.
0: Yeah, help me out here, please. Domestic battery, Wabash and Roosevelt BP. Between a male and a female, they were pulled off. A woman's arm was caught inside the car. A female fell to the ground. Male fled in a red Nissan Altima, unknown plate. Last seen Nissan and Wabash.
1: 71.
0: We're getting a battery in progress for state in Chicago. Some cast is still busy. 10 people are fighting inside the establishment. And then an assault in progress, 64 West Belden. Complainant was being harassed by male in the street that says he's going to call the police on him. Male, white, blonde hair, black shirt, shamrock shuffle, light gray shorts, walking a dog.
2: I just want to make sure we're on one accord. So we have Beach 1824, Northwestern Hospital with Amboy 11. Then Beach 1806 Adams is a paper car. Then Beach 1854 is traffic control on southbound and LaSalle. Beach 1813 will be blocking traffic on northbound of LaSalle.
0: 10-4, sounds good. Thank you.
2: You're welcome.
1: 824.
0: 824.
1: We landed at the hospital.
0: Okay, 10-4, it's 228.

0: 81 Adam.
1: Sorry, squad is here, clear.
0: Yeah, go ahead, what do you need?
1: Just a disturbance at 21 West Division. You can give it a 5 call.
0: Thank you. Okay, 10-4, well done.
2: Hey, 1037. Trying to put a flash on this vehicle leaving the scene. It appears to be a white Honda Accord. It appears to have a front plate. The door handles are painted black and have a black spoiler with black rims. All windows are tinted. Last seen going south on Wells in the 1st District at 0212.
0: All right, 10-4 for the offending vehicle. It's going to be a possible white Honda Accord with the front plate. Door handles are black, and it's got tinted windows, black spoiler with black rims, lasting southbound Wells into the 1st District around 212 hours. 81 Adam, if you need your event number, it's 01608.
1: 10-4, thank you.
0: Welcome.

0: And then 24, as soon as you can, if you can please give me a condition.
1: They're working on him right now. I'll give you a condition in a second.
0: I believe you. Just for money. Thank you.

0: 041-ADAM is going to give you John King, 311-515, 311-515, on event 01456, 01456.
1: What's the facility there, please?
0: Yeah, go ahead.
1: Is it possible to get EMS to lock up to check out one of our rescues? He's claiming a wrist pain and a hip pain.
0: Wrist and hip pain, 10-4.
2: A24.
0: A24.
2: Condition critical.
0: Critical, 10-4, thank you. 06 Adam, you copy?
3: 10-4.
2: Precinct 411, we got Vehicle Street Takeover, Columbus and Jackson. More cars.
0: Columbus and Jackson. Can I get the 46 Charlie team out, or the 46 team and anybody else? Columbus and Jackson for a vehicle takeover. One at a time, you guys.
4: 46 David 3, you show us only.
0: David 3, 10-4.
5: We'll just have him search now.
0: Thank you. Charlie 1, you good? All right, 10-4. Burn, talk to me, you good?
5: 1027 is going to be Monroe and Columbus.
0: Okay, they're at Monroe and Columbus. About how many?
6: 100.
0: About 100? Okay, 10-4. Sounds good. They're heading over to Monroe and Columbus. It's about 100 vehicles. Take over.
5: I wanted to say, just the units on the air, be careful going over there. They're scattering and they're going in different directions, taking lights.
0: All right, they're scattering, going in different directions, taking lights, and then one of the calls is that they're blowing off fireworks.
6: Charlie 1.
0: Yeah, go ahead.
6: Why GMC, your SUV going westbound?
0: You got a white GMC going westbound?
6: Also, there's a white GMC SUV just hit my partner.
0: Okay, do you need an ambulance?
6: We're good, thank you.
0: 10-4.
7: 46-4, I'm in route.
6: Monroe and Columbus.
0: Monroe and Columbus, alright. And then 46 David. 46 boy,
7: I'm in route.
0: All right, 10-4. 73 and 80. Adam, go ahead.
8: Hey, that GMC, that Silver GMC with Wisconsin Place.
0: You're telling me or you're asking me?
8: I'm asking, because we got Silver GMC over here in Michigan and Randolph. Plate A, Adam X-ray Lincoln 3313. It's got the back bumper hanging off.
0: Charlie 1.
6: I believe that's the one. There was something hanging in the back of the vehicle.
0: Okay, yeah, it looks like that's the one.
8: 10-4, we got that vehicle stopped over here with one detained.
0: Alright, you got one detained. It's 237.
8: Make that 3 detained.
0: 3 detained, 10-4. Do you need another car? Are you good?
8: We're alright for now. Somebody wants to come over and tell us to check that out.
9: Where?
0: Can I get it? They're on Michigan and Randolph. Guys, hold on. Michigan and Randolph. They got 3 detained. If I can get one more unit with 7396 Adam.
9: 1-2.
0: You guys are stepping over each other. 121, are you going to head over? Or what were you saying?
8: David,
0: Sarah, be our guys. David 3, I got you going with 73-96 Adam for the 3 detained, 10-4.
3: What's your choice? What's your point?
0: So Michigan and Randolph?
3: 10-4.
0: All right. Who's with Charlie 1?
3: 73 Honor Health.
6: 46 Charlie 1. Is there pause over there on my roll in Columbus?
0: 102 Sam?
5: 99.
6: Did it happen
5: to the cast? I have to run the cameras back to see if I captured the part of the truck.
3: 46 boy. What's the exact location for Charlie 1?
0: They said Monroe and Columbus.
3: Okay, now yeah, hey, drop anchor, guys. Don't move over somewhere.

0: 7397.
1: Go ahead, Adam.
0: Weapon recovered out of this vehicle.
1: Good job. Weapon recovered. It's 239. I'm getting a battery in progress over at Elm and Wells. And then they called and said that they left the scene. 1820, you want me to call this or you want me to send the car?
0: 1820, say again.
1: Hey, I had a battery in progress. Elm and Wells, it was a third party, said that there was two males fighting. They called back saying that the two offenders left and are no longer there. Do you want me to send a car or do you want me to call it?
0: Thank you, Paul.
1: Was that a 19, Paul?
0: 19, Paul.
1: All right, thanks.
2: 1823. Yeah, for that battery in progress at Streeter's, no one's there. It's never happened, 19, Paul.
0: 1824.
1: Okay, 10-4. 46 Charlie 4.
0: Hey, squad. Show 46 Charlie 1 with abrasions to his left arm.
1: Okay. Would he like an ambulance? Charlie 4. All right, let me know if he changes his mind.
3: Squad, well, you can call the commercial alarm 18 Paul and the person down 19 Paul. Can you hold this at the station on paper, please?
0: 4.
1: Yeah,
0: sure, I'll send that in.
1: All right, 10-4, hold on.
0: 171.
1: 71.
0: Can I get a number for 5089?
1: 5089. All right, 10-4. Is John King 311-523? 311-523. I need event 01450, 01450.
0: Thank you.
1: You're welcome.

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1: 24.
0: You can dupe that to Amble 42.
1: Alright, 10-4. And then 24,
2: ...1824, second half.
1: 1824, go ahead.
2: Hey, Cora, I just spoke to the brother. He's here at the hospital. I got a name for you.
1: Okay, go ahead.
2: It's going to be Brandon, common spelling, middle initial King, K as in King. And his last name is going to be West, William Edward Samtown. Date of birth is going to be April 29, 1994.
1: 10-4, we'll run it. All right, 124, back at you. I have a noise disturbance, 910 South Michigan, unit 812. A disturbance at 80 Sun Reynolds, they called twice. For a male black who's obese with a gray shirt with a blanket, refusing to leave the building perimeter outside. And I have an auto accident, I live in 01 South Canal.

0: 1834.
1: Okay. 834. 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
0: Winfield assistance squad.

0: 7396, Adam.
1: Adam.
0: Hey, I got a Wisconsin ID. You can throw on the ticket when you're ready.
1: Go ahead, please.
0: Henry, 623-0100-7412-06. Should come back to Jose Archuleta.

0: 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Let me know if you need another car.
1: Not authorized.

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1: 844, go ahead, sorry. 844, I don't know if I missed it. Did anything come back to that name?
0: Give us a second, please. 1824 for Brandon West. The DL came back valid out of Woodridge.
1: 1041, that's him according to the brother.
0: I sent for other information on the ticket.
1: Thank you, sir.
0: You're welcome. Alright, pending an 18 having an assault in progress, 64 West Belden, a battery, just battery in progress, Chicago and State, battery in progress, you're born in Elm, 18, at the hang up, 81 Adam.
2: 81 Adam.
0: Can you take out the hang up for a battery in progress, male white, picking up food, throwing it at people in line, white shirt, black gym shorts.
2: Turn 4.
0: Thank you. 81 John,
3: 81 John,
0: can I get a call for that person with a gun call from Dearborn and Division?
3: Thank you, Paul.
0: Thank you. 81 Eddie.
2: What did you have on Golden?
0: It's an assault in progress. I have 40 minutes for Frederico. He was being harassed on the street and said that they were going to call the police on him.
2: 19 followers or so there.
0: Thanks. North Avenue in LaSalle, suspicious, I don't know, occupants, black Audi, Q5, Victor, 217814 with lights on, has been parked in LaSalle near North Avenue since 5 p.m. yesterday. No one's inside. Division and City Parkway for a noise disturbance. 81 Eddie, I'm quoting this out under you. It says that they want you guys to tell the bars to lower their music.
2: Horrible.

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1: 21.
0: Can you handle solidarity, please?
1: One, two, two, four, two, two.
0: 1-2-2.
1: Yes, well, how about the RD4, 1330?
0: A
1: 1330.
0: John King, 311-531, 311-531, I-Event 01444, 01444.
1: Yes, well,

0: call 71.
1: 71.
0: Can we get permission from the supervisor to take one female to 8258 South Loomis?
1: 8258 South San Loomis, available Sergeant 1. That's far. Sergeant 1.

0: 46 Charlie 1. Hello? Hey, the ambulance is looking for you.
1: Michigan, I ran off.
0: Oh, great. We'll let him know.
1: Can you also put a one in custody, weapon recovered?
0: You have one in custody. It is 252. We had the weapon recovered already. Unless you have an additional one. Did you have a second weapon or no?
1: No, just one.
0: Okay. You okay, friend?
1: Always.

0: Sergeant 1, any luck?
1: No. Available Sergeant in 1.
2: 140.
1: Hey, 71 wants permission to take half of their domestic to 82 something on Loomis.
2: Sorry, that's fine.
1: It's 253.
0: Thank you.

0: 18, 20.
1: 20.
0: It's an anonymous noise disturbance, or I'm sorry, disturbance that came out at 110 for people that are at the bar outside smoking marijuana and drinking. Can I code it?
1: 19, 4.

0: 46 Charlie 4.
1: 46 Charlie 4.
0: Hey, squad, can I run a Wisconsin ID by you?
1: Is that the one that 7396 Adam gave us for Anthony Jose Iracheta?
0: Yeah, is it, is he valid?
1: That's where he's valid.
0: And another question, is that GMC valid, the Wisconsin plate?
1: Hold on a second. I think we closed out of that one.

0: 46 Boy.
1: Yeah, this is here. Engine 13 is on scene, and the officer is getting checked out, but he's not going to be going to the hospital.

0: we're going to pull another RDA out of the same event. It's going to be 1410.
1: You send?
0: At some point.
1: Okay. It's John King, 311-536. 311-536 on event 01456. 01456.
0: Thank you.
1: Charlie 4. What do you take Charlie 4?
2: Go for 4.
1: The Silver DMC is coming back to our NESTO, same last name as the DL, and it is valid. The expiration date is May 31st of 2027.
2: 10-4, thank you.
1: You're welcome.
3: Adam.
1: Adam.
3: 19-4, can you hold that down at the
1: measure? Yes, I'm working here.

0: 7396,
1: Adam.
2: Hey, do you think somebody can swing by here with an impound?
1: Nobody over there has an impound?
2: Believe it or not, no.
1: I do believe it, actually, as a matter of fact. Can I get a car to head over to Michigan and Randolph? With an impound? You are in Michigan and Randolph, right?
3: 122.
1: 22 for the rescue?
3: Yeah, 10-4-4. We were heading to the station to do this station for it. Well, we're stopped by the Michigan and Randolph. What's going on over there?
1: They need an impound, please.
3: Impound? Oh, the report for impound?
1: 7396, Adam.
2: Adam.
1: He's asking, it's the report, right, for the impound paper?
2: Yeah, just the form.
1: Yeah, he just needs the form.
3: All right, so far, we'll see if we got one, but we're heading over
1: there. Right, 46-4.
4: 46-4. I'm not sure if they told you. We got one in custody, and there's a traffic stop. 46 Charlie team is going to be handling the arrest. I'm going to be transporting one into the First District, 900 on the last street.
1: 10-4, it's 301. We kept it all under the same event. We just changed the locations.
4: 99, thank you.
1: You are very welcome. 1806, Adam.
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111, am I still holding you guys down on the station on this rest? One eleven.

0: A 112, are you guys still down on paper?
1: 10-4.
0: Alright, 111.
1: Hello.
0: Hey, are you guys still down on that paper?
1: I'll leave you know the circuit.
0: Okay, thanks.
1: 133.
0: You guys slow down?
1: Yeah, 10-4.
0: Alrighty. 131.
2: 131.
0: 31, can you check out 31st Street Beach, please?
2: 10-4.

getting a battery discard for Michigan and Madison. Caller saw six people fighting. Caller believes they may have cooled down. We also received one West Wacker for another battery discard. They removed the male from the building yesterday. He returned to attack one of their employees. Fender's a male black with a cream jogging suit currently in the lobby.

0: 124.
1: Hey, so we're right on the block. You can give us that battery and then we'll go to that car accident after.
0: The one in Michigan?
1: On 4.
0: Thank you. AT-12 from

0: One double deuce, 1-2-2.
1: 122.
0: Wow, they got the report. We're going to head into the station and knock out this case.
1: Alright, 10-4.
2: Close this boy.
1: 46, boy, you landed?
2: 902, thank you.
1: 307, you're welcome.

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1: 1-4.
0: If I can get that 5-4 and get a call back, there's somebody out here.
1: 10-4, thank you. Wait, I think I quoted the wrong one.

0: Well, do you mind swinging over for the other one? Since you're already up there. Por favor.
1: We're headed to the exit now.
0: Okay, I'll drop that whacker one in your box. A20. 20. Can you help me with this alarm, 2128 North Seminary, basement front motion? Or are you still over there?
1: I'm still around the hospital.
0: Okay, I'll add you back on.
2: 8:30.
0: 30.
2: Go ahead and throw that on my box.
0: Thanks, Sarge. Appreciate it.
2: You got it.
3: I roll 30.
0: That's 10 for things.

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1: Charlie 4.
0: Sports is 4-6-Charlie-1 for the RNRD.
1: No, he did not.
0: Can you give him an RD for a 143M?
1: John King 311-547 on event 01665.

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1: 1806 Adam, go ahead.
0: This is not related to our job right now, but there is a black Infiniti that was going to highway speed, going right, last lane going southbound on the south from Kinsey. Just
1: the officer safety. Officer safety, black Infiniti, high rate of speed, southbound on the south from Kinsey.
0: For correction, right eastbound on Kinsey from the south.
1: Eastbound on Kinsey from the south, 10-4.

We're getting a battery just occurred 535 North on Michigan. 4, male at 1 inside started battering a female resident. Male black, short black hair, white shirt, black jacket, blue jeans, silver shoes. 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
1: 81's on.
2: Can we get the
0: 716 West Division, 19 Paul?
1: 16 West Division, 19 Paul, 10-4.
0: Thank you.
1: Welcome.
3: 267.
1: 02050-02050, 1806 Adam.
3: 34, can you show us relocating to Northwestern?
1: Yeah, 10-4 to Northwestern, it's 316. A34, are you guys clear now or not yet?
4: Negative squad. We're still assisting on stream.
1: Okay.
5: 1820.
1: 20.
5: Yeah, 34 can be the one guarding the crime scene until this gets cleared up.
1: Okay.

0: Yeah, I don't know. Do I still have 812?
1: 812?
0: Oh, hey. Am I clearing you, or are you still down on that?
1: I was en route over to the crime scene to update
0: everyone.
1: You don't know
0: me now,
1: bitch.
0: All right,
1: okay. I'm on a hand waiver also right now. Stay in Ontario.
0: Stay in Ontario, and then you're going back to the crime scene 10-4.

0: 813.
1: You want to be talking to me?
0: No, I do.
1: Give me RD 45080 for the event. Who I5 ending in 0181.

0: For the Huron one?
1: Yep.
0: Okay, 1813, sorry, what was your ID again? The UCR?
1: 5080.
0: Sorry, I'm moving slowly. John King, 311-553. 311-553 on event 011-81.
1: Okay, thank you.
0: You're welcome.
2: 20.
0: 20.
2: Metro detectives on scene, over here.
0: Okay. It's 320. 133 Henry.
3: 30.
0: Henry. Good morning, a domestic, 2701 South on Dearborn, Unit 504. Her 40-year-old grandson, James Wilson, keeps swinging at her door. She wants to remove no further.
3: So far.
0: 1830. Do you have a callback? For the hover job, we'll try it. Or the seminary one. Sorry. Yeah, we can try.

0: 1823. Yeah, for North and Wells, did the ambulance already make a removal? There's nobody there.
1: Let me check for you. Wait, did you code it?
0: No, I haven't coded it yet.
1: I don't know if I'm blind, but I can't see what you're looking at.
0: Oh, there was two people down over at 1543 North Wells. There was nobody over there when I got there. So if ambulance made a removal, just due to them. If not, just 9 boy. And for that auto accident, it's going to be an 18 David.
1: Oh, okay. Hey, is this the same call as your auto accident from earlier, 1200 North Lakeshore?
0: Yeah, it must be. Let me swing over there and see what their status is. They said they were getting towed, so let me see what's up.
1: Okay, thank you.

0: 18:30. So a burglar alarm has been giving you a 14, Adam. And then is that request for a supervisor, is that a new one?
1: No, that's the same one.
0: Okay, 19 call. Anything else?
1: I have an hour and a half old assist the citizen, 720 North Wells at the gas station. She needs assistance getting back home. One of her wheels has a flat and AAA are currently closed. So I don't know how you want us to handle that. We can do a call back if you want.
0: Yes, please.
1: All right, we'll let her know to, I mean, we can send her streets and sand, but.
0: That's fine.
1: All right, 10-4.

0: one of them.
1: Yeah, 23. It looks like they keep calling for Gerda and Lakeshore Drive, third party. 111.
0: We're clear, agent. You know.
1: Yeah, I just got a job on your beat for noise disturbance, 178 North Wabash. Think somebody's outside doing drugs because you can hear lots of yelling and screaming outside about seven people.
0: Okay.
1: We're getting a battery in progress. A unit's an 18 incident, battery in progress, 447 North McClurg, for multiple vehicles playing music. Now it seems like two females are screaming at each other and swinging. I have no further, zone 4 station clear.

0: 4-3 Charlie 1.
1: 4-3 Charlie 1.
0: Me, Ed, of Wisconsin, Charlie, something on my street. Lincoln 550-8100-4012-08.
1: 10-4.

0: we're getting a person with a gun. At 3000 South King Drive at Dunbar. Male wants female to be removed from her vehicle. Units of 1M Citywide, we're getting a person with a gun, 3000 South King at Dunbar, across the school in the northbound lanes. Male wants female to be removed from her vehicle. They are in a silver Cadillac SUV. Male has a gun but is not threatening her. Female has been drinking. It also came over at 26 and King. No further. There's a 4 station.
1: 131. 131, you can identify Frank and show us right over there at the Dunbar.
0: 10 for a think.
2: 111.
0: 11. 5-1. All right, are you... Can, unless you're backing them up, can you take this disturbance at 1101 South Canal? Or I'll drop it in your box and back her up if you want later.
2: Yeah, I can drop it in the box. We're going to go with the person with the gun.
0: All right, so far, thank you.

A12 for information. A12 for info.

0: 1-8-1-2 for info, 1812. Hey, yeah, question. For Ontario and State, was that a Rosie Jenkins that you spoke to?
1: Let me get her exact.
0: Something about being assaulted.
1: That was Dominguez Jenkins.
0: Oh, okay. Pushed and spit on?
1: Yeah, pushed and spit on by 10 individuals, but I spoke with them over at the Red Piano Bar, and they said that she was very belligerent, so she got put out.
0: Okay, I'm going to put into the one you had. Thank you.
1: 99.
0: And then for the air information for the police, Wells in Illinois at the northeast corner, caller says to people who he sees on the corner trying to steal from his bar earlier, would not name the bar, would not name himself, male white balls with a white shirt, female Hispanic with a black dress. 1830, I'm going to give that a 19 pulse.

0: 111, what was the address again?
1: 30 and King Drive.
0: 10-4.
1: Silver Cadillac SUV.

0: 23.
1: Yeah, there's still one vehicle left abandoned here. Can I get an emergency relay?
0: I can try, but because of the Pride Parade, I don't know how long that's going to take or what's... I'll call.
2: Yeah, I understand. It'd be like that.

813. 813. 813. 813. 813. 813. 813. 813. 813. 813. 813. 813. 813. 813. 813. 813. 813. 813. 813. 813. 813. 813. 813. 813. 813. 813. 813. 813. 813. 813. 813. 813. 813. 813. 813. 813. 813. 813. 813. 813. 813. 813. 813. 813. 813. 813. 813. 813. 813. 813. 813. 813. 813. 813. 813. 813. 813. 813. 813. 813. 813. 813. 813. 813. 813. 813. 813. 813. 813. 813. 813. 813. 813. 813. 813. 813. 813. 813. 813. 813. 813. 813. 813. 813. 813. 813. 813. 813. 813. 813. 813. 813. 813. 813. 813. 813. 813. 813. 813. 813. 813. 813. 813. 813. 813. 813. 813. 813. 813. 813. 813. 813. 813. 813. 813. 813. 813. 813. 813. 813. 813. 813. 813. 813. 813. 813.

1813, what's your exact location for that? A13, you said Lincoln and Belden.

0: 1813?
1: Three.
0: Yeah, you said you wanted an ambulance to Belden and Lincoln?
1: No, hold me down at Burbank, I can't do it. It's North Lincoln Avenue. Let me know if I can.
0: You're administering Narcan?
2: I think she said disturbance.
0: That's what I thought, but...
2: Sure, went over that.
0: All right, thanks.
3: Yeah, you can cancel that reload request. I was able to push the car out of the way thanks to my cop, but I think she said she needs another car. I'm on my way there.
0: All right, so...
2: Forrester, Charlie 1.
0: Charlie 1.
2: Same event, can I get an RD for 0451?
0: You want another 0451? So I have 143 Adam and a 0453?
2: Yes, please.
0: I can't hear you.
2: Yes, please.
0: John King, 311-567-311-567. I'm at 01665. 1813, are you okay?
1: Hey, what's up? I'm good. The party's moving on. I'm good. Call up your unit. Don't need anything here. Call the,
0: five rank. 10-4.

0: 1824.
1: Sorry, can you call me again?
0: 1824.

0: 1820.
1: The detectives in 18 have released the scene. Can you order up CFD to do a right now?
2: Yes.
0: It's 10-4. And it's 3-6-6.
1: 1824.
0: 24.
3: Hey, squad, can you let the units on the crime scene that was just released? They can check the victim's stance. His family is asking if they can get the car keys so they can relocate his car.
0: Okay, 1834, you're still on scene, right?
2: 10-4, we're going to be done in a couple minutes.
0: All right, did you copy what 24 just said?
1: The evidence section recovered the keys, they're keeping
2: them.
0: Sorry. I'm sorry, I didn't copy that.
1: 1820, the evidence text processing team, they recovered all of that. They are keeping that for
0: Okay. 1824, you copy?
3: 10-4, I'll notify the family over here.
0: 10-4.
3: What do you think, Charlotte?
0: 3.
3: Well, we're going to need to pull another ID for the same event over there from the park, UTR 0470.
0: From Dunbar? Okay, 0470. All right, Sean King, 311-568. 311-568 on event. 10-4.
3: 1824.
0: 24.
3: Yes, well, can you just put in the ticket for the detective? We're going to be on Rome. 17 on the yard.
0: Okay, 10-4.
4: One twenty. Premise check 609 South State.
0: 609 South End State, 10-4. We're getting a CFD request, 731 South Plymouth for an intoxicated patient. 112, can you guys go check that out?
4: 10-4.
0: Uh, 123, am I still holding you guys down on the arrest?

0: Oh, there you go.
1: 37.
0: Can you clear me from this report? Let my sergeant know I have one in queue. Can you put me down for gas on iron?
1: 10-4, available sergeant for 132.
2: 1499.
1: Thank you. One, three, three. I'm sorry, unit coming in.
3: 1832. Controllers are just at a set of 10. I'm taking two females to 150 East Ontario Street.
1: 150 East Ontario from the McClurg job?
3: It's a whole different event. It's an assist citizen here on Lincoln and Larrabee.
1: Okay, and you're going to 150 East Ontario. What's you? Your time is 357.
3: 347 from there. We report to the McClurg job.

And then just for the air, there was an individual went through an M80 at 7381 Adams, flat southbound from 95th and State in a red Toyota sedan with a license plate hanging from the back with possible sunroof. Unknown plate, no info. That's all I have. 811.

0: number. Thank you.
1: Yeah, can you confirm, did ambulance 11 already make a removal?
0: At this time, it looks like they made a removal to Northwestern Hospital.
1: All right, you can just dupe it to them. Thank you very much.
0: You are very welcome.
2: 1806 Adam.
0: All 6 Adam.
2: Hey, sorry to bother you, squad. What was there again for that criminal damage to property?
0: It is John King 311536.
2: Thank you.
0: The noodles.
3: One twelve. Can we have a location? We need an ambulance, but no one's here. We don't have an apartment number or anything.
0: Two oh eight.

0: 1890.
1: You said something about a protest at Oak and Rush, because it's vacant over here.
0: Yeah, it was just information from the police. There was a caller that said it sounded like there was a protest outside.
1: Okay, all's well.
0: Yeah, when I code it.
1: Yeah, it's 1940.

0: 124.
1: 24.
0: So I can get an RD for 0460, and we got one in custody.
1: It's 405 for your one in custody, and your RD, it's John King, 311-576, 311-576, on event, 01934, 01934.

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0: 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Is the offender on scene? Twenty-three.

0: 1823.
1: Do you need another car? Can someone check on him? A2-10-4, thank you. Or was that 32?
2: 32.
1: All right, thanks.
0: A1806, Adam.
1: Adam.
0: Yeah, just got off the phone with him. Fender's not on scene. He doesn't need any cars over there.
1: Oh, okay. 32-10.
0: Don't forget.
1: Oh, bestie.

We're getting a battery in progress at State and Elm. I'm in State. Units in 18 incident battery in progress. I'm in State, State and Elm for 7 males fighting in the northwest corner. And a female was hit. No further is in force station clear.

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1: 81-824.
0: Thanks.
2: 1820, put that in my box.
0: Important.

0: 1-2-2.
1: Yes, fine. You can clear us from that report. What else you got?
0: We're A-okay right now. Thank you.
2: Squad, so we're going back to one with one male, 459 on the miles.
0: It's 420.

0: 112.
1: A DUI driver, 325 South Michigan, North Garage, auto accident, unsure injuries, intoxicated male in a brown versus gate.
0: 10-4.

0: 1-2-4.
1: 1-2-4.
0: 12 landed at 461 on the model.
1: It's 426.
0: 1-7-2-4-4.
1: No.
2: Divorce.

0: 832. I'm getting a person stamped. Democrats is busy. It's at 1901 North Allen Arby, number Unit A, color set of male, Hispanic, dark skin, 53 years of age, 5 feet tall. Stabbed his wife, and then he heard two gunshots. Caller said the offender never left the apartment, but CFD is not responding. No further.
1: Good one. 8:30.
0: 30.
1: You got it on my box.
0: 10-4.
2: 18:20. Show me going to that.
0: 20, 10-4.

0: 1332.
1: 1332.
0: I do have to call my home records, this is my day story. They got there and you can get
1: You said a callback?
0: Go for it.
1: Okay.

0: 132.
1: 132.
0: Can you put me down for a parking enforcement in the alley between Indiana and Michigan at around 1359 South Indiana?
1: 10-4. Are you good?
0: I'm good. I haven't seen anyone come out of the car yet, so.
1: Okay, let me know, please. 1832. 1832.
2: 1832, when they contact.
1: 1-4.
2: 1834.
1: 34.
2: Can you show us headed to Northwestern to relieve 24, Third Watch Extension?
1: 10-4.
2: This is good, all right?
1: 10-4. I'm sorry, who was asking for a callback?
2: 832. Is there a callback?
1: Did you say a caller or a call back?
2: Caller.
1: It just says call back number.
2: It's apartment A, correct?
1: It just says call back number, and we tried to call back.
2: 10-4.

0: 832.
1: Yes,
0: Greg, as we're just in that line of fire, so it's going to be a 19 Adam and things for all the backup.
1: I think it's becoming one of the norms, right?
0: This is right here.
1: What was that?

0: 111.
1: Traffic stop, Wagner Wallace.
0: 10-4. A32. It's a lengthy check well-being at Rock and Roll McDonald's, 600 North on Clark. Speak to the Nigerian security guard alongside them. Christina calls it in. She's a manager. Check well-being on two individuals inside the McDonald's who appear to be lost and requesting CPD no further.
2: Yeah, where's

We're getting a call for prostitution at Ontario and State. Robert's calling it in. FEMA Black Red Shirt Black Shorts prostituting, harassing the caller. Lessing westbound. Assistant Citizen Al Hubbard and Clark. She's lost her friend. His phone is dead. She's concerned for him. Blue Nike hoodie and blue Nike shorts. We're also getting another alarm for 2128 North Seminary.

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1: Permit check 180 towards Wabash.
0: 10-4. A noise disturbance, 1322 South Wabash. So people are outside making a lot of noise, talking, playing music on their phone.
1: 10-4.

0: And then 1832 firm.
1: 1832.
0: You might get flagged down. Someone at McDonald's was called in for a missing person.
1: Definitely.

0: This information for the police at Clark in Ontario. She lost her intoxicated male friend in this area. Clark just wants to give police description just in case they see him in the area, but she does not want to file a report at this time. Male, Indian, white cap, white t-shirt, and jeans, named Rohan Waugh. Oh, that's actually related to that missing 32 that I just told you about.
1: Oh.
2: It was fun. Thank you.
0: You're welcome.

0: We're getting a person calling for help at the Vision and State Parkway. It is an incident where a person calling for help at the Vision and State Parkway. Caller states she heard a female screaming around. Unsure where she's at. No further. Zone 4 station, quick.
1: 81, Eddie.
0: Eddie.
1: 19 Paul, we're right here at the corner. Nobody's light us on.

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1: 834 or 824?
0: 34.
1: Okay, 10-4.

We're getting a domestic battery, 77 Westbound Huron, in the parking garage for a female with long black hair, black dress, and a male with a white tee. They were physically hitting each other. She jumped in his car, and he attempted to drive off with her on it. She can be heard screaming in the background. They're on the rooftop of the parking garage attached to the residence. No further.

0: Okay, now we're getting shots fired at 77 West on Huron for that domestic. By the Anthony, St. Edward, we're getting a call of shots fired. First, we had a domestic battery, now shots fired, 77 West Huron. Female black, male black, we're arguing, fighting. There is another male with her. Male black's no longer on scene. Drove off in a gray SUV. Female black, black dress, possibly hearing a gunshot. Not sure if it's related to the situation. No further, on 4 station clear.
1: One
0: 821, go ahead. It's a suspicious person, 1334 North Cleveland, third floor for Tian Lin. She hears an unknown person knocking on the complainant's door, and she can't see anything. It's in the rear.
1: Okay, you can drop in the box like it's hot.

0: 81 Eddie.
1: Eddie.
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1: State and Division, 10-4.

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0: You can put us on that shots fire call.
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2: 1832.
1: 32.
2: I think you finally want to sign on and put on the domestic letter.

What did I do? Hold on. All right, you guys are on it now.

Now we're getting an auto accident for 671 North on Clark. Top 4 parking garage. Female appears to have been in an auto accident in a gray Jeep in a parking garage. 32, this might be the other side of that same building. I don't know.

0: 823.
1: I'm on the rooftop of the parking garage. Entrance is on Clark Street.
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0: 1823.
1: 1823. There was no gunfire, no one shot. We do have the victim here. Offender is gone.
0: Okay, no offender, no gun, no one was shooting, but you have the victim, 10-4.

0: します。
1: Yeah, can you throw a license plate in the box for this call? It's going to be Edward King, 574-57, to the Illinois plate.
0: I'm fine.

0: Bien, Italia. Can you jump at 048 in the box, please, for an ID?
1: I'm sorry, John King, 311-611-311-611. Your event is 027-27.

0: 1823.
1: 1823. Yeah, would you be able to run a name for me and confirm if there's a valid order of protection against him?
0: And for what's the name?
1: Last name is Brown, common spelling. First name is Dorian, David, Ocean, Robert, Ida, Adam, Nora. No middle initial. Date of birth is the 10th of March, 1995.

0: 18/23.
1: Go for 23.
0: I'm sorry, it's valid. It was served May 23, 2026.
1: Thank you. Can you throw it on my box, please?
0: 10-4.
1: Thank you.

0: One, two, two.
1: One, go ahead.
0: Hey, can you take this alarm at Panera Bread, please? 1101 South Canal, Zone 1, front double doors.
1: 10-4, squad.
0: Gracias.
1: De nacho.

All right, so playing 18 in the backlog, I have an alarm at 2128 North Seminary, another one at 213 West Institute. A disturbance at 400 North LaSalle, person down 160 West Wendell. And a disturbance at 600 North Wabash, followed by a prostitution call to West Ontario, Ontario in state, and a missing person at 600 North Clark, auto accident at Clark and Girdle, or no, I can't see anymore, Girdle and LaSalle, and an assistant citizen at Hubbard and Clark.

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1: Adam.
0: Can you let a supervisor know the case report for the shooting has been submitted?
1: Available Sergeant 19 for 18-06, Adam.
2: What do you need?
1: 6 Adams has one in the queue.
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1: 132.
0: It's a robbery report, 324 South Des Plaines.
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So we have an overdose, 1100 North West Bell, and then we have a person down at 160 West Wendell. I don't know if these are related or not. They're next door to each other.

0: 820, I'm zooming this one out. I think that person may have relocated because they have moved to turn of quarters.
1: 99.

0: 2020. Hey, we're doing callbacks. I'm cutting some out.
1: Wait a minute.

0: 20. Did you copy?
1: Again.
0: Yeah, I don't know if you copied me. I said we were doing callbacks and I was coding a few.
1: Oh, yeah, sorry. I came over here. We're good to go.
0: All right.

0: All right, so putting an 18 at Broker Alarm. 2128 North Seminary, auto accident, LaSalle, Gerda, EMS, 1531 North Kingsbury, commercial alarm, 203 West Institute, overdose, 1100 North LaSalle, a missing person at Rock and Roll McDonald's, and a disturbance, 600 North Wabash, time is 538. 832 for info.
1: 832.
0: Hey, that missing from Rock and Roll, they're calling back. Yeah, I'm going to do it again.
1: Yes, go ahead, you can do it.

0: 132.
1: Can you notify my sergeant for a bona fide robbery?
0: Available, Sergeant in what? Available, Sergeant in one. You can mark me notified.
1: One thirty-two. Can I get permission from my sergeant to drive this victim home?
0: Where are you going?
1: 1515 West 18th Street.
0: Your time is 5:44. Drive safely.
1: Thank you.
0: 120. You're welcome. 120. Hey, just letting you know, 132, I gave him the okay to take his robbery victim to 1515 West 18th Street.
1: Hey, hey.
0: And I marked you and I notified.
1: Hey, hey. 122. 14th Squad. What else
0: you have? Well, you jinxed it. I'm getting a domestic battery at 633 South LaSalle. Injuries from where her boyfriend attempted to run her over and beat her. Fire's in the way.
1: 633 South LaSalle. Outside or in the apartment?
0: It does not specify, but she's not wearing any shoes and safety's in the way. CFD's ticket says lobby.

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1: 112.
0: There is a building on fire at 161 West Harrison.
1: 10-4.
0: Supposed to be building east. Flames on top of the building. See if these are...

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1: My mileage is 714.
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820. 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You want me to do it?

0: Okay, guys, please stand by for shift change unless you all have an emergency. Be safe getting home, everybody. Get some rest for your next lovely 12-hour shift.
1: Good night.
2: So exciting.
0: Don't. Okay, I'll be here too. You guys are working 12 hours?
1: Yeah.
0: Me too. I'll be here at 5:30.
1: Bet.
0: We might need caffeine if anybody wants to stop by. Just kidding.
3: Home?

0: 132.
1: For 132 coming in.
0: Yeah, 132. My mileage is 717. I'm at 1515 West 18th Street with my object.
1: Okay, 32, you landed 1515 West 18th with the one. Okay.

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1: Twenty.
0: We're gonna put in the backlog for days.
1: 9:09.

I've got an 18 right now. I've got an EMS call, Rock and Roll McDonald's. 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

0: Η ρώτησα.
1: Good morning, 18027.
0: Good morning. Mystery, maybe you can help us solve. There is an accident at LaSalle and Goethe, a bunch of calls on it, that it was Lincoln Aviator versus a silver sedan, and the silver sedan fled the scene. And then we have Goethe on Lake Shore, a vehicle crashed into a pole and left on the street, and no one's around. So I don't know if maybe that one was involved in the one that fled, but it doesn't say what kind of vehicle.
1: Okay, I'll take a look.
2: One company, one teacher.
0: The original accident happened at 503, but this one on Lake Shore is at 544. So, 1-2-2.
2: Yes, wow. The victim does not want to go to the hospital. She just wants to go home. So, it's for Sergeant 120. My name is 084. So, take her to Downs Grove. The address is.
0: Four three two six.
2: Go ahead. 4326. 4326 Stanley Avenue, Downs Grove. Mileage 084.
0: Okay, and 22. I'm sorry. Did you say you need the sergeant to approve, or you already talked to him?
2: Yeah, I already talked to him. I'm sorry. She's aware.
0: All right, your radio's really got a lot of feedback. But 4326 Prairie in Downs Grove.
2: 4326 Stanley in Downs Grove.
0: Okay, we got you headed 604.
2: One W. Yeah.
0: 22.
2: Yeah. RD 0406.
0: Okay, it'll be on your ticket. It's John King, 311-638, 311-638-0389.

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1: 112.
0: Hey, can you check the alarm at the Fire Academy, 550 West to Coven?
1: 10-4.
0: All right, the original call we got, it says burglary activated, cannot turn off alarm. And then the second call is this first floor west lobby.
1: 10-4.

0: 1802 Sam.
1: 802 Sam.
0: Can the call at LaSalle Engulfing? I don't have any eyes over there. I can't see it. But at Inner Lakeshore Drive Engulfing, there is a Honda Pilot that is parked on the street. From my distance, it's hard to tell if it's hit that pole in front of it or not, but it is left abandoned there.
1: Okay, is it gray?
0: It's dark in color, black or dark blue or something.
1: Okay.

0: リトリート
1: which unit coming in?
0: 1832.
1: 832.
0: 832. Which safety amplifier is added to our domestic battery?
1: Okay, I'm sorry, domestic battery, and what do you need?
0: Which ambulance responded to your call?
1: Oh, let me check.

0: Was it for the accident portion at 601 North Clark?
1: Negative, it was 77 West Huron for domestic battery.
0: Okay, I don't see that an ambulance responded to that location, if I'm asking if it was maybe a different, hold on.

0: Okay, 32 at 671 North Clark, they duped a PD accident into your job that says top floor of the parking garage. If that's all related, involving a gray Jeep, that was ambulance 42.
1: 10-4, thank you, Clark.
0: Sure, no problem.

0: One, nobody. One, two, two.
1: One, two, two. 122, go ahead.
0: 106.
1: 22, you said you arrived. One, two, two, your radio might be too far. Did you say you arrived? I don't know if it, oh, you don't have a PDT. 120.
0: 120.
1: Are you able to call 22 on the phone? Just make sure that they're good. I think they're saying they arrived, but I can't copy the radio.
0: 122. Yeah, we're fine, squad. We just making sure the young lady gets in. But everything's fine.
1: Okay, cool. Thank you. All right, it's the one I got, Union Station, 210 South Canal for an assault in progress. For the units, one of the citywide assault in progress at 210 South Canal at Union Station. Male on the bus 4347 is threatening a caller. That details will follow. That's all we have right now. Zone 4.

0: One, double D's. One.
1: 22, go ahead. One, two, two. Go ahead and try it again.
0: One, two.
1: All right, 22 has, maybe you're too far. I can't copy your radio. You want to try your partner's radio? Nope, still can't copy you.
0: 22, if you copy, we're headed back.
1: Okay, now I gotcha. Headed back to one, gotcha.

0: 1811.
1: Good morning. On this 12-hour day, I will be at Open Rush for the first couple.
0: Oh, 12 hours, okay. Maybe you should have went to the beach.
1: My body's not bikini ready.
0: Oh, my gosh.

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1: 102.
0: Good morning, squad. Can you make a ticket for an assistant citizen here at the front desk?
1: You want us to put you on an assistant citizen in one?
0: Negative, squad. If there's a V car available, they have a citizen requesting a courtesy transport.
1: Oh, okay. Let me see if they're out there yet. Anybody want to volunteer in one to help a citizen out that's in a station right now?
2: No.
1: Thanks. 131
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1: Okay.

0: All right, we do an assault in progress and one that's over to time to Union Station, 210 South Canal. Got a male black, 20, refusing to get off the bus at the end of the line. He could be heard yelling in the background. He's got a blue backpack, glasses, and dreadlocks, and black jacket, pants, and shoes. It's a bus 4347 at Union Station. Also got a battery report at 337 East Randolph, a disturbance 111 West Wacker, PD accident 800 block of South Michigan, and a disturbance 2140 South Wabash. And an 18 pending EMS call at Belden and Fremont. EMS call 600 North Clark, a burglar alarm 2128 North Seminary, commercial alarm 1471 West Webster, commercial alarm 213 West Institute. Got a PD accident with LaSalle and Goethe, Lakeshore and Goethe, disturbance 1448 North Lakeshore, 55 East Pearson, and 600 North Wabash.
1: Wonderful.
0: 112.
1: Four simple.
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0: Star 718.
1: 20.
0: 20, I'm seeing ambulance 45 wants a rush from Rock and Roll McDonald's for an EMS call.
1: I'm sorry, could you repeat that one?
0: We had two EMS calls at 600 North Park at Rock and Roll McDonald's. It looks like the ambulance took one to rush. And then at Belden and Fremont, there was a guy unconscious in the alley and the ambulance returned to quarters.
1: Okay, 19, follow the second one, and then do the first one, CFD.

0: ATM 13 out there at 1813.
1: Good morning, Swat. How are you today? Go for 13.
0: Morning. I'm here. 1471 West Webster at the Regal Cinemas. The alarm's going off. And then 2128 North Seminary. The alarm is going off. Base in motion.
1: 99. I'll go to Seminary first. The theater was going off, too, the other day. So I'll go to the Alpha come from 18, man.
0: Okay. Sounds good. Thanks. 1823. 1823.
1: 1823, good morning.
0: Morning, 213 West Institute. The commercial alarm is going off. Let me see. Then there's a disturbance. It's got an hour in it, 1448 North Lakeshore. Males were asking people in front. Again, that was an hour ago. One more. Gertha and Lakeshore, if those two don't turn, it's anything for an accident.
1: 2329, I can advise on us.
0: Thank you very much. 1821.
2: 1821. Can you listen to the station? We're getting the mileage from the vehicles. Mileage Sunday.
0: Okay. Whenever you get rolling, Gertha and LaSalle, I guess there seems to be an accident over there also.
2: All right. Thanks.
0: Thanks. 1831.
3: 1831.
0: 31. Good morning, Dearborn and Grand, for person down by the post office. Let me see if fire went already.
3: 10-4, good morning.
0: Morning. It looks like ambulance 42 is still on the way.
3: 10-4.
0: 1833.
3: Hey, 33 Squatty Collar.
0: Yeah, 33, good morning. When you get rolling, 55 East Pearson, these have over an hour. There's a disturbance, and then 600 North Wabash at Bally's, they were calling about a mailer if he's going to leave.
3: 99 Squad, we are doing inspection in the station, and we'll get right on it.
0: Okay, sounds good. Thanks. All right, 121 out there yet, or are you guys still finishing up a roll call? 121?
4: Good morning, Squad. 21, we're the wagon. We're waiting for Ryan to come in.
0: 21, I heard you're the wagon, but then it just kind of was a lot of...
4: Yeah, we're waiting for Lakeside to bring in the wagon.
0: Waiting for the wagon to come in. Okay. 123?
5: 123.
0: 23, good morning. There's an assault in progress at Union Station at 210 South Canal. They had a male that was refusing to get off the bus at the end of the line. It's bus 4347.
5: All right, 910-4, we got vehicle inspection, so we're going to knock that out first, and then we head out.
0: Yeah, okay, 10-4. And then, if that doesn't turn into anything, 111 West Wacker, there was a disturbance, and then they were asking for a report for assault.
5: All right, 10-4.
0: Thanks. 131.
6: 131.
0: 31, good morning. There's a disturbance at 2140 South Wabash. Got a half an hour on it. There's a person sleeping in a booth. And then an assist a citizen. Actually, if you're in a station, there's an assist a citizen at the desk.
6: Good morning, Annie.
0: One thirteen, 113.

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1: Anyone have outside 8550 and 18?
2: 1821, I got it. I'm bringing it.
1: 21's bringing it.
0: 99, thank you.

0: 111, other one.
1: 111, good morning.
0: Good morning. Can you check for an accident? This came from the iPhone notification, so I have no info besides it's the 800 block of South Michigan, and it came in an hour ago.
1: Tell us about it. We'll take a look.

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1: On my way to Okaquash, I got flagged down by a citizen. Said there's someone down in the park on Okaquash Wells. I'm going to go check it out.
0: Oakland Wells, okay. I got you headed there. Oh, I'm sorry, Grayson Wells?
1: Goatee.
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1: 8-11.
0: 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He's just, you know, taking a nap.
1: Just napping, okay.

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1: 124 Midnight.
0: We're clear. Have a good day.

0: 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Frank 41, tone 4.
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0: Morning, thank you.
1: 03510.
0: Thank you, have a good day.

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1: 813.
0: 14 Paul on Seminary. Show me going to that theater. Also heard they're playing Top Gun 40th anniversary there.
1: Nice, okay. Might have time to watch that real quick.
0: It's classic. Sequel is good too.

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1: Taking one to St. Joe's, 572 in the miles.
0: 873, got you ahead to St. Joe's with one. 704.

0: 831.
1: 1-8-3-1. 1-8-3-1. 19 Paul, and we got a low tire. Can you show us getting petrol?
0: 10-4.
2: 122. Yes, squad. Trying to knock out this report, and it did not give us. It's not on the computer. I mean, is it possible to give us the VIN number for this domestic report?
0: Your event number is 03089.
2: I'm sorry, squad. The event, the report needs. They're all 10 digits. Can you give me all 10 digits, please, squad?
0: Sure, no problem. It's 261-790-3089.
2: Thank you, squad. I appreciate that.
0: Yeah, no problem.

0: 122. 122 midnight.
1: Yeah, 122 midnight.
0: I'm sorry, I'm just trying to make sure I got that right. That event number was 261-7903089.
1: Yeah, that's what you're on. The domestic from 633 South LaSalle.
0: 10-4, thank you.

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1: 823.
0: 2-3-5, yeah. You can make a disturbance in my stack, 5 Edward, please.
1: Okay, thank you.

0: 18-23. 18-23.
1: 23, yeah. Can you order emergency relay, please? Vehicle blocking traffic. It's going to be a Honda Pilot SUV. Address of occurrence will be 12-60 North Inner Glacier Drive.
0: 60 North Inner. Okay, we'll give him a call.
1: 99, also can have a number for 99B, Lord, please.
0: John King, 311-661, 311-661-03085.
1: 2399, thank you.

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1: Okay, so I'm going to the station. I'll knock out a 23 support.
0: 10-4.
1: Also, if you have any more calls on this, just dupe it in the meeting. The call is not going anywhere. It's unoccupied.
0: We'll just dupe them out to you. Thanks.

0: 121, did you get the wagon yet?
1: 21, good morning.
0: Morning, do you got your wagon?
1: Turn four.
0: Okay, when you get rolling, can you check on that mental at 108 North State at block 37?
1: Turn four.

0: 1823, so I could you please run a VIN regionally whenever you get the chance?
1: Yeah, go with it.
0: Okay. It'll be 5, Frank Nancy, Young Frank, 4 Henry, 5 2, Edward Boy, 0 3 0 3 9 2.
1: That would run it through the region.
0: Not in that region, thank you.

0: that's maybe the most recent, expired February of 26 out of Indiana. There's one that expired in 25 out of Illinois, out of Woodbridge, Illinois.
1: That'd be nice if you put both on my ticket, please.
0: They're on there.

0: 1832.
1: 1832.
0: Hey, good morning. I'm going to be on a motor vehicle theft mission. I can take jobs if you need.
1: Morning, 10 o'clock.

0: And then one pending to go 171 West Randolph at Starbucks for disturbance mail refusing to leave the bathroom. And 627 West Roosevelt, Dollar Tree, there's a suspicious person. She was followed from her car to the door of the store by a male who is still lurking outside of the door. She's waiting for police to come to leave. Male black with a red bandana and beige jumpsuit.
1: 131.
0: I did
1: a callback for 2140. My father's friend is no longer there. Bye, buddy.

0: 821.
1: 821.
0: Good morning, sir. Can I get an RG number for 99 Adam?
1: Sure. John King, 311671. 311671.
0: 02838. Okay, thank you.
1: 121.
2: 21.
1: That's a suspicious person at 627 West Roosevelt at Dollar Tree.
0: Report. 113.
1: 113.
0: I have a call there.
1: Okay, we'll try it.

0: 113.
1: 13.
0: She's not there anymore, but she's going to call back when she gets back over.
1: They can refer them to ARS or something.
0: What do you want me to give 19 Henry or something?
1: For right now, it's going to be a cold. We'll, just 19 boy.
0: Okay.
2: Squad, can you show us going to Grand and Ogden on the car wash?
1: Should be at the North Branch.
0: 10-4.
3: 132, first watch.
0: 132.
3: Cue up my sergeant, I have 192. Good night.
0: Good night, sergeant, for 132 is reporting to Q. Sergeant for 132, reporting to Q, first watch.

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1: 821.
0: Oh, going back to the station to complete report.

0: 1823 squad, did fire make a removal from this traffic crash?
1: I don't think so. Let me check the other dupe. No, they all came over as PD accidents.
0: Not even, thank you.
1: It looks like the ambulance did respond, ambulance 11, but said it was an old accident. They didn't remove anyone.
0: 99, just making sure, thank you.

0: Does yours have a temp tag on it?
1: 99, it does.
0: Son of a gun. Okay. It looks like they already did paper on this. My apologies. It's 2,300 hours from a 27. It's a black Volvo versus a black Honda Pilot with a temp tag. And ambulance did not remove anyone, but they did pull an RD.
1: 99. Do I need to do a cancellation, or can you handle it on your end?
0: No, we have to do our portion of the cancellation, but I think you got to do a one-liner or something like that. But I don't see that they... Oh, shoot. You know, the ambulance did go to Northwestern. I don't even see that they asked for a tow or anything, though. So if it's blocking traffic, the tow probably still be fine.
1: 99, I cannot have the tow case report. Could you please read out the original ID number, please?
0: John King, 311-365. 311-365.
1: 99.
0: Sorry.
1: It's okay. A long 12-hour day ahead of us.

0: 101.
1: Tucson in a wagon or a 10-4 unit. We have two arrestees that need to go to court.
0: Anybody have a second wagon in one, or is it just 121 today?
2: $145. We only have one wagon up.
0: Okay. 132. Are you able to take that, 132?
3: 121. Just give us a minute. We'll go ahead into the station.
0: Okay. I'll just put in your stack.
4: One twelve.
0: The assault's in progress. When you get rolling at Michigan and Wacker, there's supposed to be a male black with a beard, 6 feet, camouflage jumpsuit, yellow Nike high tops. He's carrying a cigarette and he's threatening people.
4: Nice.
3: 124.
0: 124.
3: Good morning, Spike. You can show me a running list.
0: Okay. Thank you very much. It sounds like the same description from 21's job, but this is
2: 113.
0: 113.
2: Got a tan Impala that's going through multiple lights. I'm observing. I'm not chasing him. He is right now headed northbound on Michigan Avenue.
0: Okay, Michigan from where?
2: Michigan from is from Washington.
0: Okay, let us know if you get any plate info or anything like that. Northbound tan Impala running lights, Michigan and Washington.
2: I've already lost sight of them.
0: Alrighty. We'll just flash it on your box and then clear you up.
2: You don't have to. I don't know where he is. I'm not following him.
0: Okay. I got you headed for Gastel. How about 1-8-2-2, 1822?

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1: I'm trying to get a hold of 1822 and 24. 1-824. 24,
0: whenever you get out there, they're holding one at 102 West Division at Jewel. Thanks. 122-122. Do we have a 122 out there? 122.
2: One 40 squad. It's Leda and Vera. It's 122.
0: Hey, 122 out there yet, Officer Rueda, Officer Vera, 122.
3: 122, good morning, squad.
0: Good morning, whenever you get rolling, 171 West Randolph for a disturbance at Starbucks.
3: 74 squad, sorry, I apologize, we were doing our vehicle inspection.
0: Yeah, 74, no problem.

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1: Hello.
0: 2-2, good morning. When you get rolling, there's an alarm at 1000 North North Branch.
1: Okay.

0: 1-2-2.
1: 1-2-2.
0: Stay the night at B. Gray vehicle going northbound at a high rate of speed. Impala going through all the lights.
1: Sounds like the one that we had earlier. Northbound gray vehicle and some Impala blowing the lights. Stay the night at B.
2: 1:30.
1: 1:30.
0: You almost...
2: Yeah, I think I saw that vehicle with a high rate of speed, Roosevelt and State. Yeah, it passed all the red lights.
1: 10-4 and 1:22, have more?
0: Yeah, Squad, he almost hit a couple of pedestrians over here.
1: No plane, plane number still?
0: Negative, Squad, too fast. He does that, yeah, zero. You still driving down state?
1: 102 Sam.
3: 102 Sam, looking right now, about how long ago did it go southbound on Roosevelt and State?
1: How long ago?
2: Like from? Ago, and he went northbound of State Street. So I believe we have a camera at 11th and State, so he passed that as well.
1: That was a few moments ago.

0: was occupied male one, that's all I could see.
1: I'm sorry, you said M1? One to occupy one time?
0: Yeah, just one time.
2: 1802 Sam.
1: Go ahead.
2: It's 7:53 hours. He went through the lights. Yeah, 11th and State and Roosevelt and State.
1: You guys weren't able to catch a play, right?
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1: 10-4. 7:53 hours, went through the lights, 11th and State and Roosevelt and State.
3: Do they still see him going down State?
1: Anybody still see him going down State?
3: 1-2-2. He's well into 18 right now.
1: Okay, so he's well into 18, you guys. Again, it's a gray Impala flowing through the lights, driving recklessly.

0: 102 San 754, he turned down Madison going east, the wrong direction down Madison.
1: Eastbound Madison from?
0: State.
1: 10-4. So at 754 hours, went eastbound Madison, wrong direction from State.

0: 1824, can you show me transporter 1 into 18658 on the mile?
1: 10:50 in time.
2: 1027.
1: Go ahead.
2: Yeah, that Impala plate, it's going to be Frank Charlie 13380 past 18th Penn Street, northbound for the head.
1: 10-4.

every unison does not just be advised. That plate, Frank Charlie 13380, comes back in a gold 2019 Chevy sedan. It's out of Dalton, multiple owner, Tyree, Cole Shade, and Sierra McDaniel. Coming back valid and clear.

0: 1834.
1: Good morning. When you get up, I'm rolling at Grand and Streeter. Streeter and Grand. Got a male black on board. CTA bus number 1079. Refusing to get off. I'll get someone to ride with you. 1831.
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0: Good morning, squad. Can you show me getting gas on 37?
1: Getting gas at 37 and 9 and 74.
2: One two two. 122,
1: go ahead.
2: Squad, we're going to get gas at iron.
1: Gas on iron, 10-4.

0: 1831
1: is logged in 8728, which is my car. Can you can log out, please, so I can log in?
0: Is that 31 logged in with your outside number?
1: Yeah.
0: Hey, 31, I'm going to log you off. Try logging back in again.

0: 834. Did you throw the drop in the box or anything?
1: Yep, I'll put it back on your box. 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
0: Got it. Thank you.
1: Be advised, they're calling in at Park and Grand, Grand and Park. Bus terminal 1079, again, bus number 1079, mail in the bus refusing to leave.

0: 831.
1: 831.
0: We're all good over here. If we can have permission to take him to Pacific Guard Mission.
1: From the bus to service?
0: 10-4.
1: Okay. 10-4. So you and 34 are transporting. Who's transporting?
0: Just 31.
1: Okay, 34, you copy. The 31's going to take him over to Pacific Guard Mission.
2: I'm not.

0: And 31, let me know when you're transporting, and I'll give you a time.
1: Ten four, you can start right now.
0: All right, 8:09 on the time. And then 18:34 then.
2: 34.
0: At 355 East Ohio, Oscar's calling, says they're refusing to unlock the door, car parked in garage.
2: What?
0: I don't know. Somebody's refusing to unlock the door, and he can't get into the garage.
2: Okay, I'll check it out.

0: 122. Hey, when you're done with gas, I got two commercial alarms on the box.
1: 10-4.
0: Units 18, I got a commercial 1-1-4. Alarm. 3-2. Okay, 114, go ahead.
2: You can throw those commercial alarms on my box. I'm in the area.
0: All right, then, sounds good. 22, 14's in the area, you can take them. Units in 18, got a commercial alarm, 350 West Erie, check the well-being, 33 West Ontario, holding a thunder, 25 East Pearson.
1: A32. You can drop that Erie job in the box.
0: 10-4.
3: One thirty.
0: I know
3: I'm on my personal, but on the 9th and State, I don't know if you were notified, the bus stop booth, the window is broken.
0: Okay, we can let Streets and Sands know for a cleanup and let CTA know.
3: Thank you.
0: Is there a number on that bus stop booth?
3: I mean, it's in the intersection of Plymouth and State. I don't see a specific number. Do you need the bus route numbers?
0: I don't know. They usually say somewhere in the booth there's numbers so they can identify which one it is.
3: See if I can find out.

0: I believe the number is 580.
1: Okay, 10-4.
0: Yeah, and the glass is all on the sidewalk.
1: Okay.

0: 34. Can you do a call back? There's a couple of garages here. I'm not really sure which one I'm looking for.
1: 130, they're asking what corner, and yeah, we can try that call back. Give us a moment.
2: One thirty.
1: What corner is that bus stop on?
2: 9th Street and State Street. And that's facing eastbound. So 900 South State Street.
1: 10-4.

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1: Did we pull an RV for this yet?
0: John King, 311-690. John King, 311-690. Event number 037-00. 037-00.
1: Thank you.
2: 1-813.
0: 1-813.
3: Juliana, car wash at Clybourne Shakespeare. Shakespeare needs a bad quiet. It needs a wash like I need a wind lottery ticket.
0: 10-4.
2: That didn't make sense.

0: 114.
1: 114?
0: Yeah, I have a unlocked door at the Potbelly here at the burglary alarm.
1: Okay, 10-4, if there's anybody else in the area, 205 West Randolph, got an unlocked door at the Potbelly. Yeah, I was going to say if you can go with 114 over to that unlocked door at Potbelly's 205 with Randolph.
2: 10-4 West.

0: 121.
1: Sure, transporting 3 adult males to 26 and Cal, beginning mileage 138.
0: 818 on the time, got you going to 26 and Cal with 3.

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1: 10-4, so far clear for 114.
2: That's 114.
1: Now 114?
2: 1814. Parking enforcement at 2250 North Lincoln Park West.
1: Alright, 1814, for some reason it's a little loud up here. Where's your park enforcement? 2250 Lincoln Park West?
2: 99, yes, please.
1: Okay.
3: 110.
1: 110, go ahead.
3: 14.
1: 10-4. Team 41, are you on a detail anywhere?
4: One 8-4-1. Good morning, ma'am. No detail.
1: Good morning. Can you help me out? Just check the well-being at 33 West Ontario. 33 West Ontario. Got a lost elderly woman who wandered into the lobby. Doorman's with her. Her name is Andre.
2: Go ahead. I'll call to my car. He said he was at the wrong place this time. $19.
1: Okay. And then 1834 and 1822 for the assist. And 1822 for a holding offender, 25 East Pearson, 25 East Pearson. University Police, Mike is the caller. Says meet campus police for a repeat offender caught defacing property. Offenders a male, Hispanic, adult, Henry Tapia. And 841, you copied Ontario, correct?
5: Go ahead. Squad, we're clear from the car wash. 1801 called in at 25 East on Pearson, Loyola Police, Lieutenant Hernandez. They have one holding. It's going to be a civil law citation. Show us en route.
1: Okay, 10-4. That's what I just sent 34 and 22 on.
5: 33, squad. We'll take it.
1: All right, 10-4, then 1834 and 1822. I'm showing you guys clear.

0: 1841, I just need to confirm. You did copy the check to Wellbeing, 33 West Ontario, correct?
1: Yes, ma'am.
0: Thank you. And 822 and 34, you guys copy the disregard. 33 is taking the holding.
2: Eight two four.

0: Google does create. And one time.
1: It doesn't seem like anything's tampered inside. It just seems like the front door is wide open. 14's going to hang out here so the key holder can show up or someone can contact the key holder. And that other alarm that's in the box, you can reapply that one.
0: Okay, 10-4. 1-2-2, putting 118 North Clark back in your box.
2: 10-4.
0: 18-12.
3: 1-8-1-2.
0: And 1-8-2-2 for the assist.
3: All
0: right, so you got a disregard from the holding, but I need you to ride with 12 now in this domestic, 2253 North Geneva, with the 21-year-old son, Ethan, who's bipolar, is at the door right now, banging on the window, attempting to come inside. They have a report on him under John King, 293-919. He's wearing a black shirt, black and white shirt, and shorts with flip-flops.
3: Well, 1-8-1-1.
0: 1-8-1-1.
3: Well, I'm clear from Oak and Rush, but I got a traffic stop. Halsted and Scott, and I'm good.
0: Halsted and Scott, I'm traffic stop.
3: Eddie Zebra, 85091.
0: Eddie Zebra, 85091 for 811 at Halsted and Scott, 10-4.
2: Eighteen eighty-two Eddie. Could you show me getting a wash at Clybourne and Shakespeare, please?
0: 1882 Eddie, Clybourne and Shakespeare for a wash, 10-4.
2: 1824. 1824. Can you remind me of my custody time, please?
0: 751.
2: Appreciate it.
0: 1811 for info. 1811 for info.

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1: No, no.
0: It's coming back to a Acara, Brumfield, Valet, out of Chicago.
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2: 了。不好意思。
1: I'm sorry, repeat that. You were on hold. 1882 Charlie.
0: Hold myself 82 Frank in 18 District. Got some paperwork.
1: 82 Charlie, 1882 Frank. Got you on 18 on paperwork.
3: And I'm

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1: 121.
0: We landed any mileage 144.
1: 831 on the time. 1834.
0: 834.
1: And 1823 for the assist.
0: 1823.
1: Assault in progress. Dearborn and Chicago. Chicago and Dearborn. Got a couple calls over here. Also came in Dearborn and Chestnut. And it's supposed to be a male, black, wearing a blue coat, jeans, tan boots, walking southbound, yelling and threatening people. Multiple calls on him.
2: 1832, it's not my beat. I'll take it.
1: No, 32, yes, 10-4. Then 23, wave off.
0: 239, thank you.

0: Adrian, what is this, walking cell phone?
1: Let me see if any of these tickets had an update. The last, so the very first one, they said he was walking on the east side of the street, male, black, blue coat, jeans, tan boots, walking southbound, yelling, threatening people. Another call, a 50-year-old male, black, blue hoodie, blue jeans, brown shoes, yelling, approaching people. So southbound on Dearborn in an aggressive manner. Took a swing at one of the callers and shoved him. And again, still slashing southbound. Male, black, 5'11". And there was that Dearborn in Delaware. They also called him in at Dearborn in Chicago. Male trying to attack people. Short, dreadlocks, 6 feet, 160 pounds. Black jacket, blue jeans, southbound on foot.
0: Very nice.

0: any units on Michigan Avenue. Got a commercial alarm, 875 North Michigan, 875 North Michigan. For Benihana's.
1: Hey, 832, can we get a call back? See if the caller wants to talk.
0: Hey, 832 for a call back at Dearborn for Dearborn in Chicago. There's multiple callers.
1: Yeah, keep us talk.
0: Yeah, there's multiple callers on that one. Doesn't seem like any of them were sticking around. They were just calling it in.

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2: Continue to board.
0: Continue to boy.
2: Send over that alarm.
0: Still have it on the board. I'll drop it on you. 875 North Michigan, rear door, Benihana.
2: 99 advise.
0: Okay.
1: One eight one one. 19 Paul on the traffic stop. Can I get a personal at Fullerton and Ashland, please?
0: Fullerton and Ashland for a personal 10-4.
3: Hey, here, just send me a 19 Paul.
0: 10-4. All right, then 1832 and 34, if you guys could stick together at 803 North Dearborn, 803 North Dearborn. This ticket says a disturbance, female, black 60s, white helmet, gray raincoat, black pants, harassing people on the street.
1: 834,
0: I'm sorry, repeat. You got flagged down.
3: Three, three, three, yeah, in the third floor.

0: 1-2-2.
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0: We're from Gas and 14 Pole at the Cook.
1: 10-4. Alright, and 1-2-2 back at you. I have a fire at Madison and Wacker. Wacker and Madison. He sees a lot of smoke.
0: 10-4 squad, does 102 Sam see anything?
1: 102 Sam, do you see anything about a fire or a lot of smoke going on at Madison and Wacker?
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1: 124.
0: 124, got a commercial alarm, 1014 South Canal, 1014 South Canal. It's a cash wrap motion, 5 below.
1: All right.
0: 1823.
1: 1823.
0: Now find someone to ride with you. Theft just occurred, 1165 North Clark, 1165 North Clark. Male black Amazon jacket stealing cases of Corona. Made threats towards the clerk. Offender left during the call, so if he's no longer there when you get there, please refer him to ARP.
1: 2339, all advisors not one. I'll just refer him to ARS. Thank you.
0: 10-4.
2: Hello, 2-Sam.
0: 102-Sam.
2: Yeah, we're checking lower rack, or we're not seeing any smoke.
0: 10-4.
3: 123.
0: 123.
3: Hey, squad, we're currently at Wacker and Madison. There's some smoke over here, but I think what the caller was probably referring to, check by Wacker in Washington. It was basically on the southeast side of the street. It just seemed like it was smoke, but we didn't smell anything at all.
0: Okay, Wacker in Washington, southeast corner, there was some smoke, but they didn't smell anything.

0: 1824.
1: 1824.
0: Hello, my sergeant. I have a case report in the queue.
1: Sergeant for 1834, case report in the queue.
2: 1099.

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1: 133. Well, I think I'm moving down premise check at 31st Street Beach.
0: 31st Street Beach, where premise check 10-4.
2: 832.
0: 832.
2: Disturbance, she's on the public sidewalk. I'll just make it out of 19 call.
0: Okay.

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0: All right, now we got Grandin Wabash with a disturbance. Male black homeless, 5'9", black hoodie, black or gray pants, carrying a black garbage bag, was throwing rocks at tourists. He went into the alley behind CVS.
1: 99. Is it Grandin Wabash?
0: Grandin Wabash is what they gave. 832, you want to ride with 34 still?
2: Sure.
0: Thanks.
3: Eighteen thirty-one.
0: Check the well-being at 1133 North Dearborn, 1133 North Dearborn. Male, black shirt, jeans, possibly on drugs, keeps walking in and out of the street. Fire said to advise if they're needed.
3: 10-4.

0: 1-2-2.
1: 1-2-2.
0: Yeah, squad, this looks more like smog than smoke from a fire.
1: Okay, handle accordingly.
0: 16 Paul.
1: 10-4.

0: 1-822.
1: 1-822.
0: Yeah, we're taking this young man over to Illinois in the final. So I'm going to have evaluation.
1: 1-822, Illinois Masonic with 1, 8:49 on the time.
2: Boy. Routine pod door secure.
1: One. Assist a citizen at 11 West Division. Caller needs assistance to retrieve his belongings. Name is Campbell Simmons.
2: 10-4.
1: One 13.
0: Okay, 834. I'm in contact with this individual. He seems normal, but not really.
1: 9-2-Paul. Okay, 113. I don't know why this got sent over, but it came over. Has a fire alarm, 360 East Southwater, 360 East Southwater. Caller states he's not home, but his fire alarm is going off, so he'll call back and then hung up. Let me know what's going on.
2: Hanging up.

0: 1821.
1: 821.
0: 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We don't see anybody flagging the phone.
1: We can try the number that sounds. That's okay.

0: 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She's a few minutes away. She's walking. She's walking to that location now. I'll give you just a few minutes.
1: Okay.

0: 1-841.
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0: I relocated with her at the McDonald's on Ontario. If anyone can help me out, are there any senior homes in this area? That's where she says she lives.
1: Are there any senior homes in the area around McDonald's on Ontario? Anybody know?

0: Why would you be able to run it and see if maybe we have her and have her missing before?
1: You can go with that information.
0: Last name is Cherney, Charles Henry Union, Robert Nora 80 Union. First name is Mary, common spelling. She's a female white, 89 years old. Her birthday is September 5th, 1927.
1: Stand by.

0: 1841. 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
1: Charlie Henry Union Robert Nori Eddie Union.
0: Before Eddie Union, what letter are you saying?
1: Oh, I'll start again. Charlie Henry Union Robert Nora Eddie Union.
0: Nothing's coming back for Mary.

0: 1841, does Mary have a middle initial?
1: She's trying for me. Hold on, give me a second.

0: 1824.
1: Yeah, I'd like to approve my case report attachment to arrest, please.
0: Sergeant for 1824.
2: 1841.
0: 1841.
2: Yes, ma'am. She's given me Mary Frances Cherney. So that middle initial be F, and she spells it F R A N C I S.
0: And you said female, white, date of birth is the 5th of September, 1927, correct?
2: Yes, ma'am, September 5th, 1927.
0: I'm not getting anything back for her.

0: 834.
1: 834.
0: Where's 41? I'll go with her. Over out.
1: 1841 is at the McDonald's on Ontario. Eighteen forty one.

0: 1931.
1: 19 Paul, can we get a personal with Dearborn and Goldie?
0: 10-4. And 1841 for info.
2: 1841.
0: My partner, both, and I have checked the name and sound checked the name, and we didn't find anything.
2: Yeah, she's telling me she has a car. I'm trying to pull as much as I can, but she just doesn't happen to have that for her memory. We're going to relocate to the station. I'll let you know when we're rolling.
0: 10-4.

0: Simulcast busy, getting installed in progress. 1550 North Kingsbury, Anna's calling. An unknown white male just almost hit her car and is now yelling at her. A black Subaru Illinois license plate, Adam Tom 83537 and a blue Honda. Nothing further.
1: I have a 13 away. I apologize for now. I'll let you know if they're still there. I apologize.
0: 10-4. 13, you can take a wave off.
1: 99. No worries. Thank you.
2: 1882, Frank.
0: 1882, Frank.
2: So can you give me an ID number for 5071, please?
0: I'm going to give you John King, 311-740, Tory VIN number 04163. Again, John King, 311-740.
2: Can I give you that number, please?

0: That event number is 2617-904-163. Again, 2617-904-163.
1: Well, the last four is 0.

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0: We're going to turn 0.1 to 7300 on Sheridan. 7 miles is going to be 128.
1: 10-4, 9-11 is the time.

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1: 80 to Eddie.
0: Yes, ma'am. Can I get a permit check at 875 North Fishkane Avenue, please?
1: 10-4.

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1: 1811 for the mobile.
0: 11. 11. Come back in here, I got it.
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1: Step 4.

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0: 4:37.
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0: 99. If you want to, I got about it.
1: 10-4.

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2: 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A black male wearing a black hat, blue sweatshirt, black pants, white Adidas with red suitcase, refused to leave after being discharged. Nothing further. District 1 zone 4 clear.
1: 133, 132.
3: 10-4.
1: 18-14. 18-14. The rear door to the garage from the inside was open. I can see the center width. I'm going to be checking the whole, I guess, 3 floors from the rear, just to make sure everything is good.
2: 10-4.
1: 1821.
2: 1821.
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0: Welcome to the Board of 18, getting a well-being check, 251 East Huron. Caller's an employee at the hospital. She's looking from the ninth floor, and she sees a person down in the area where they're doing construction. The caller was instructed to notify her building security. Nothing further.
1: A34,
0: am I showing you clear?
1: No, finally got the lady back to her house. I know where she lives. We got to contact her son to get something situated. I'll be here for maybe next 10-15.
0: 10-4.

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1: I need your boy.
0: I'm checking 800 North Michigan.
1: 10-4.

This is information for the police units in 18. Lakeshore Drive in Erie. Third-party caller states a gray Infiniti two-door with heavy damage on the passenger. Front side exited on Erie going southbound on inner Lakeshore Drive. Car parts are scattered all over the drive. May damage other vehicle tires by driving by.

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0: 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And thanks you to 132.
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1: Eight three four.
0: We are at the Med Assist. Just information for the police on your box.
1: Okay, what's that?
0: When you're up from the CIS, just information for the police on your box.
2: Okay. 131.
0: Parker 1 for your travels, 2921 South Indiana. 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

0: 1834.
1: Please, from the Ontario. This info for the police, it seems like it's a circumstance thing. Can you let them know to go clean up the debris off the way, sir?
0: Ten four.
1: Dimension call it.
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0: 122, simulcast busy, getting the battery in progress. Adams and Clinton, domestic related, black male, no shirt, black and white pants, beating a black female with a green jacket, carrying a suitcase and a backpack, both walking southbound. He's yelling and pushing her. He threw her on the ground and hit her with a basketball.
1: 7-4. 114.
0: 114.
2: 14, Paul, the key holder came and secured the door, and you can put me on 22's job office.
0: You said on 22's job?
2: Yes, ma'am.
0: 10-4.
3: Well, Susan, you said Adams and Clinton?
0: 10-4.
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0: 10-4.
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0: Gonna try again?
1: Hey, it's Amtrak police. I've been sitting at Adams and Clinton for the last 20 minutes. I've not seen anything like that.
0: 10-4.

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1: Once again.
0: Think of the problem solving event for 55 places.
1: 10-4.

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1: 814.
0: 1834 was an amazing help. We did find her home. Would I be able to call you to give you her specifics just in case she comes up kind of lost again?
1: 10-4.

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0: A12, is this from the domestic from Geneva or just some separate?
1: Yeah, Geneva. I'm from mental health. So we have to have volunteer and mental health evaluation. So I have to do the paperwork. You're taking that.
0: 10-4.

0: 22 fools that RD to tie that into the same thing that he was on that event with me. So just tie that RD with my event.
1: 10-4.

0: 1834.
1: 1834.
0: 34, you can handle accordingly. There's information for the police on the southeast corner. There's a swarm of bees on the block.
1: Oh, no. What do we do about that? 1034.
0: 10-4.

0: 114.
1: 114.
0: Information out of
1: this. I'm sorry, I didn't copy.
0: You can show me clear.
1: 10-4.

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1: Parker 1 on the beacon, your travel 1512 North LaSalle.
0: That's fine.
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1: that 1831?
2: 1813. Can I get a quick promise check at the target at Division 11, please?
1: 10-4.

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1: 123.
2: Yes, why? And it's an event as well over at 31st Street Beach.
1: You're doing a premise check there also, okay.

0: 1834.
1: 1834.
0: Got a slumper at 52 East Ohio.

0: Charlie Florida, way down here on Goldie and Wells.
1: Goldie and Wells, okay, 834.
0: Looks like a theft in progress.
1: Okay, 10-4. If anybody else is in the area, Gertz and Wells for theft in progress.
2: What's going on here?
1: A theft in progress at Goethe and Wells 34 gets flagged down.
2: I'm not too far away. Can you turn on my box? I need to get my number.
0: I just walked in and put a stop on. I'm about 221 West Goethe, just by the school park.
1: 221 West Goethe.
0: Yeah, I'm from Logan Wells.

0: 24.
1: I think he's trying to put a stop on this person now. 834, did you put a stop on the 221 with Skirta? If somebody else can head over and let us know, 221 West on Gerd, later they were putting a stop on the stuff. Okay, one detained. One detained.
0: Flag down that over there, leaving in the basket, she's a store owner or something.
1: 34, I just heard store owner.
0: Stand by.
2: Hey.

0: respond again. 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I keep hearing like the sirens.
1: All right, slow it down. He is detained. 221 West Curtis. Slow it down, guys.
2: Oh.
0: What was it?
1: They had one detained. 221 West Curtis. Slow it down.
0: It's going to be 240 West Curtis, 1834. I'm going to go and get to the phone and see what they want to do.
1: Okay, that's fine.

0: 1832.
1: Dearborn and Hubbard, Furpress and Downflare is on the way, Alpha.
0: Agent 32, you calling me?
1: Dearborn and Hubbard, Furpress and Downflare.

0: 832, did you copy?
1: Yeah, I don't know what's going on with the radio. Not the finest today. I copy.
0: Okay,

0: 1814.
1: 114.
0: 1814. Can I get a premise check target Western Lincoln?
1: I'm sorry, where's your premise check?
0: Target at Western and Lincoln.
1: Okay, come first. Alright, units in 18, I got a disturbance 41 East Superior. 41 East Superior, homeless female is refusing to leave. She's also urinated on herself. Female, black, short, gray, black hair, gray shirt, purple pants.
2: P32, can you see if a firefighter from the West Office is kind of heading the opposite direction here?
1: Ambulance 74 is still showing en route.
2: Oh, wow. Yeah.
1: Item 19, Penny to domestic 201 East Huron at 7-Eleven. His ex-girlfriend's inside the store harassing him and he's working. Female, black, yellow shirt, black pants, and flip-flops.
0: Thank you.
1: Yeah, 201 East Ohio.
0: Twenty one three, 10:30 on the positive ID over here on Gerda.
1: All right, positive ID 10:30.

0: A34 in an affirmative.
1: A34.
0: Can you write a name for me, please?
1: A name? Yeah, go ahead. Go with it.
0: I think it's going to be Pavage, Charlie, Ocean, Boy, Boy, Ida, Nora, Sam, Christine, Tavares, Tom, Adam, Victor, Adam, Robert, Ida, Sam, little initial D is in David. Date of birth is going to be 27 August 90.
1: Okay. One, one, two. 112. So I'll get you an assist. The trespass in progress, 12 South Michigan at the fairground. Security says they have a sleeping intoxicated male that needs to be removed from the patio. One, 13 for backup.
2: 1399.
1: A34, are you clear to copy?
0: Yeah, we're clear.
3: All right, first and foremost, Cobbins has a revoked DL, and that is out of Chicago. He's popping, serviceable for Cook County for shoplifting. Ready to appear.

0: A34-1 in custody. I want to take my
1: A34.
2: A34-1 in custody. It's 10:33.
3: 112.
2: 12 and 13. I'm going to put this in a stack because this might be your guy. Michigan and Madison, there's now a male laying on the sidewalk in front.
3: Hey.
2: 814.
0: 14.
2: When you're done, Lakeshore and LaSalle for a sex offense under the Pass Bridge. There's a male in a blue car. Says the male's inside his tent and he has it open for people to see.
0: Hey, nice.
2: Wait, male in blue that the caller says is in a tent. Okay, I'm sorry.
1: What's he doing?
2: He is doing sex offense stuff.
0: A32.
2: We got this domestic at 711-201 East Ohio. He said his ex-girlfriend's inside the store harassing him while he's working.
0: Uh-huh.
2: 841 for the assist, 1-841. Do we have an 1841?
4: 1-841.
2: 841, can you back up 32 at 201 East Ohio?
4: I'm in the restroom coming from the station.
2: Okay, 32, your backup's coming from the station. If anyone else might be closer, 201 East Ohio for an assist. 834.
0: 834. 813-790 on mileage.
2: All right, 1035. What was the address of the store?
0: The Fresh Food Market. Let's see, 1340.
2: 1340 North Wells, okay.
5: One or two seven. For that person down, person's going to be down at Michigan and Madison, basically south west corner, moving around. Looks like he's just sleeping right now.
2: Okay, we do have fire going for that one. Maybe the guy from 12 South Michigan. They said he was intoxicated, but there's no description.
0: 834.
2: 13. 834, go ahead, I heard you.
0: 790, the mileage away. Can I get the Sally Port open, please?
2: It's Sally Port in 18, 18 Sally Port.
4: And, 1801, we can't open it anymore, they gotta come in.
2: They can't open it, you gotta come in, 34. And 1813, are you calling?
1: Yeah, I'm going in with 34, SRS, so show me in there for a little bit.
2: 10-4.

0: 18 to Greg.
1: See if we can hold me down doing the Cambridge lunch release.
0: ATM 30.

0: 8:30. There's a man slumped over the wheel at 52 East Ohio at the parking garage. It said it was a non-responsive person in the back seat of a silver BMW. It looks like the ambulance returned to quarters.
1: No, you just roll a coat on it.

0: 112.
1: But you said there's one at Fairgrounds and one at the corner of Madison and Michigan? Because there's two individuals over here.
0: Yes. Okay. They're separate. 10-4.

0: All right, 12, the ambulance, it doesn't look like they're going. Are they needed for the one in front, Madison, Michigan?
1: On 12, looks like he's sleeping. He was moving around. Let me look at this guy over here at Fairgrounds, and then I'll let you know about the other one.
0: Okay, thanks.
2: One eight one one. Talking to 4th Minute, Clyde Bourne in North.

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1: A34.
0: 62 boy is going to do the rest and then I'll do the stop and then I'll clear up after that, okay?
1: Okay, I'll put him on it.

0: Okay, 841, did you copy the wave off? Okay, 1832. 1832. 562, you're on for a disturbance. Homeless guy is sleeping in front of the building.
1: I know.

0: 112 12 South Michigan, you can 5 Paul, he got up and left, and then the man down on Madison in Michigan, he doesn't want an ambulance, he's sleeping, so you can 19 Paul.
1: 12 okay, thank you. And back at you, Wabash and Madison on the beat, there's a PD accident involving a delivery car.
0: Thank you.

0: 133.
1: 133. 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
0: Dunbar Park.
1: Hey there, can you give David a call back if he wants to talk to the police?
0: 832, yeah, we'll try it. 111.
1: 111.
0: Lake and Dearborn, at the corner near the Goodman Theater, there's some Malbec 50 passed out with his pants down. Sorry, he's on the way.
1: Oh, there's more.
0: All right, it was voicemail on the callback, 832.

0: 1810.
1: 1810.
0: Do you have 1811 or anything?
1: No. Where did you need it then?
0: Can you ever go over and do the housing release, please?
1: I think 23's already over there doing it.
0: Oh, good to know. Thank you.
2: Any luck on that call there?
1: Yeah, I thought you heard me. It's voicemail.
2: Oh, I'm sorry. Okay, I'll give you a phone in a second.
1: Okay.
2: Before you call it?
1: Yeah, 2461 East Banks. There's a disturbance. Did you go on a station from Gertha?
3: We're clear. We'll head over there.
1: Okay, thanks.

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0: Show me your apprentice check at 203 Northwest Allen, and you can throw 111's job in my box, too. I'll help him out.

0: 832.
1: 832.
0: I already gave you a code for this Huron job. Do you have anything else in the 30 sector you need help with?
1: Yeah, everything I got is in the 30. Right now I got a mental at 1 East Erie. There's a female at the Pathlight facility. She says she has anxiety, depression. She wants to kill herself. Fire's on the way. 1 East Erie on the 4. And then I have 41 East Superior. There's a disturbance at that location. Homeless female's refusing to leave. She urinated on herself. And 330 North Wabash. Male, black, two of them being disruptive in front of the parking garage. You want any of those?
0: I'll take the Erie one with the trespassing.
1: Did you say Erie for the mental?
0: The trespassing one, the urination, I'll deal with that.
1: Okay.

0: 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Can I get RD for a 99 Adam?
1: Yeah, it's John King, 311-829. 311-829, 054-86.
0: Hi, Miss.

0: 1833.
1: 1833. 33, there's a mental system with the one he's hearing on the 4. It's a past life facility. They have a female, 21 years old, that she's threatening suicide.
0: 10-4, thank you. 10-4.
1: Thanks. Fire's on the way. Just

0: 1-844.
1: 824.
0: Chief was one in custody at Banks and Lakeshore.
1: Banks and Lakeshore Drive was one in custody, okay. 11 o'clock. To the units and 18, that depth in progress, 678 North Wells. The details are a male black with black hoodie, black pants, who's taking toilet paper and tissue and walked out, but he is still in front, 678 North Wells with CVS.
0: One twelve. Could you read a, can you run a state ID for me?
1: Go with it.
0: It's going to be 5364-2196-964, Mary.
2: Eight two four.
1: Can
2: you run a Illinois deal for me?
1: 824, go with it.
2: William 452-0709-7249.
1: Alrighty.
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0: 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This is probably going to be a TVB.
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0: 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Can you duke that out to Ambulance 28? They're going to take them to Northwestern.
1: Northwestern. And 114, I got you,

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1: I think the theft in progress is about this time. I'll get you back up. 678 North Wells with CVS. There's a male black hoodie, black pants, taking toilet paper and tissue. He walks northbound on Wells. Northbound on Wells with the proceeds.
0: All right.
1: 7-8. Does anybody else have that way?
0: 6-8. He's already gone. Oh. Well, I'll just get back. Probably going to refer her.
1: Okay, thanks.

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1: 1814.
2: Can I get a quick question on North Avenue Beach, please? I don't mind.

0: 133.
1: Well, can you let fire know that there's a fire hydrant at 27th and Federal that is leaking right there at the corner?
0: I'm sorry, fire hydrant is doing what?
1: There's a fire hydrant at 27 Federal that it's partially open, it's leaking water.
0: Okay.

0: which corner for that leaking fire hydrant?
1: Southwest corner.
0: Got it.

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0: Just for information, we got an LPA hit by a street sweep. He's going northbound on 2600 South MLK. David 80, 60182. That's a silver Toyota Corolla.
1: Okay, I think I missed the plate. Try the plate again.
0: David 80, 60182.
1: Okay, 2600 South Martin Luther King Drive, northbound, David Eddie 60182 on a silver Toyota Corolla for Pittsburgh, that street steal.
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1: One
0: 824. 824. Can you remind me of our in custody time, please?
1: The in custody time was 11 o'clock.

0: 18:33.
1: 18:33.
0: 5, can we get a personal at Kinsey and Wells?
1: Yeah, 10-4. 18:34.
2: 8:34.
1: Disturbance 330 North Wabash. Security was con about 2 that were being disruptive in front of the parking garage.
2: Yeah.

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1: 124.
0: 24, if anyone else can head over to Canal and Roosevelt Whole Foods. There's a male, dark complected, curly hair, black and blue windbreaker. He's got a metal rod in his hand. Anyone else head the way, Canal and Roosevelt?
1: 123. 123, 10-4.
0: Was that 113 coming in?
1: Yeah, you can show me that number.
0: Okay.

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0: Yeah, I'm checking the cameras over by the Whole Foods. I'm not seeing anybody with a metal pipe.
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1: Go ahead, 4244.
0: I'm getting info for the North Avenue Beach. It says that 11 a.m. This is a lifeguard calling us. At 11 a.m., a patron walked up to the lifeguard to inform them there's a paddleboard, a life jacket, and a khaki that was floating in the water. They're going to go into the water and do a sweep. They did notify fire, and it's just coming over as info for you guys.
1: We'll check it out later.
0: Okay, thanks. 111, all the ones.
2: 111.
0: I'm sorry, 111, was that you answering up?
2: Yeah, 111.
0: Got an overdose at Madison in Michigan in front of the First Bank. Male and friend just witnessed shooting up drugs, and now he's not responding. Male black, 50s, white top, black shorts, fire's on the way.
1: 1814. 814. Show me in North Avenue Beach. I'm with one of the lifeguards here.
0: Okay, so far.
1: Eighteen thirty-four. Hey, could you let 1813 know?

0: 1814.
1: If you want to tell EMS to come to the North Avenue Beach side, then they're going to be more going northbound, but it's going to be by the lake. But I can wait for them here and then ride them over there. And if you can have 42 and 44, meet me by the lifeguard station.
0: 842-844, you copy?
2: Okay.
0: 14, it looks like ambulance 11 and engine 22 are pulling up to you. They're at the right place, right?
2: Yes, ma'am.
0: We'll
2: check it.
0: Okay, good.
1: 1814, I'm going to be running towards them. If you're going to have 42 and 44, maybe. You're going to be going towards Fullerton, but it's before getting to Fullerton.
0: They should be on the way.

0: 1834.
1: 1834. Mobile 1313,
0: please.
1: 1813, mobile. 2131, go ahead, sir. Hey, can you call me? I texted you.
0: Call you what? I'm sorry.
1: I texted you and called you. Can you give me a call, please?
0: I'm sorry, your number wasn't coming off. I didn't recognize it, so I'll give you a call, yeah.
1: 1821.
2: 821. Got an EMS call, 1530 North Sedgwick. A couple calls. There's a 67-year-old cousin in the gray Hyundai SUV is not responding.
1: 10-4.

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1: 114.
0: Traffic stop, St. Mary's, you're in, I'm good.
1: Alright, just say Van Buren and what?
0: State.
1: Okay.
0: Fourteen.
1: A14, go ahead.
0: 14, go ahead. Better location, 1920, on the lakeshore.
1: 1920, okay.

0: please hold for me.
1: 820.
0: Input 1814, stop in my box.
1: How far?

0: 18-14.
1: Go ahead, 14.
0: If we can get the Marine over here, so lifeguard saying they only found the kayak. The lifeguard program's on the water. They don't know about the body.
1: Okay, we'll request them.
2: Go ahead. Was that the first district that wanted 13 to call, or was that 18? I just want to clarify because I'm a little confused.
1: It was 834.
3: 834
1: wanted you to call him.
2: Oh, okay. Yeah, I didn't. Okay, I was. I'll give him a call.
3: One forty. Coming in for a park check at Dunbar.
1: Dunbar park check, okay.
0: 18-14. Primarily want to know if you can call the caller to see if they actually saw the person falling off the kayak or they only found the property.
1: Okay, Anna Lopez, the lifeguard captain, is the one I called. Are you not talking to that person?
0: I did, but they were notified by another person that they found the items, and I guess I don't know if somebody saw the actual person falling off the kayak.
1: Yeah, we don't have that information. They notified the lifeguard, whoever notified the lifeguard, and lifeguards called us. So we don't have any other number or anything.
0: 99. Oh, I'll keep you posted.
4: 114.
1: 114.
4: Are you able to run the Illinois TV DLs? Nothing's coming back in the system.
1: The one in your box, sure. We'll run it.
4: Thank you.

0: 1-844.
1: 844.
0: You made a notification for the Marine unit?
1: Yes, we did. We requested him. Looks like headquarters is responding.
0: 9-8.
1: 114.
0: 1-844.
1: Do you

0: Okay, 14, you know what? You're going to have to give it to us over there because there's a couple things in your ticket and they're not coming back, right?
1: Correct.
2: One thirty-two. Just for information, there's a group of about 20 motorized unicyclists driving westbound from Buckingham Fountain, not Heidi B. Wells.
0: Okay.
2: 1844.
0: Go ahead.
2: We got the CFD dive team on scene. We're going to be in between these old lights, Lincoln Nora 1920 and Lincoln Nora 1940.
0: And 4. One 14. Do you have a? You want to confirm that DL so we can run it, or do you want to give me the name?
1: I got it now. Thank you, Father. Appreciate it.
0: One 24. 124. Assault in progress, 560 West Crenshaw, 7-11. A homeless male white holding scissors, threatening to cut them and throwing rocks.
2: 99.
0: 123 for an assist, please.
2: 104.
0: 132. Got a found property at 1212 South Michigan in the lobby. He found breathing apparatus for divers by the subway, highly pressurized oxygen tank.
2: 10-4.
0: The fire's not gone because it said they don't handle that kind of equipment.
2: 10-4.
0: One of two, Sam.
3: Yeah, those motorized bikes, I continue to go westbound on Van Buren.
0: Oh, okay, 10-4.
2: One forty. I'm looking at another phone to check out 31st Street Beach.
0: 140, 10-4.

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1: 5318 Charlie?
0: Yeah, Scott, I was wondering if there was a Spanish speaker who could help me at 424 North LaSalle Drive for party JK311515.
1: All right, 424 North LaSalle. Do we have anyone speak Spanish to help out? Eighteen District, anyone speak Spanish, 424 North LaSalle?
2: Eight
1: 831. 831.
2: Do you need us somewhere?
1: One of you guys speak Spanish, yeah. 424 North LaSalle. Can you help out with translate?
2: 10-4, we're leaving the station in 2 minutes.
1: Okay, thank you.
0: Thanks, Wes. 133.
1: 133.
3: Yes, pull me with 114.

0: 1834.
1: 834.
0: Did you put in the call about the guy with a loudspeaker here on Michigan and Ohio?
1: All right, 834, Michigan and Ohio, you said a loudspeaker?
0: Yeah, there's a guy with a megaphone over here. I have to speak.
1: Okay, we'll hold you there. Do you need another car?
0: No, I'm fine. I'll leave that.
1: Okay, we'll put you down.
0: 82 Zebra.
1: 82 Zebra.
0: Those people in Michigan and Ohio, they're the regulars. They're usually every weekend protesting for Gaza.
1: 834, did you copy?
2: 99.

0: 1890.
1: Can you hold me over at 1842 and 44 South, please?
0: Yeah, 10-4.

0: 1814.
1: 814.
0: Is there a way to, like, run a serial number for an IX just to, like, see if we can check in with the owner?
1: I don't think we can run serial numbers, no.
0: 99. Okay, Lifeguard is over here. I'm just going to check with the assistant to see if we can run the name of this one.
1: Okay, what was found in the water again? I'm sorry, so we could update the ticket.
0: So, the kayak, blue in color, was found on the north side of the lake, and then the lifeguard's vest was on the south side of it, floating on the water.
1: Okay, life vest on the south side of the lake, and kayak on the north side of the lake, 10-4.
0: 99. And from what the lifeguard said, one of the persons here, like, approached her to let her know that, like, they found it, but I'm sure if they actually saw a person falling off the kayak or not. So we're trying to see who was the person who approached them to see if they can give us more info.
1: Okay, no problem.
2: Okay,
1: 14, we can try that serial number if you want to just give it to us. We'll try to mess around with it and see if we get anything back.
0: Come again?
1: Can you give us a serial number? We can mess around and see if we get something back.
0: Yeah, it's going to be Lincoln, Tom, Paul, Adam, 6419, Boy, 525. It's a Canyon brand.
1: Okay, we'll mess around and see if we get anything back. I don't think we do, but you never know.
2: 833. 833, can you show us where 14?
1: Yes, that's for 124.
3: Check is 0460 on the box, please.
1: 0460 from Grandshaw, right?
3: Right.
1: Okay, John King, 311-875. 311-875. 06004.
3: Thank you.
0: 4575, Adam.
1: 4575, Adam.
4: Can we get a number for Open Cambridge?
1: Yeah, so far.
4: 1811?
1: Your number is 06110. 06110. 821?
4: Info. 1823.
1: Are you still doing lunch release over there?
4: 99. We have two separate sides.
1: Okay.
4: 821.
1: 821.
4: And do this drop the fire.
1: Okay. Thank you. 122.
4: 22.
1: There's a male down in front of Duncan with an ankle bracelet on at 22 East Roosevelt.
4: 10-4.
1: 111.
4: 111.
1: The Southwater of Michigan, assault in progress. Raymond says a female Asian with a black swimsuit with a baby ran over his small brown dog's leg and is trying to walk away like she didn't do that.
4: 10-4 spot.
1: 1832. 1832. Got a CSA reported, Lori, when you get a chance.
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This is in honor of Police Officer Johnny Martin, star 16576, assigned to the 13th District, who was shot and killed in the line of duty on the 28th day of June, 1990, in the 19th District. Correct, Council time is 1200 hours.

0: 8-11. Well, I got a CFDS, this racing on Webster, fires on the way. She locked her keys in the car and her baby's inside. It's a black Honda CRV.
1: No, I know. 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
0: 10-4.

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0: Can you hold us down on a traffic stop at LaSalle and Wells? Or North and LaSalle?
1: North and LaSalle, okay.

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0: 1813. 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
1: Are you still on scene doing papers, or is there calling back again?
2: Negative one, I'm at the station, but I can go back.
1: Okay, if you can go back, I'll duke it out to your original job vacate RD that you just pulled into the mail that has the report on him is back in front, pacing back and forth, male white, white t-shirt, and blue pants. I'll get you back up.
2: Right.
1: Anybody else have the way 560 West Crenshaw?
2: 23, be right down the street.
1: Okay, thank you.

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1: 10-4 Express.
0: Thirty-one. Can you guys check on this trespass at 345 East Ohio? The guy's supposed to be in 11th floor stairwell in the garage.
2: 10-4.

0: 18, I got a domestic battery hitting the board at 803 North Dearborn. It's lost in home. Security says in the lobby they have a domestic battery victim. The offender's still on scene. The victim's refusing an ambulance, and security is with them.
1: One thirty-two. So it's relocating to 1559 South Lake Road Drive.

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0: I'm sorry, repeat. 124, short.
1: 1-8-2-4, you have. I can't copy you.
0: 124, short. 1 detained.
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0: On 5 CSA, just to notify my supervisor, can I get RD for a 0281?
1: You said a 0281?
0: Yes.
1: John King, 311907. John King, 311907. And the VIN number is 06084, 06084, charge for 832.
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0: 1224 on the time.
2: Eight three four. You keep clear them using the turbine, 19 call, and then the other the turbine from the Redwood North Wabash, it's 19 call. Can I get 30 meters?
0: Of course.

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1: Okay, I'm sorry. Which unit was that that's clear from the lakeshore?
0: 21-3, man. Show me clear from that lakefront, yeah.
1: 10-4.

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0: 112.
1: Hey, Fred, I just got approached over here. From Michigan and Madison in front of Raising Cane's. I guess there's a lady passed out. If you could send an ambulance over there.
0: 10-4.

0: Morning, Bill.
1: At 111.
0: Yes, Clark. Can I get a personal 1-1, please?
1: Of course.
0: 102 Sam.
1: 102 Sam.
0: Put that person down at 112. Just went over the air for the updated address is 72 East Madison to let CFD know that.
1: Okay, 10-4.
2: Over here before I left, over at Fullerton and LSD. Citizen said about 3/4 to a mile south of here, there's a male Hispanic with no shirt on in the grass playing with himself. Did you get any calls on that? I might go walk down there, but I'll let you know.
1: And what was that location?
3: 104 Washington Marker, just a street stop. I'm good.
2: He was about, I'm at Fullerton and LSD, and he was about 3/4 to a mile south of here. So I'm going to take a walk down the path, and I'll let you know.
1: 10-4, 114, I'm sorry. Where is your traffic stop?
3: It's a street stop. I'm good. Wabash and Wacker.
0: 18-10.
1: 8-10.
0: Do you see if 42 or 44 are available to go back up 13?
1: 1842 or 1844? 1844. Hey, can you go back up 1813 over at Fullerton Lakeshore Drive, please? Got a sexton feather. We just got a call. 1601 North Lakeshore Drive, adult male, white, 5'8", masturbating outside.
4: At 1844, yeah. We'll back them up. We're coming with our ATVs, though, so it's going to be a minute.
2: Thank you, Dave. I'm walking down the bike path now. It's just easier for me to walk, so.
0: How do you exit?
3: Seventy-five fourteen, Ida. Yes, bud. I'm on a toll marker, LSD 2031 North. I was waved down by one of the lifeguards. There's a gentleman. Can you call over there, please? Over here exposing himself. I don't know if you guys got a call. Can you send a car over here, please?
1: Yep, I already have 13 and 44 going that way. And you said LSD 2031 and is a NOR, correct?
3: Correct. On the Alfred Bath.
2: 1813, what's the event number, please?
1: Yeah, your event number is going to be 06553.
2: Thank you.
1: 113.
4: Yeah, please have lunch in the purse.
1: Alright, and just be advised, you guys, that LSD 2031 and as a NOR comes back 2031 North Lakeshore Drive northbound.

0: 813, I just got flagged down and thrown out. I'm still walking towards there, and another citizen said he's just past the bathroom over here, and he's still doing what he's doing.
1: Just past the bathroom, so forth.

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0: Can you run a name for me, please?
1: Yeah, go with the name.
0: Last name Borogel. Ocean, Robert, Eddie, John, Eddie, Lincoln. First name Ivan. Common spelling, birth date of 04 May 92.
1: Okay. No middle.

0: All right. Ivan's coming back suspended out of Chicago. Two stops in effect, no convictions in the last 12 months. An expired order of protection.
1: Negative. 8135. Did you get any more calls on this guy? And can you give me the description, please?
0: Negative, just the one. And 7514, Ida, do you have him with you?
2: Yes, I do, Squad. I'm with a lifeguard and I'm with Ivan as well.
0: Okay, where exactly are you at?
2: Right at that pole marker, 2031 North, right on the upper bike path.
0: All right, 2031 North Lake Shore Drive, northbound.

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1: 114.
0: Can I write a quick name by you?
1: 114, go with the name.
0: Last name Jones, common spelling. First name Lionel, Lincoln, Ida, Ocean, Nora, Eddie, Lincoln, Lincoln. Middle initial J as in John, born 19 January 1970.
1: Valid photo ID out of Chicago. 1813, go ahead.
2: Yeah, I'm at 2100 marker on the bike path. Where's that unit with this guy? They got 2130 still.
1: 2031 North Lakeshore Drive northbound. Pole marker LSD 2031 North.
2: I'm a little bit away, so I'm still walking, so.

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1: Yes, yeah, could you put me back on my traffic crash on Madison and Wabash?
0: 10-4.

0: 21.
1: You looked at that number again. I'm sorry.
2: 06553.
3: Stop. Whoever's doing that, please.

0: 813, can I mobile with Officer Magana?
1: Officer Magana for a mobile, please. 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Magana.
0: I'm going to need a 1830. I'm going to need a car at marker 2040. I'm on foot. Can someone take this guy in, transport him? I'll go in and do the arrest.
1: Okay. Do you have anybody that's close to 13 off of Fullerton to help out?
0: Almost probably disregard. Someone's here. Never mind.
1: Okay.
2: 1844. I'm on scene. We got it.
1: Alrighty.

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0: Domestic battery, 803 North Dearborn. It's lost and home in the lobby. They got a domestic, and the victim on scene is refusing an ambulance. The offender is supposed to be on scene, too.
1: 10-4.

0: 122.
1: 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Can I get 30 and 1?
0: Yeah, 10-4.

0: 2813, the bike team repaid that number again, I'm sorry.
1: 813, you said you wanted the VIN number? 0653.
0: Yeah, the bike team repaid. I'm outside my car, I'm about a mile away.
1: Okay, 06553.

0: We have Michigan Avenue for A12 North Michigan for person down.
1: Eighteen two zebra, I got it. Eighteen two Charlie Frank, we'll check it out.
0: Charlie Frank Zebra, A12 North Michigan, mail passed out in front, fires on the way.

0: 1813.
1: 813?
0: Yeah, 44 is going to transport him in. I got to go back, meet the witness back at the boathouse. 1600, I went to the dive, and I'm going to go into 18 across the sky. So thank you for your backup.
1: 10-4.

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1: Listen, can I get a personal at Fullerton in Lakewood?
0: How far?
2: 1882, Charlie.
0: 882, Charlie.
2: Don't see anybody at that address. Oh, I'm going to check Little Michigan out.
0: Okay. Fire has Michigan and Pearson by the water tower. That's all. Let me know. And they also returned quarters, just so you know.
2: I'm on it.
0: One eleven. There is a male in a mobile chair that slumped over, not responding, at 30 East Lake.
2: Go for it.

0: Hey, Terry, 2 Zebra.
1: Hey, 2 Zebra.
0: I found a person. I'm going to talk to him. He got up sitting on a bench now.
1: He got up and sitting on a bench. Okay, so he's good.
0: Hey, 2 Zebra, can we have the ambulance run this way? He's requesting an ambulance. He says he can't breathe properly.
1: Okay, what's the address over there? It looks like 11 should be with you guys, right? What's the address?
0: Could be a Little Michigan or Pearson. I would see the ambulance. They're pulling up.
1: Pearson, Little Michigan, okay.
2: One, three, three.
1: 33.
2: Well, can you put me down on quick station assignment at 23rd and Princeton?
1: 10-4.

0: 1523.
1: I don't know how this is your business, but hey, 1117 North Cambridge, the caller, she didn't even leave a name. She said that she's moving into the building. It's brand new. That's why it's not coming up in the computer. And that she's in a parking lot because she paid the movers to do some things, and they're not doing it. So she needs the police.
0: All right,

0: 1-813.
1: 813.
0: Yeah, this is the right UCR. Can I get one for a 1570? I'm at North Avenue Beach with the witness. I'm going to give her the court info and all that. I'm going to go on the 18. I'll let you know.
1: John King, 311-949. 311-949-06553.
0: Thank you, ma'am. I appreciate it.
2: 114.
1: 14.
2: You can clear me for my street stop, and you can give 111 a wave off. Engine 42 is on scene, and the individual refused EMS, so I'll give you a code.
1: Okay, 111, you copy the wave off?
0: Thank you so much.
1: Do we have any Michigan and Madison, Madison and Michigan for the vendors that are selling fruit on the corner by Millennium Park? Zebra?
3: You can make it up 15. Super time goes out loud. Thank you for all the help.
1: Okay, thank you. And I'm sorry, was somebody coming up from Madison, Michigan for the vendors? Any units over in Madison, Michigan help out with the vendors that are at Millennium Park without permits?

0: 124.
1: 124.
0: What was the 123 transport time?
1: Okay,
0: thank you.

0: 7514 Ida.
1: 7514 Ida.
0: Yes, well, if you haven't already, I'm clear from that staff, and I'm going to switch over to event one for Bryce.
1: Okay, 10-4. 132.
2: 132.
1: You know, stand by 1 second. 131 info?
3: 131.
1: You're still helping out of Wabash Madison, right? Okay, 32, there's just a disturbance, 1212 Michigan, when you can, male in the subway is being aggressive.
2: 10-4.

0: Correct answer time is 1300 hours on the 28th day of June, 2026. Chicago, point to point is clear.
1: 1-811.
2: 811.
1: Can I get a personal 8K, please?
2: I'm fine.

0: 11?
1: What is that?
0: There's a person down at 1101 Michigan. It's hitting the time.
1: Triple slot.
0: Just so you know, they have 1101 South McCormick Place busway on the fire ticket. And it says on Museum Campus Access Bridge.
2: Triple.

0: 833.
1: I got a support unit request from St. Charles Police, 201 East Chestnut. They want you to try to locate Christopher Durnley at that location. His silver Jeep was found in St. Charles, unoccupied with the windows open and cell phone charging. And don't code it because we need to send it back to the point.

0: 1458 South Canal, there's a female white purple shirt, black shirts, and gym shoes with a suitcase. She's been banned and is in front, sticking to the front of the door.
1: 10-4.

0: 114.
1: 114.
0: 7th call for that EMS, and you can show me clear.
1: 114, okay, thanks. Let's see. 14, can you check Michigan and Madison? There's supposed to be a PD accident involving a bus. I don't have the bus number, though.
0: Right.
1: 114, copy.
0: Right.
1: Okay. We also got same exact location that there's some vendors, just in case you bump into that. I thought we had cars out there. Millennium Park, do we have anybody out there? Millennium Park? Do you know if we have anyone in Millennium Park? Do you know if we have any units at Millennium Park, Michigan and Madison, for these vendors?
0: Okay.

0: 302.
1: 302.
0: Per the area, this is going to be, can you update the UGR to a 1599?
1: Yeah, we'll change it.

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1: 113.
0: 13, when you get a chance, I'll two for you on the box.
1: Bye-bye.

0: of that accident. Our bus is going to be at fault. Was doing an improper turn going westbound on Madison. It's going to be pod 6645 Henry.
1: Okay, 114. It was caught on the pod. The bus is at fault.
2: Where's this bus now?
1: O27 bus is still there at Michigan and Madison, right?
0: 10-4.
1: One forty.
3: We have that number for a community concern. 60, sir, make it clear.

0: 813.
1: 813.
0: We're from North Avenue Beach from the Witness, coming up behind the 18. And a big thank you to my assistant over there. I really appreciate it.
1: Here, 82-0. 82-0.
0: We're going to get a permission. I got 410 on my stream.

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1: 114.
0: Can I get an ID number for 99 Boyfriend, or 99 Adam, sorry.
1: John King, 311-973,
2: 311-973, and 06676. 21-3, man, that was, just double checking on that marker, that was 2040 North LSD, correct?
1: 813, you want us to make the location 2040 North Lakeshore?
2: Yeah, was it? I was just double checking. The bike officer, she came over with a marker on LSD. Was that 2040, the marker number? I'm just double checking. Was it 2040 or 2030?
1: 2031.
2: Thank you, ma'am.
3: 7541, boy.
1: 7541, boy.
3: Can you run out Illinois temp tag for me, please?
1: So what's that?
3: 798 Adam Charlie 454.
1: One thirty three.
3: Squad, you guys should be clear and can I get clarity at the station, please?
1: 133, lunch and 1, okay.
3: Thank you.
4: Can you show me an 18 on paper, please?
1: Who's an 18 on paper?
4: Ethan Gertiger.
1: 832, okay.
5: I didn't get anything back on that temporary plate.

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1: I just heard 1-4.
0: 114, Kansas, okay, so Wisconsin, state on my box.
1: Go ahead.
0: Adam, Zebra, Edward, 6100.
1: Yes, 10-4.

0: The vehicle is good until 1 of 2027 to a Tracy Eggerson out of Wisconsin. Great Equinox.
1: One, two, two.
2: Five, four, one, boy. Can you show the one in custody?
3: All right, I'm sorry. Who had one in custody?
2: 7541, boy.
3: Shane Wacker, one in custody. Okay, 1317.
1: One, two, two.
3: 122.
1: Squad, show us assisting a police officer to headquarters.
3: 1-2-2-10-4.
4: Squad, I just sent you a message.
3: Yep, we got it. We'll send it back up to the point.
4: 99, let me know when I can clear it. 10-4, sorry.

0: Okay, 14, we got you.
1: Thank you.
0: 111.
2: 111.
0: A couple calls, Van Buren, Michigan, for a person down. 59 East Van Buren on one of the tickets.
2: Airport's blocking.

0: Mondrito.
1: Mondrito.
0: 5 Eddie, can we get lunch in one?
1: Yes, that's fine.
0: One eight two two.
1: Got a panic alarm, 1586 North Clybourne and Haps and Sketch.
0: Okay.

Red and 18, a flash on a stolen vehicle, 111 Westbound Maple. Charlie Henry, 97924, on the plate is a white 21 Jeep Grand Cherokee from that location.

0: 822 second ticket says false alarm. Last call for 1822.
1: Very positive.

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0: Can I get a 30 in the station, please?
1: 10-4.
0: Thank you.

0: at an 18 Arlington Grand. There's a well-being check for a homeless male laying on the ground.
1: Yeah, apparently this was somebody that attempted to try to steal some liquor, but he ran to the red line wearing all blue and carrying a backpack. But I think it might be a female, according to CTA, just short hair.
2: Seven, five, four, one boy. Landed in one with one male. Last three on the miles, 255.
0: 3541 boy, okay. 1328.
3: 834, do you need 10 East Greens or 400?
2: What's that?
0: I'm sorry, 834, try it again.
3: 834, do you need 10 East Greens? Because EDC is saying some distance right now. 400 was thinking.
0: No, I didn't say Tenny, so I said Orleans and Grant.
2: Ah, Tenny, that's 82 Charlie.
0: 82 Charlie.
2: That's for traffic enforcement, actually parking, 669 North Michigan Avenue.

71's in Area 1, 1605 South Michigan, Unit 1. They have an EMS call for a patient, female, 5'7", with blue uniform, refusing to leave. The female is complaining of dizziness and fires on away, asking for police.

0: 111.
1: 111.
0: Squadron, fire return to quarters.
1: Yeah, ambulance 28, return to quarters.
0: Hopefully, you can move it out to
1: 1-13 coming up?
2: 5 rank on the bucket, boy.
1: Okay, thanks.
0: A34, there's nobody on all the Instagram. Can you get 19 for?
1: Alrighty, thanks.

0: 1882 Charlie.
1: 82 Charlie.
0: Yeah, go ahead, clear with the wrong code. Make it a 19 call, correct what you can.
1: Okay.
0: 7541.
1: 7541.
2: How you doing, Squad? Can I do my two events, the Quality of Life and Focus Deterrence, and you can just put them in the box?
1: Yes, of course. Twenty-one North Clybourne. Small dog left in a vehicle. It's really hot. The vehicle's off, and it's been there for more than 2 hours. The white Lexus.
3: No.

0: 1038.
1: What's your name coming in?
0: 10385. So myself and the team, including
1: 103
0: Emily and Flyer Boys.
1: Have
0: you gotten any calls over here about the Flyer Boys?
1: No, not at the Flyer Boys. We have the Bucket Boys, the vendors, and where are you at exactly?
0: In front of Millennium Park.
2: You need a cross street?
1: No, that's fine. We got you by Millennium Park.

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1: Well, can I get an RV for 5081?
0: It's John King, 311-996. 311-996-06863.
2: 10.5.

0: 121.
1: Reckless, 11 North Franklin, the caller said a male white in a Ford pickup truck almost hit the caller. I don't have a direction.
0: 10-4.

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1: 103 David.
0: Just a heads up, it's a group of about 12 electric bikers doing wheelies going southbound on Michigan from Washington.
1: Southbound Michigan and Washington for the 12 electric bikers doing wheelies for anyone in the area.
0: ET82 King. Squad, my squad car just got the hit at the intersection of Rush and Oak Easton. The supervisor this way.
1: Rush and Oak, do we have a sergeant for 1882 King? Sergeant and 18 for 1882 King. District Sergeant.
0: 1830.
1: 82 King said his squad car got hit. Put you on it.
0: Man. 1882 King, if you could have the SDSC room take a look, it was the Amazon truck. Right now it's at the intersection of Oak and Michigan.
1: 1802 Sam.
0: 82 Sam, go ahead.
1: Is the vehicle stopped? We need help. It's the Amazon truck. That should be at Oak and Michigan now. Can you look at the camera?
0: Ron, what time did it happen?
1: Just now. He just called it out now. 82 King, did the Amazon truck stop, or did he not know he hit you?
0: I'm not sure if he knew he hit me, but he is stopped right now at Michigan and Oak. I'm staying with the vehicle.
1: Okay, so we have another car that head over to the Amazon truck, maybe Michigan and Oak.
2: Well, another Michigan Pearson. What's the description of the car?
1: It's an Amazon truck at Oak and Michigan right now. Amazon truck.
2: I'm sorry.
1: Who's going over there? Which unit is going over there?
0: 18. The way.
1: Okay, I heard Charlie, and then a couple units stepping on each other.
0: One thirteen. Fruit vendors, fireball.
1: Thank you.
2: 834. Is the one that parked from the side over here?
1: Eighteen eighty-two King,
2: go ahead.
1: 34
2: I'm right here by Michigan and Oak. Is the one parked on the side?
0: I'm sorry, Scott. I couldn't hear much.
1: He's in Michigan and Oak right now. He wants to know if it's the one parked on the side right now.
0: 99.
1: Yeah, it is 34.

0: 8-2-0.
1: 8-2-0.
0: You put me down at a hand labor here at Fort Sam, North Michigan.
1: Fort Sam, North Michigan, okay.
2: One thirty-one.
1: EMS call 1605 South Michigan. They had a patient that was refusing to leave and then started complaining of dizziness. So fire's on the way.
2: Very nice.
1: It looks like ambulance 74 is on scene still.
2: Wonderful.
1: 112.
2: Can you show me going to the station to do this original traffic accident report?
1: 112, 10-4.

113. The 13 is a loud music from the Riverwalk. It's the first restaurant east of the Columbus Bridge. 233 is Wagger.

0: All right, all units stand by for shift change. Have a good night. Thanks for help.
1: Can we go home too?
0: Sorry, you know.
2: Hi. 2834.

0: 1834.
1: 834.
2: Is the Flinching going to be doing the paper for this? Because he's got the bins in truck.
0: Who's doing the paper over there for that Russian Oak auto accident? We're just getting here, and they never said there was a paper car yet. 82. King.
1: 1882 King.
0: Is there a unit doing paper over there, or you need us to sign a paper car?
3: I'm not sure, squad. I just called it out right now.
0: 834, can you do the paper then?
3: 1830, yeah, let's sign a paper car today.
0: 10-4.
2: 834, y'all do the paper.
0: Okay. 34, we couldn't copy.
2: 834, y'all do the paper. Yeah.
0: Okay, thank you.
4: One 1824. 1824. You can clear us from that arrest, and then keep us on that theft in progress from CVS.
0: 824, you're clear and doing the theft? Okay.

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1: 82 boy?
0: Show me at 410 North Michigan.
1: Boy 10-4.
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2: 103 Eddie,
1: go ahead.
2: Can we get an agenda before a hand waiver at Millennium Park? I'm dealing with this individual now. She's having a crisis.
1: Millennium Park 10-4. Let us know if you need anything.
2: 10-4. 1833. 833? Hey, Flat, can I change my UCR to a 5070?
1: A 5070, 10-4.
2: Thank you.

0: 834.
1: Try again. 834, is that you?
0: Yeah, can you put a deal on the black suit?
1: Go ahead.
0: Boy 530-7300-0090.
1: 10-4, standby. You just want it on the box or you need it over there?
0: Just trying to make sure nothing's irregular and put on the box.
1: Alright, 10-4.

0: 34.
1: 34. 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It's on the box.
0: All right, thank you.
1: Eighteen twenty-one. Person calling for help, 116 West Elm, for a female asking for police, not saying what she needs. She's arguing with somebody.
0: 10-4.

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0: Squad, I'm sorry about this, but I just realized in all the confusion, I'm actually 82 Lincoln today.
1: No worries, we'll put you 82 Lincoln on it. You're good, right?
0: 99 Squad, thanks for asking.

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1: 120.
0: 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Let me get from the circuit 31st Street Beach.
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1: 1834. Okay, did change your friends. I think 82 Charlie's going to be doing the paper.
0: 82 Charlie's doing papers, 10-4.
1: You can show me clear. Not over.
0: A34, you're clear and available, 10-4.

0: 834.
1: 834. 834. Can you go display in the box for 82 Charlie's Tango
0: truck? 834 for 82 Charlie's. Go ahead. What's the plate?
1: 60912 Edward Lincoln.

0: 1834, was that for a white Tesla?
1: No, it's an Amazon truck.
0: Yeah, that's what I thought. Go with that plate again.
1: Give me a second, I'll walk away. Six zero nine one Shoe Edward Lincoln.
0: Okay, 10-4. I heard 649. It'll be in the box. Just disregard the Tesla plate. David unit coming in, try again.
1: 7392 David.
0: 7392 David.
1: We got a shop right at 934 on Belmont. I need your bid number for ANAV. ANAV
0: 934 West Belmont, 10-4, standby. 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

0: 33 getting a battery in progress, Ontario and Michigan. Michigan and Ontario in front of the Starbucks for a female black wearing red and black shirt with a silver dress attacking people as they walk past her.
1: 10-4, in route. 1882 Eddie.
0: Yeah,
1: myself, an 82 boy, will take that.

0: can you guys ride together for domestic, 611 West Elm, for a problem with a child, a problem with her children's sister? 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
0: 824, is there anything further?
1: No, there's nothing further for Ontario and Michigan, just the one call. 24, can we put out the set?
0: We don't
1: 10-4, nothing seen so far. 824, do you need the set in the stack or can we code it?
2: 10.
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1: You're welcome. 1831. 31, check the well-being, Burton Place in Dearborn for female white with blonde hair, purple shirt, has a service dog. They were on the ground, looks like they need help. They want you to check on her.
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2: Eddie. Can you show myself and 82 Boy? We're going to be heading down to Oak Street Beach on some ordinance violations.
1: Oak Street Beach, 10-4.

0: 1821, are you good on Elm? Because 1822 and 23's job is the same caller, but she gave 611 West Elm.
1: No, it's 613 on Elm, yeah.
0: You said the address is going to be 613 West Elm?
1: No, no, no. It's 116 West Elm, room 613.
0: Okay.
2: Same address now.
0: So, 822 and 23, that's actually the same caller as 1821's job. She called back in. I don't know what happened with the address, but it's going to be 116 West Elm.
2: Well,
0: 21, are you guys good? Do you need another car over there?
1: One more car could hurt.
0: Okay, 22, 23, we'll show you guys going over there.
2: 24, we're right here by there. We can go.
0: Okay. 22 and 23, take a wave while 24 is closer.
3: 34, I'm back.

0: 1813 squad, is the air clear?
1: Yes, 10-4.
0: Yeah, I'm in the station on his arrest. Can you tell me what the beat, the bike patrol is? Is it 75141? The arrest report's not taking it.
1: 7514 Ida.
0: All right, thank you. You're a lifesaver.
1: You're welcome.
2: 834?
1: 834.
2: Can you show me now, please?
1: 834, sorry?
2: Can you show me an elm tree?
1: Okay, 10-4.

0: 1882, Charlie.
1: 1882, Charlie.
0: Yeah, only going into 18 to finish up some reports.
1: 10-4. 1833.
0: 1833.
1: Check to well-being, 900 North Lakeshore for two young males under 14 years old walking in the median trying to cross. They're going north.
0: 10-4. 10-4.

0: You cut out.
1: One thirty one.
0: I'll get someone to go with you. Suspicious auto with occupants, 18th and Clark, for a blue Chevy with a male black inside, parked at the ATM, not making a transaction.
2: Eight six two David.
3: 132, sorry, going with her. How about you?
4: Remember from the arrest I had at 641 North Clark yesterday.
0: 862, David, sorry, what was the address?
5: It was from 641 North Clark.
0: From yesterday, or was it 2 days ago?
4: No, it was yesterday. The address was up in Peoria, I think. It was right around 3:50, I think, or 1530.

0: Was it for a theft, Clark and Erie? Okay, and you need, sorry, you need the event number?
1: Yeah, with a full event number.
0: Okay, 2617-808-239.
1: Thank you.
0: $18.14, I'm dropping a Parker.
2: $14.99.
0: $18.22, dropping a Parker.

0: 132.
1: Yeah, 123 is here. The car, he's just, the money took, the machine took his money, so we're just going to 19 Paulder.
0: Right, 10-4. If you're not on scene over there for 18th and Clark, disregard it to 19 Paul.

0: 22
1: commercial alarm, 1005 South State, 1005 South State at Orange Fitness for the rear door.
0: 7 spot.
1: One eleven. Auto accident, Michigan and Randolph. This ticket says verbatim, caller is asking 911 to hold on while she argues with the female black driver of a black Jeep who said she's going to drop her customer off and be right back. They're at this location.
0: 10-4 squad, can you see if 02 Sam got video?
1: 102 Sam, do you have any pods over there for an auto accident? The black Jeep.
2: 102 Sam, where at again?
1: Michigan and Randolph.
2: Playing back to us, see if we got it for you.

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1: It's going to be a 1-3. I'm begging to everybody to help.
0: 10-4, thanks for the backup over there with 821.
2: One thirty-one.
0: CFD assist 2100 South Wabash for a gray vehicle. Child, well, the baby's locked inside the vehicle. Fire's en route.
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1: Squad, can you run a moped scooter for us, Illinois?
0: We can try it. Go ahead.
1: Illinois, David, 36940.
0: All right, 10-4.
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0: Can
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1: 111.
0: 111.
1: Hey, squad here. O2, do you have any footage on the accident?
0: 102 Sam, did you ever find any video of that?

0: He never came back, so I don't think so.33, does it have an expiration date?
1: Seven of 26.
0: And it's Illinois, right?
1: Right.

0: Yeah, I'm not getting anything back. I ran it every way.
1: On fourth class.
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0: Stepped in progress 1542 North Hudson for a male black. Glasses and a blue shirt, blue jeans, stealing packages going eastbound on the train tracks.
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2: 821, can you run Illinois State ID for me?
1: 821, go ahead.
2: It's going to be 4523-3367-232 William.
3: Do me a favor, please. Can you put a tooth plate on my ticket?
1: Go ahead.
3: George Boy 97703. Should come back to a BMW.
1: 10-4, next one.
3: That's going to be a George David 11029 Mercedes.
1: 10-4, they'll be on ticket.
3: Muchas gracias.
4: Hey, squad, we got cleared from our traffic stop. 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
1: 833-10-4. 1821 clear and valid, and 1814 will be on the box.
0: Can we get a call back and see if we have that caller that can come out and if it's the victim or not?
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1: 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We also got 678 North Orleans for a male black, 30 years old, wearing a white shirt, black jeans, yelling at everyone that walks by.
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3: For 111's Auto PD, we've got footage. The accident happened at Lower Randolph and Lower Columbus. Pod number is going to be 9380 Henry.
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1: It's on pod 9380 Henry at Lower Randolph and Lower Columbus. AC21, did you make contact with the caller again? Because she said she already pointed him out and she was talking to you guys.
4: Copy.
1: 2-1, do you make contact?
4: Yeah, we're just trying to figure out if we have a victim here or not.

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1: 111.
0: So slide the accident is on Columbus and Randall. Not Michigan and Randall.
1: It happened on the lower level, Randolph, and lower level Columbus. They probably moved to Michigan. That's what O2 Sam says. It's on pod.
0: Helpful. 132.
1: 132.
0: So it's doing a premise check at 31st Street Beach.
1: 10-4. Are there any Michigan Avenue units near Michigan and Ohio? There's some type of protest going on in front of Sephora.
0: It's an 82 boy.
1: 82 boy.
0: Just send it over. I'll take a look at it.
1: Thank you.
0: 834.
1: 834.
0: That's the one that I was dealing with earlier. There's a Gaza, two people are in front of there talking about Gaza. They're not loud or anything at all.
1: Okay, two people, not loud. Protesting Gaza.
0: Yeah.

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0: Hey, Eric. Based on that location, we're over there. We just drove past and we didn't see anybody.
4: Oh, yeah, for that auto accident, it happened at Lower Randolph and Columbus, but it looked like the Chevy briefly followed and then stopped over by Randolph and Michigan. Maybe try a callback for the individual that called.
1: So you don't see them there right now, correct?
4: We'll double check, squad.
5: One twelve.
1: I'm sorry,
5: Five. Did you actually change my report to 199 boy?
1: 112 It's changed.
6: 110.
1: 110.
6: I got gas at 37 hours,
1: please. 10-4.
0: 111.
1: 111.
0: Hey, squad, let's do the 18 call for now. We tried two callbacks. Nobody picked up. We take both locations. If they call back, you can't. It's just a crowd or drivable. Refer it to the station for the report.
1: 10-4.
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1: 131.
5: Fire was able to get the door opened. 19 frames.
1: On 4.

0: 1834.
1: Thirty-four
0: battery just occurred, State in Ohio, by the Jewel. A panhandler was pushing somebody, a male black wearing all black. The caller's waiting for police because he touched her and her mother. A24, can you back him up?
1: I don't know.
0: EMS call, the library for in South State, well near the Planet Fitness. There's a male black laying on the ground, fires en route, requesting police.
2: Cannot refuse like they do.
0: That's up to you.
3: It sounds good, don't it?

0: Buona edizione.
1: Sorry, I thought you were coming in. Is there 18th District unit coming in?
0: 1821.
1: Sorry, 21.
0: Do you have an available unit that can swing by and help us out real quick? Just the 99 unit is fine.
1: 822.
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1: Can you go help him out? 1542 at North Hudson.
2: Yeah, well.

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1: 1, 2, 3.
0: 1, 2, 3.
1: Traveling one adult male insight. Lamp trim mileage 844.
0: Insight was 1. It's 1457. 121 at EMS, call 220 South Wells on the Brown Line platform, northbound side, for a female that fainted, fire's going, requesting police.
1: 10-4.

0: 34. Can you do a call back? I'm right here in front of George and Kinderberg.
1: Yeah, we'll do a call back.
0: Disregard.
1: 10-4.

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2: 834, can you 1802 Sam take over here and see if you got any footage here? 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
1: 1802 Sam.
3: 02 Sam, go ahead.
1: Ohio and stay at the Jewel. Can you check if there was this incident on camera? I came over at 1451. A male panhandler was pushing people and... The male black ring, all black panhandler.
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3: 122. Show us at 2210 South State for vehicles parked in the grass.
1: Vehicles in the grass at 2210 South State, 10-4.
4: 1841. 1841. Yes, ma'am. Can I get lunch at Columbus and Wacker?
1: 10-4, lunch at Columbus and Wacker.

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0: First name Brandon Thomas Spelling, last name Wardlaw, William Wilson, Robert, David, Lincoln, Adam, William, initial T is in Tom, date of birth is going to be 1st December 92.
1: Ten four.

824-834. I'm not getting anything back on that name. I ran it through the Secretary of State as well, and there's zero hits. You said the 1st of December, 1992?

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1: Eighteen eighty-three Henry.
0: Yes, ma'am. I just got my car. I'm heading over there.
1: 83 Henry 10-4.
2: 130.
1: One thirty. You're coming in.
2: Yes. Can you show me what 122?
1: 10-4.
0: 140 square. Put me over here as well.

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1: 834.
0: Did 2-4 go with one in custody or just the team?
1: Yeah, you guys came up with one in custody.

0: 83 Henry Squad. What are we looking for over on Michigan?
1: For Michigan and Chestnut, the person with the knife call was a male with a pricky object, possibly a knife or ice pick. He's a male, black, blue hat, black jacket, and he's near Water Tower Place.
0: 99.
2: 112. 112. Can I get lunch at Michigan and Fairmax with 131, please?
1: Yeah, 10-4.
0: 132. 132. Can you show us assisting three individuals to McCormick, please?

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1: Taking 3 to McCormick at 15:10 on the clock.
0: 761 on the mouth.

We're also getting multiple calls for that person with a knife call. 111 East Chestnut, a battery in progress, a male black spitting on people wearing dark clothing appears to be raggedy. And another call for Michigan and Chestnut near the food bar. Male black across the street spitting on people, had something in his hand that looked sharp.

0: Okay, check him out. Take him out the car.
1: 1822, you good? One and two, you good?
0: We're good.

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2: Eight three one to 18, 811
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1: Taking 1 to 18, 15-13.
0: Okay.
1: 83 Henry.
0: I think I have this guy stopped. I'm gonna be at 112 on Chestnut. He's on Chestnut. I don't. There's no knife, but I'm talking to him right now.
1: All right, 873. Can you meet him at 112 East Chestnut?
4: 83 10-4.
5: 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I'm going over by Henry.
1: 10-4.
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0: 811, I'm dropping a Parker.
1: 99, squad. Squad, pull me with a hand waver here at Benny's. After that, I'll do that, Parker.
0: 811, Benny's, 10-4. Is it Willow and Marcy for Benny's?
1: 99, squad.
0: 10-4.

0: 1883 Henry.
1: Yes, ma'am. Make it a
0: 5-4. 10-4, thank you. And if anyone else was still heading over there for that person with the knife called, it's getting coded.

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1: 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Try again, you cut out at the end.

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1: 10-4, you're on Kenmore on the Parker?
0: Yeah, I gotta see if they got a permit for this birthday party, because they got a whole thing going on over here.
1: Are you good for now? You need another car over there with you just to check things out?
0: I'm good for now.
1: Okay.
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0: Sorry, 21.
1: Landed.
0: 10-4, 1526.
1: 1810.
0: 1810.
1: I'm gonna head over to 11, Jeff.
0: 10-4.

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1: 4575 Adam.
0: We get a bid for Cambridge and Oak Street.
1: Cambridge and Oak, 10-4. Your event number is 08584.
2: 4575 Boyd.
1: 4575 Boyd. 4578 Boyd. 4578 Boyd. Come in again. We can't count on you.
2: 4575 Boyd.
1: 4575 Boyd. Go ahead.
2: Thank you, Governor Bronson, for Cambridge, Chicago.
1: Cambridge and Chicago, 10-4.
0: Eighteen twelve, and 1814.
1: 814. All right, 12, I'll get 14 to go with you. Criminal damage, 2207 North Clybourne at the pizza restaurant. A female white threw coffee into the caller's vehicle. Both parties are on scene. Can you back up 12?
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1: And 4575 Boyer, event number is 08595. 121.
0: 21.
1: 21 sex offense, 401 South Plymouth Court, 7th floor for a male exposing himself.
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1: 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And new in one was silent couch place. There was a theft just occurred for a male black wearing all black clothing, stole the caller's purse, no weapon seen, last seen headed westbound.

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2: One 1813. Yeah, here, my sergeant. I have a case report in the queue with an arrest, please.
0: Sergeant 18.
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0: 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Just give him a couple minutes.

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0: 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Insurance, one in custody from our stop.
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1: Eddie.
0: 7541
1: Eddie. She was going into 1-1 without mouth. 312 on the mouth.
0: 10-4-15-36.
2: One-two-two.
0: Theft just occurred on the B of LaSalle and Couch. Couch and LaSalle for male black, wearing all black, that snatched her purse. She's going westbound.
2: Ten four spot. We're still here at the parking violation, but we'll make our way over there.
0: You coded out State Street of 5 Frank. Do you need to be put back on it?
1: Negative spot. We're clear.
0: Okay. 10-4. Unit 2-1 getting a couple calls for a battery in progress at 225 South Canal. A male and female are fighting by Union Station. Caller says a male body slammed her aunt and damaged her vehicle window.
3: Squad, hold me down on a traffic crash at Michigan and Walton.
0: Michigan and Walton, 10-4.
4: I got fucking sleep for anything.
2: Well, let me get a sergeant.
0: Can I get a sergeant on scene 2207 North Clyburn, please, with 1812?
4: 1820. You should show me how to get that link. 10-4. 133. 133. Squad, do you have a ticket fire in
0: McCormick? No, we don't have any fire calls.
4: Okay, no, I just thought I saw multiple fire trucks and ladders go over here towards McCormick, so I wasn't sure.
0: I see them all going south on Lakeshore, but we don't have any tickets.
4: Yeah, they're not on Lakeshore. They're over here right by, they just passed me by the beach and continue.

0: 111.
1: One eleven.
0: Can you start making your way for the battery? 225 South Canal, male body slammed her aunt, damaged her car window, and there's two people fighting near Union Station.
1: Eighteen fourteen.
2: 111, does ACM 02 Sam has footage? Let me see if they're still over there.
0: 1814, were you coming in?
3: 1814?
0: You were coming in.
3: Do you have any footage over here? Any camera?
0: 1802 Sam.
3: 1802 Sam.
0: Do you have any footage at 1814 Shaw 2207 North Clybourne for the criminal damage call?
2: Let me take a look real quick.
0: 1810.
2: 10. 11 was able to convince this gentleman that he can't close the street for his party. I'm going to head over to 12's job.
0: 10-4.
3: And 14, just so you know.
0: 14, go ahead.
3: Sorry to call you up. They can rewind back to like 20, 30 minutes ago.
0: Oh, to Sam, if you could rewind it back to before 15:23 to see if you saw the female throw the coffee.
3: Ten-4.
0: And 111, you wanted 102 Sam to check pods?
2: 10-4 squad.
0: 102 Sam.
4: Hello, Sam.
0: Can you check the pods 225 South Canal for that battery by Union Station? See if you see two people fighting a male and female.
4: 10-4.
3: Hey, General Two Sam.
0: 1802 Sam.
3: Get a mobile 1812 real quick.
0: 1812 for the mobile.
2: 1812, go ahead.
3: Did that incident happen right where you guys are standing at?
2: Yeah, right here on Western and Clybourne, right there. He was turning to go north onto northwest onto Clybourne.
3: All right, 10-4.
4: Well, to Sam.
0: 102 Sam.
4: Yeah, we're looking for that battery at 225 South Canal. We won't be able to see it. We'll only see partial of the block.
0: Ten-4, 111,
2: you don't see it. Thanks so much.

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0: So far, I don't see anything for the battery, but we do see from a distance Amtrak police with their lights near the address of occurrence.
1: Okay. 111 Amtrak over there near the address of occurrence with their lights on.
2: No.
0: Zone 4, Amtrak.
1: Amtrak on Zone 4. Amtrak, are you coming in on Zone 4?
2: Yeah, we're out on Canal Street. One of the parties doesn't want to deal with us. They want CPD. Do you have somebody in route?
1: Yep, 111's in route.
2: All right, thanks. We got everybody separated.
1: Okay, 10-4. 111, you copy. Need Amtrak over there. They don't want to talk to Amtrak. They want to talk to you.
3: 10-4.

0: 130.
1: I think we're even on my premise, check the abort.
0: Premise check on in the Dearborn?
1: Yes, please. Thank you.

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1: 111.
0: 18, 11, 16. Paul, put me on 12, job.
2: One 844.
3: This plate on the ticket is going to be FX53231.
1: Who needs that plate on the ticket?
3: Frank X-ray 53231.
1: We got the plate. Who? But what's your beat? We didn't copy your beat.
3: 1812.
1: 12, 10-4.
2: Eighteen ten. Yeah, I think it's located at my ordnance complaint book. Can someone run by the desk, please, and grab one and bring it up here?
1: Can somebody bring a
0: 11, I'll go. It's going to be a bit.
1: 8-11-10-4.
2: 1844.
1: 844.
2: Do you have any calls about any disturbances at Oak Street Beach?
1: That's a negative.
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1: You and 42, hand waiver, Oak Street Beach, 10-4.

0: 18 and 12.
1: 12.
0: That's what I'm trying to pull the ID for. 0560. Oh, computer's not there.
1: Ten four. It's going to be John King 312-141. John King 312-141. Event 08553.

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1: Disturbance 108 North State at the AMC Block 37. Homeless male black refusing to leave, wearing black clothing, no shoes.
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0: 163 Adam. $199. 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I don't show them logged in.
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0: 163 boy.
2: Boy.
0: Can you call 199?
2: So far.
0: 111.
3: 111. You're wrong. EMS side location. 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
1: 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John King 312-147. John King 312-147. 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
0: 10-4.

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0: Yeah, Sergeant, approve my case report, attach an arrest, please.
1: Sergeant in 18 to approve a case report with an arrest.
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1: Just to let the other units know that we're downstairs by the Magnolia Bakery and the Zara.
0: All right. 113 is by the Magnolia Bakery and the Zara for the units going over there to the AMC.

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0: 10-4.
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1: Check the well-being, Clark and Belden. Belden and Clark for a male, white, 5'6", 30 to 40 years old, yelling at people who walk by, threatening to kill them. 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

0: 121.
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0: 21. That call came in at 15:27.
1: That's all right. Thank you.

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0: Please, can you give me an event number for the service at 24th and Federal?
1: 10-4, can you need it over there? 09140.
0: Thank you, and you can find Father for now. The individuals are just hanging out. There is no alcohol involved right now.
1: All right, 10-4.

0: Sergeant, one for code.
1: 140.
0: 140, EMS call from 701 South Michigan, fire wind for...
1: I'm sorry, you cut out.
0: Sorry, EMS call at 701 South Michigan. Fire went for a person that was down but awake. They returned to quarters.
1: All right, 9-4 then.
0: Thank you. One twenty-three units in one. We're getting a call to 10-1555 West Roosevelt, 555 West Roosevelt. Details to follow for an off-duty police officer working security at Best Buy. Got into an altercation with a male white wearing a green hoodie, blue pants. The only weapon seen is the one that the off-duty has. It's details to follow. That's all we have so far. Zone 4. Can I get a couple other cars? We're start heading with 123. 131, can you head that way?
2: 112. Are you going that way?
0: 10-4.
2: 114, en route.
0: 114, 10-4.
1: 124, spot.
0: 124, you're going?
1: 99.
0: 10-4. 1st unit on scene, let us know.

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1: 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Let me know when you make contact with the off-duty.

0: 122, give it a complete disregard. Person has been detained by all duties.
1: 10-4, detained at 1617. Freeman is responding to the call of the 10-1 at 555 West Roosevelt, the Best Buy. 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Again, complete disregard.

0: 123 Disregard, cars flying by here. 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
1: Getting a second Disregard for the 10-1 in 1st District, 555 West Roosevelt, Best Buy. If you're not on scene, complete Disregard. Again, Disregard, 555 West Roosevelt for the 10-1 in the 1st District, complete Disregard.

0: Con atención.
1: One, three, two.
0: Okay, he has given us issues. Are we clear?
1: Yeah.
0: Seven.
1: 1831.
2: 831.
1: Holding a Fender 251 East Huron. Security is holding a male black who jumped over the counter and demanded morphine from the worker at the Walgreens. He's in custody at the security briefing room.
2: Come.
1: 112.
3: 112. God, what's the event number over here?
1: 09151,
4: 09151. 123.
1: 123.
4: Can you run a Maryland identification card?
1: Go ahead.
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1: 10-4.
5: For Aaron Patrick Thomas. Or Thompson.
4: Yeah, 10-4. Aaron Thompson. Date of birth and file. November 87.

0: 123.
1: Okay, so 123 out of, for Aaron, he has a valid ID out of Maryland. It looks like he's popping one, but it's not going to be serviceable here. Let me run him through Illinois, though.
0: All right, 10-4.

0: And 123, nothing out of Illinois. I put everything on the box.
1: And 10-4-5, thank you. Alright, squad, 123, just log one in custody for right now.
0: One in custody, 1624.
2: King.
0: 83 King, Chicago and Michigan. 83 King,
1: Chicago and Michigan,
0: send 4. 122.
1: 122. Event number at Roosevelt.
0: 09151, 09151.

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0: 1812 and 14 are going in to process the field release. Myself, and I believe 11 should be clear.
1: 1810, 10-4 will show 12 and 14 going in. 1628 on the clock.

0: 1531, an updated address for that holding offender is going to be 201 East Huron at Walgreens.
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0: 822.
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0: Hold, I'm sorry, an animal bite. 225 West Menominee for a person that got bit by a dog. Fires en route.
1: En route.

0: Are you speaking? Can I get my VIN number, please?
1: King 10-4, event number 09264, 09264.

0: 813 or 814?
1: 813, man. I'm personally at a rush. Thank you, my assistant. Can I get a quick personal at North of Sheffield, please?
0: Yep, 10-4. 132 holding a thunder, please. 1154 South Clark at Target for a female in custody for shoplifting. Copy.
1: 10-4.
2: 1833.
0: This came over as a battery victim injured, 900 North Michigan, at the Gucci for a 20-year-old female that said she was left behind by her friends and somehow cut herself. She doesn't know if someone attacked her or what happened. She says that she's bleeding on her foot and whoever the attacker was ran away.
3: One eleven. Can I get a RG for 0460?
0: 1110460 is going to be John King 312186. John King 312186. Event 08697.
3: 123.
0: Can we have RD for 0484? 123-0484 is going to be John King 312188. John King 312188. Event 09151.

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0: 124, you're clear from Roseville. We can put you back on your personal. Are you clear from your assist and you're going to go back on your personal?
1: Negative. Well, you could just show me clear.
0: Okay, 10-4. 131, are you clear from the assist?
2: No.
0: 10-4. 122, we'll show you clear from the assist going in on your paper.
3: 122, thank you very much.
0: 112, are you clear from the assist?
2: 10-4.
0: And 110, are you also clear?
4: 114, I'm clear.
5: 99,
0: 10-4. Thanks for all the backup over there on Roosevelt.
2: Yeah.

0: Any units in 18 near an alarm, 803 North Dearborn for unit 210, motion alarm.
1: 1823, I can hit there. Hold on.
0: 23, thank you. One 14 again.
2: 14.
0: 14. A couple of disturbances, please. First 137 West Van Buren. I'll send 112 with you. Female black green shirt refusing to leave. We're also getting another disturbance at 355 East Riverwalk for people playing loud music, so you could handle that one accordingly. And 112, can you go with 114 to 37 West Van Buren?
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1: Could you let 114 know I'm just dropping off 123, the rest property at the station, and I'll be headed that way.
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0: 1831, did you make contact? Because the Walgreens keeps calling.

0: and it's an 18. Getting an arson in progress at Ohio and Fairbanks. For a male that started a fire outside the Whole Foods, setting garbage cans on fire. He's going westbound on Grand. He's a male. It's a male black wearing an orange t-shirt going westbound on Grand, starting garbage cans on fire from Fairbanks in Ohio.
1: 1832.
0: Can I have a unit back up 1832, please? Fairbanks in Ohio.
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0: Personal in the station, 10-4. New and 1, we're getting a assault in progress at Dunbar Park, 200 East 31st Street for 6 juveniles starting to get guns out of their bags. They're male black, 13 to 15 years old at the soccer field during the soccer game.

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1: Why can you show me a 113 right here at a disturbance at the side Sally Port?
0: At the Sally Port and 1?
1: 99.
0: Is it related to someone's job or is it something separate?
1: No, it's an individual that just got let out of lockup, so it's something separate.
0: Okay, 10-4.
2: Lock him back in.
3: 132.
0: 132.
3: Who's arriving at Target?
0: 132, we didn't copy.
4: Hey, 32, you can give disregard over here. There's nothing on fire. Fire tour didn't see anything either, so I'll give you a code in a sec.
0: Okay, 10-4. Disregard if you were going over there on the arson, Fairbanks in Ohio. 132, we didn't copy. You said you're on scene, or you...
3: We're arriving on scene at Target.
0: 10-4. 1648.

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1: 123. So, transporting one adult male to the station, 849, last three.
0: 123 going into 1 with 1, 1649. 18th District unit coming in.
2: 1833.
0: 1833.
3: Squad, did the ambulance return to quarters or take her?
0: Ambulance is still on scene.
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1: Can you run a name for me?
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1: Last name, Mary, Charlie, David, Ocean, Nora, Adam, Lincoln, David. First name, Tom, Eddie, Robert, Eddie, Sam, Adam. Birthday is March 22nd, 1987.
0: No middle initial?
2: No.
0: 10-4, stand by.
3: Go for Lucky 13.
0: 1813, I'll get someone to go with you. Domestic battery, 1800 North Cannon Drive for the intoxicated, abusive ex-boyfriend whose name is William Price that put hands on the caller, wearing a gray shirt, black shorts with dreadlocks, and he's wearing a backpack.
3: Out from North of Sheffield.
0: 873, can you back him up?
1: Eight seven three, can you back up 13? 873, copy. 131. 131. 131. And 124. 124.
0: Assault in progress at Dunbar Park for the six juvenile teenagers, male black, 13 to 15 years old, saying they were going to get a gun out of their bag, but they're at the soccer field watching the soccer game.
1: Mm-hmm.
4: 6-3, Eddie, we're around the corner.
0: 10-4.
4: Thank you, okay.
0: 132, I'm not getting anything on the name. I ran it through the Secretary of State as well. I'm not sure if it's Leeds or not, because I know a couple dispatchers were having trouble with Leeds earlier on different zones.
1: 10-4. 112. 112. Can you show me
0: going with 124,
1: please?
0: Okay, we could code out the Sallyport disturbance.
1: Yes. For now. He's in the front.
0: Okay, 10-4.
4: 123.
0: 123.
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0: 32.
1: Can you find a female for a search?
0: Any females in one that could do a search at the Target, 1154 South Clark? Again, any females in one could do a search, 1154 South Clark?
1: 114, I can do it.
0: Thank you. Can we code out Van Buren?
1: Yeah, just finishing up here with security. I'll code in a second.
0: 1873.
5: 1873. Well, that location is in an apartment parking lot. If nobody's
0: in. No, we can try doing a callback, see if we could get an exact address.
1: Eighteen eighty-three Charlie. You can find callers. Can I have my vet number, please?
0: 10-4, that number was 09417, 09417.
6: 1833.
0: 833.
6: So the battery's going to be a 5 Eddie, and can you show us going into the station on stop report from our traffic stop?
0: 833, 10-4.

0: 813 and 873. She's going to be at Stockton and LaSalle.
1: I just drove by there, Squad. Is she in a, what kind of car? Is she in a car? What kind of car? All that stuff. Do you have any of it? Can you turn around?
0: My partner's asking right now. All right, 1873.
1: I'm wondering. 873.
0: 873, so she says she's going to be at the corner of Stockton and LaSalle. Somebody's wearing orange, somebody has a pink skirt on, and then a couple other girls have jean skirts on. They said that they saw somebody, but they drove past.
1: That was not seen.

0: 6-3-Eddie, can I move over, boy? Board. Yes, it's gonna be okay. Let's wait for us and we'll just hit them, huh?
1: Boy, we'll show you at Dunbar.

0: Six Super Bowl. We have five detained for now.
1: 6-3, Eddie, you said five detained?
0: I have four.
1: All right, five detained from Dunbar Park, 1659.
2: 1811.
1: 811.
2: Squad, I need to get some gas. Been in this car for 12 hours.
1: Okay.

0: there a sergeant in one near their PDT that we could send a message to?
1: Chicago Point to Point Radio is clear.
2: 140, go ahead.
0: Okay, we'll send you a message.
2: 164, you can give us a slow down.
3: Well, if you want eastbound male black, how old is he about? In his 20s? Yeah, male black in his 20s, 60 to 185, 200 pounds, wearing a gray tank top, black shorts, he's got dreads and he's got a beard. And he went eastbound from here and he might be under the viaduct, so just giving you my flash. Victim's declined in any medical attention, she's got like a tooth knocked out.
0: 813, this is from the domestic, right? Male black going eastbound in his 20s, 6 feet tall, wearing gray tank top, black shorts, dreadlocks. And getting a slowdown for Dunbar Park, 200 East 31st Street. If you're not on scene, Dunbar Park, take a slowdown.

0: 813 squad.
1: 813.
0: Potentially isn't domestic. He was already, her ex-boyfriend was our, her friend was ex-boyfriend to her, so it was, she was trying to break off the argument, and then he punched her. So it's 046 ERD.
1: Okay. 813, the RD is going to be John King, 312-215. John King, 312-215, event 09406.
0: 094 what?
1: 09406, 09406 for event. 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
1: Yeah, she was going to hang a waiver at Chicago and Kingsbury.
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0: 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Sorry, 114. Sorry, 114.
2: Landed, same mileage.
0: Landed, 1709.
1: One 813 is fine. 1813. Medical attention, undergoing AT and just report. And a big thank you to my officer.
0: 10-4, thanks for the backup.
3: Eight sixty four Eddie.
0: 10-4.
2: 141.
0: 141.
2: Can you run a plate for me, and then if you just happen to have a flatbed in the area, the alley of 124 West Randolph in the North Alley, the plate, the run is Illinois George John 1148. Motorcycle.
0: All right, 10-4, X-ray 141, standby.
3: 182 David.
0: 182 David.
1: 10-4 B.
0: 182 David.
1: Disregard.
0: 10-4.

0: 141 is coming back clear and valid.
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0: No, Streamwood, Illinois.
1: Okay, thank you. Again, if you have a flatbed in the alley, to have it towed, and I'll sign the tow.

0: report and be at the scene.
1: Okay, so X-ray 141, if you want that, we'll have to order an actual tow. Like, if you want
0: okay.
1: Jason Sand to tow it, we'll... So do you want us to do that?
0: Yes.
1: Okay, full float in the alley of 124 West Randolph. Case is going to be on scene. It's a motorcycle. It's a hazard tow or it's abandoned? What is it?
0: It's on private property.
1: It's on private property? Is the person who... They're not going to tow that if it's on private property.
0: It's in the alley for the theater and ABC.
1: We're going to call and ask them because usually on private property they're not going to... They can't take it.
0: Okay, I'll call.

0: All right, X-ray 141, Streisand Sands says they'll tow it, so we're going to order it for you.
1: Thank you so much. 10-4. Appreciate it.

0: A sergeant in 18 for info.
1: 18, 20, or 30.
0: Just because they're on 12-hour days, what time are the early cars going to be going in for checkoff and the late cars so that I'm not calling them if they're going in?
2: 18:30. I'll send you a message right now.
0: Thank you. And a sergeant in 1. Disregard. Disregard.

0: New the Borden 18, a battery in progress, 1418 North Cleveland, for a male black wearing a head covering with a black shirt in the back of the school, fighting a female. The female has mace with a child. The male is fighting her.
1: Where's that address at?
0: 1418 North Cleveland.

0: 7541, David.
1: 7541, David.
0: Still is one in custody at our street stops. We're going into one with one. Last three on the mileage, 434.
1: Is that from 1420 South Canal?
0: 10-4 swept.
1: Okay, one in custody, 1717 going in. With one, it's 1717.

0: version in 18, we're going to throw in a backlog.
1: 18-20-99.
0: Heading in 18, getting a couple calls for that battery at 1418 North Cleveland. An EMS call 405 North Wabash, a person down, Superior and State, a battery just occurred. That's going to be related to that domestic. A disturbance 740 North Rush.
2: I can put that person down, State and Superior, in the box.
0: Who wants State and Superior?
2: 832.
0: 3210. Was there a first district unit coming in? 182, Eddie?
3: 182?
0: Sorry, 182.
3: Can you please put 182 Adam at Millennium Park? They're unable to log into the PDT.
0: Okay, they're detailed to Millennium Park.
3: 99, also 182 Boy, Millennium Park.
0: 182 Boy at Millennium Park, 10-4.
3: And 182 Charlie will also be at 41 East Adams, or Lake Adams and Wabash.
0: Adams and Wabash, 10-4.
3: Then 181 David are the theaters.
0: 181 David is theaters, 10-4.

0: 1862 boy.
1: 1862 boy.
0: For the battery job at 1418 North Cleveland, the offender took off in a white Jeep, southbound, with a partial plate of 55518.
1: 862 boy, partial plate of 55518, took off going southbound.
0: 10-4.
1: All right, 10-4.
0: He's wanted for aggravated battery. He sprayed the kid and the child's mom.
1: All right, offender wanted for aggravated battery from 1418 North Cleveland. He fled southbound in a white Jeep with a partial plate of 55518. Again, male black offender, southbound from 1418 North Cleveland in a white Jeep with a partial plate of 55518, pepper sprayed, the child and the child's mom. Do we need to get an ambulance over there for them?
0: 10-4.
1: All right, 10-4, we'll get an ambulance over there. Is there a B car that can go over there as well? One 1-822, are you still working on that animal bike?
2: I am.
1: All right, 10-4. Try again. 182, you coming back in?
3: Yes, ma'am. You have 181 David at the theater. That should be 182 David.
1: So 181 David should be 182 David?
3: 99. 181 has a different lineup. I'm sure the sergeant will be giving it to you shortly.
1: Okay, 182 David at the theater. 10-4. 1862 boy.
4: I spoke to a witness, and she said that she got the plate. It's going to be 555, A as in Adam, T as in Tom.
1: So 555, Adam, Tom is the whole plate?
4: Yes, ma'am.
1: 1802 Sam?
5: 0802 Sam.
1: Can you check for the pods or the plate reader for partial, well, full plate of 555 Adam Tom, white Jeep from 1418 North Cleveland? Because that's not coming back on anything for us. It might be a different state.
5: 0802 Sam, we're running. That's who it is.
0: 132.
1: $132.
0: Hey, Scott, for that name that my partner ran, would you be able to check if there is a state ID or driver's license out of Missouri for that name?
1: Yeah, we'll rerun it out of Missouri.

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1: 114.
0: You can show me a clear from the search. And you had another disturbance on the north end, right?
1: 355 East Riverwalk for loud music. It's anonymous from the bar, the business, playing loud music.
0: 990,
2: Sam.
1: 1802, Sam.
2: Well, I got the plate for that Jeep. It's going to be an Illinois dealer plate, 555, Adam Tom. I haven't hit the plate reader since 1556 hours.
1: Right, it's a dealer plate out of Illinois, 555, Adam Tom. Hasn't hit since 1656 hours, 10-4.
0: Sorry to bother you. There is no X-ray 141 today. She is part of 182 David.
1: She was coming up. X-ray 141, are you actually going to be 182 David?
0: 182, she is, yes.
1: Okay.
2: 182 David.
1: No, I was asking, because 182 says you're not going to be 141.
0: That is correct.
1: Okay, well, we'll log X-ray 141 out, and we'll hold her as 182 David on her toe.
0: Very nice, thank you.
2: Well, I can log us out, so we can log back in.
1: 82 boy, 10-4.
3: 1862 boy. We're going to be relocating to 1365 North Hudson, and I got the offender's name when you're ready.
1: All right. 1365 North Hudson going with the victim. It's 1728, and what's the offender?
3: Last name's Kitchen, common spelling. First name's Terrion. Tom, Eddie, Robert, Ida, Oceanora. Middle initial D as in David. Birth date, 8 July, 99.
1: All right, we'll run Terrion's name and put it in the ticket. We'll let you know. All right, 1862 boy for Terrion, no valid ID or license, out of Willowbrook, it says, and been discharged out.
3: Thank you.

0: 1813.
1: 1813.
0: ARD number is John K 312215, correct? If it's not in here, I'm trying to do the case report and it's not defaulting to it on Stockton.
1: Yep, John King, 312215.
0: It's not in here for some reason. It's like the third time this happened to me this week, so, all right, thank you.
1: No problem.

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1: 112.
0: And 124.
2: 124.
0: Check the well-being, 808 South Michigan, apartment 4907. Earlier today, a couple was arguing. They went up to their apartment. The husband denied, saying that the wife left. And I don't know. There's some type of dispute with them arguing at this location.
1: 11299. Who's the caller on this?
0: The property manager.
1: I'm sorry, the who?
0: The front desk to the building, the manager. They were arguing, but saying the mom had cancer, but the mom has passed away already, so he doesn't know what's going on.
3: Hello, can I have the police come to 18 West Jackson, please, to get this medical?
0: Who's that 18 West Jackson? Who is at 18 West Jackson?
3: West Jackson, this is CSO Davis calling in on a mental harassing at the window. Carol Jordan.
0: Okay, 18 West Jackson, a mental health disturbance. You need an ambulance? Or?
3: Service with a mental in a green camouflage outfit.
0: Oh, we don't have any cars right now. If there's a car that could go to 18 West Jackson for a mental health disturbance, the CSO is on viewing this.
1: 112. Can you tell me the address again? My PDT isn't working.
0: 112-808 South Michigan.
3: This address is 18 West Jackson for the mental disturbance.
4: Did firemen remove?
0: We got 18 West Jackson. We don't have any cars. We're going to have to make a ticket and put it on the board.
3: Boy, he's wearing a military green and brown outfit.
0: Okay, brown, military green, and brown outfit. Unit coming in about fire making a removal.
4: 1832, just seeing a fireman removal.
0: They went to the hospital, Northwestern.
4: All right, you go over the 15 item.
0: All right, 832-104. Can you help out 862 boy then?
4: Yeah, we're, my PDT stopped working too. Where am I going?
0: 1365 North Hudson.
4: You just need a transport?
0: 862 boy, you need him to do paper, right?
4: Yeah.
0: It's gonna be a battery report.
4: Copy.
0: Sergeant and 18 for a code on EMS.
1: 1820.
0: 20405 North Wabash. They took him to Northwestern.
1: 99.

0: 182 for info.
1: 182.
0: So are the 182 cars going to be kind of like the 180 cars? They could take the disturbance calls that we get near their beats or their details?
1: Let me verify that.

0: sergeant and one for a code on a fire.
1: 140.
0: There was a fire at 1401 South State for behind the dog park. The fire went return to quarters. They never sent us a request. Can I give this to them?
1: Yeah, go ahead and give it over to them. 1862.
0: 1862.
1: Well, I just double checking. Is there a fire department coming over here to fix the 65 Hudson?
0: Yeah, for... we had sent it for 1418 North Cleveland. Do you want us to tell them to go to the Hudson address?
1: Yeah, send them over to 1365.
0: Yeah, okay. I don't know why they returned to quarters. We'll get them back over there.
1: Thank you. 4575 Boy.
0: 4575 Boy.
1: Anyway, we get a lunch relief over here in Chicago and Cambridge.
0: It will have to be after the cars come out in an hour.
1: Thank you.
2: They can take jobs at their location, but it is more or less a fixed post, but they can respond to anything in the vicinity.
0: Okay, we were just curious. Thank you.
2: Absolutely.
0: 182, while we have you, we're going to throw in a backlog.
2: Hang on.

Pending a 1 in the backlog, mental health disturbance with the CSO in front of 16 West Jackson, municipal at State and Van Buren, criminal damage report at Maggie Daly Park, pending in 1 in the backlog.

0: 1-862.
1: 862.
0: This is Peter Carr, send over here for this job on Hudson.
1: 1832 is making their way.
0: Thanks, Paul. Thank you.
2: I'm going up now. You're using me on the Hudson side.
1: The Hudson side. It's going to be 1365 North Hudson that they're in front of.

0: Units in one simulcast is busy getting robbery just occurred at Clinton and Adams, Adams and Clinton. Vermilla took his cell phone at knife point. He was wearing all black, black pants with a red stripe on them. The caller's waiting in front of Quick Check.
1: What was the address on it?
0: Clinton and Adams, Adams and Clinton.
1: What's your 380 Clinton left?
0: 163 Eddie 10-4.
2: 114 phone box.
0: 114 10-4.
3: Can you copy the Illinois plate for the ticket?
0: Who needs the Illinois plate on the ticket?
3: 1832. And it's going to be the Illinois plate. Frank Henry, 47015.
0: 10-4.

0: Worthy offender description?
1: For the robbery, it's going to be a male wearing all black. Well, black shirt, black pants, and the pants have a red stripe. It doesn't say what race he was.

0: Units in 18 and Cityway, Battery in Progress, 600 North Clark at the Rock and Roll McDonald's for two females, black fighting, throwing chairs inside McDonald's, wearing green hat, white shirt, gray sweatpants. That's the main offender, nothing further, zone 4.
1: Slow it down over here, it might be a mistake.
0: Slow it down where, for the robbery?
1: 10-4 on Clinton.
0: Are you getting a slowdown for Clinton Adams at the robbery? If you're not on scene, slow it down, possibly a mentally ill person calling it in. Clinton Adams, slow down.

0: units and 1 info for the police, Columbus and Randolph for the traffic light tilting over. 311's been notified. 120, can I code this? Or a sergeant and 1 for a code.
1: 130.
0: 130, the info about the tilted over light at Columbus and Randolph. 311's been notified. Ten-four, thanks. And 1881, do you have the 81 car's details? Unison 1 in Citywide, getting a Marine, 500 South Lakeshore Drive, facing northbound 500 South Lakeshore. The caller is on his boat. There's no power. It's stalled out. He needs help getting to shore. CFD is not responding. Nothing further. Zone 4.
2: 140 squad, unidentified Marine unit. I need to tell him.
0: Yep, Marine unit is notified, but they still send it over for us as well.
2: We have 102 Sam. Let's see if we got eyes on that person.
0: 102 Sam.
1: 102 Sam.
0: 102 Sam, can you track 500 South Lakeshore for this Marine?
1: Oh, I'll check.

0: 832.
1: 832.
0: My PDT's not working. So pull the numbers for the 0460 0486.
1: 10-4-8-3-2, that's going to be John King, 312-281. John King, 312-281, event 09808.
2: 102 Sam.
1: 102 Sam.
2: We need a description or something else. We're looking about at least 50 boats out there, so we won't be able to help you with that.
1: Okay. Well, the Marine unit is responding, so

0: 181.
1: I have 181 Adam, details to Solidarity Drive. 181 Boy and Charlie to Columbus Drive. 181 David is detailed to Motorola. 181 Eddie is 31st Street Beach.
0: All right, send for it.
2: Seven five four one David. Squad, can you give me an RG number for a 3731?
0: Seven five four one David. That'll be John King 312-283. John King 312-283. Event 09668.
2: All right, Temple. Thanks, squad.

0: 6 Rieti.
1: 16 Rieti.
0: It's going to be a 5 Adam. It's not about a 5.
1: 5 Adam, 10-4. 70 Tech units and 18 for the theft in progress or battery in progress?

0: 4575 Adam.
1: 4575 Adam.
0: We can have a car that can come over here for a few minutes so that we can use the facility.
1: I have absolutely nobody.
2: 4 Adam, you give us a battery.

0: Sergeant and 18.
1: 18-20.
0: 20-45-75, Adam is requesting a car to go over to the Cambridge homes for a quick personal. I don't have anybody until these units come out. Do you want me to hold off, or can 45-75 boy cover both?
1: Can boy cover both?
0: 18-20, you said 45-75 boy can cover both?
1: 99, it's just personal that Adam's taking, correct?
0: 45-75 Adam, it's just a personal that you need?
2: Yes, just the use of facilities.
0: 18-20, 10-4. And 45-75 boy, just for the air, if you can cover Adam's post as well, Oak and Cambridge, while they take their personal.
2: 10-4.
0: Thank you.
2: Charlie Soravo, Mary Lee.

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1: 114.
0: Lunge 53 East Lake, please.
1: 53 East Lake, 10-4. All right, for the units in 1 and 18 pending in the backlog, a mental health disturbance 18 West Jackson that a CSO called out, Green Camel Outfit, a municipal estate in Van Buren, Marine at 500 South Lake Shore Drive, criminal damage property report at 337 East Randolph, a commercial alarm in 18 at 1953 North Clybourne, a parker at 641 West Armitage, commercial alarm 1601 North Clark, a burg alarm at 1403 North Mohawk, a theft in progress at the CVS 1165 North Clark, another commercial alarm at 661 North Wells, and a disturbance at 740 North Rush.

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1: 10-4.

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1: Was that 832?
0: Yeah.
1: Okay, 10-4.

0: 163, Eddie.
1: Go ahead.
0: Hey, are you guys taking jobs?
1: Sir, Michael Wabash.
0: A traffic stop at Sir Mac and Wabash 10-4.

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1: All right, so you have one in custody at 1807. Do I have a female in 18 for a search? Any females in 18 for a search? Six two boy, I could see what I could do when these units come out, but nobody's coming up for now.
2: 18 reaching, where are they at?
1: 1200 North Larrabee at the Target.
2: Bring it in, I'll take that.
1: All right, 83 King's on the way. Was somebody trying to run an ID?
3: 1862 boy, I was running a driver's license. Are you ready?
1: Go with it.
3: Edward 152-6606-7864. I'm looking at an Evans Phyllis.
1: All right, stand by.

0: Hamster Boy. His driver's license is clear and valid to Phyllis Evans, 454 West Division.
1: Ten four.
0: 163 David.
2: 63 David.
0: Hey, if you could swing by 18 West Jackson, a CSO called this out earlier for somebody in a green camo outfit. He was banging on the windows at 18 West Jackson. See if he's still out there.
2: 10-4.
1: How does he like our district?
0: Who was lazy? Ooh, who's lazy? 4575 Adam.
2: We have returned.
0: All right, 10-4. 822, what was your code for your animal bite?
3: 19,

For the units in 18 in the citywide, a person with a knife at 2150 North Lincoln Park West, 2150 North Lincoln Park West, a female white, last seen wearing a green sweater, gray pants, tried to steal her dog and stab her with a knife. Nothing further is on Fort Clear.

We're getting a couple calls for this information. 120 Pearson for the gate, the construction zone that's hanging over. The caller's concerned that it's going to fall on somebody.

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0: Anybody in 18 for the scout report?
1: 1801 or 1802 for the scout report?
2: 18 time, the scout report door doesn't work from the inside. You're going to have to get out.
1: Can you copy?
3: Radar. 45, 75, boy.
1: 45.